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5: Weakness in prayer has made kings become beggars, and beggars are riding on horses. 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

Trahino, his uncle Toyle, Abraham, Yankopo, Isaac, Yame, Jacob, Yame, Israel, Yame, what's an offer to say you, Jesus? When Yame, Kama, Opuno.

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0: God, Father, we thank you. 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We bless your holy name, King of Glory, for showing us your wonderful mercy over our life. 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Somebody shout, Amen.
1: Amen.
0: Let me quickly welcome you to Freedom Time Praying Partners tonight. Mami Musa Sohu to say, I believe the grace of God is having His way. I believe that everything is going on well with you. And to God be the glory, great things He has done and greater things He will do. My name is Pastor Bernard Uswansa. This is Freedom Time Praying Partners. We do pray from every Saturday to Wednesday, 5 times every week. And then so eyi wo kwa da for fry no be bomb pie e pa cho mem woni ha sori e ka de bia se ade a aya na e din wo Christo sum mu ba ko yem pie bo. If you are not matured, you can never pray. 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The reason is that sometimes you can be walking in your room unkwana nam dem wona se be obom pae nim di o ka chire no obi bi free say na de wo ye ase chire kra na say that is exactly how it is. 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that the devil does not want to see a believer doing is to see you praying. The reason is that whenever a child of God prays, so many things happen. Ujidi ni biye jina so obon pa ya. 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They don't want to see you praying. Because whenever you stand on your grounds to pray, every barriers will be broken. Every curse will turn into blessing. Miracles will be happening. 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
1: na, me, my mama, me, mama, me, ho. Me, yen, you, so, DSTV, and na, yen, ya, like, a adrenaline bus because, me, bano, or share cartoons, and today we are concentration, or, ho. Mama, mama, ho, no, na, ya, normal digital, and today, a pe Christian channel, today we are at a praise TV.
0: Wow.
1: Na and actually to say a bump by a vibration ye deep. 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
0: Jesus.
1: Because hospital and send me baby because a nurse no crown me want to qua ain't a moana. 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
1: Inya 6 years into what he and can 6 years in no jai ye. 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
2: Freedom,
3: the Lord has done it.
2: Me own shrub, be the adansi, kakra, as in a couple D and William.
3: Mhm.
2: Or the Yankupo, I am a me. Freedom,
3: the Lord has done it.
2: Again, I am a minister.
3: Mhm.
2: A bibia, a mason, the enemy will be dimity.
3: Jesus.
2: If you are a mason, won't me pomia, tell the door, ma. One, then in Nippon, I mean, won't any.
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1: I know your physical
2: and I already saw me brass woo. I am the quay, and I do also cause a freedom. And I saw whom you mean now as a freedom. The yenny time soon I quay in minimum communal. Then say me could not contact you or quay.

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1: That's it.
2: COVID time. But in Yamia, children, the powers.
1: But see, baby, you'll be able to
2: come out of the Yamia. We ye Israel nyan kupon, or ye Pastor Bernard nyan kupon, or ye freedom nyan kupon. 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

0: Guided by a shared purpose and a spirit of collaboration, Emory University students push each other to think creatively and work cooperatively. No.
1: Ghana Immigration Service, listen to that, blah, blah, blah, blah, blah. You are going for medicals, Ridge Hospital. I will prison see you in Ewa Kra. Just say, bring this your particulars. Let me call them the immigration service.

0: Fono ti machine ti lo ko ka chen se se se zara ni pan se sade o be fwe o mun ko fono me da di in charge no ma fwe the list for Saturday me di na me boy se o musa o ma ka chen o so I was standing on a form na me bo me di no say yeah I'm supposed to come on Saturday eja if we bo me di ni keke no ka say I am supposed to come on Saturday e wa na me say ah when you why for my name to appear there? Nyame, why share?
1: Okay, yemfa nsi ha. Ababa wukasa be wa papa. Ose, eni jamro so. Oko hebe biya, oko fa a dancing free ye. From 2003, 2004. You obetan wa nim kansela, ubiye nyambe bi. From 2003 to 2004, at the about 2025, at the about 2026, Babi we say or no young lady no suffer, and there were no angels getting me to find the ma ever kwa soba. Asa inya immigration muso so kwa, and ya the utrinkwa pa okasawa. Anyway, that is fine. That is just by the way. My team, you know me, except now for your fancy, your time, the Babon Penason, the Yashampai Bonassi.
2: Pastor Bernard,
1: my man,
2: which shall know a soft wound in a
1: yeah, Joshua.
2: I'm no more can see
1: a man.
2: Send a more yamay and near maps. Near Bompai and Yanko would see you to swear boy and my money and my man who buy me and so.
1: Amen.
2: Last year, minimum a bompire and a pa, and you mean in a near bompire and a pa was a mammy be. Woman be Ninufu, if a person will talk answer man. To own son in Nufu, name is so moon or bomb pie. Never an hour, she named me Nufu, name me Yammy who come in the back hospital. And old boss, I'm pie, and if you will be seen, been tea paste in you.
1: Amen.
2: It is a mission I will know us off for.
1: Amen.
2: Mission.
1: Amen. Your mission, so mama. I'm a pump pipe on a year, Jumapa. Tough for more guys, I don't know. Yeah, bon pen am se mami bi mi hun awade mamu so mo person mo de cancer to breast back home ti ben na wotwe ni emu ya wo ya wo ntumi menim se wada nsie mpo ne ye boye otun kwa ni nyame ya wasa o yare
2: na nyame adon e join freedom pipe but that was 24th freedom the lord has done it and pastor Bernard like 24th November. 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
2: 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Now, yeah, bomb pie was so be my something like that. And see, yeah, bomb pie, and I may bore freedom, dear make us say freedom, ya me uncle, sir, and for papa, we bra. 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
1: Amen.
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1: Mhm.
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1: Mhm.
0: I just say a frere na vufuo. Ebu a obetie wa samote wi a.
1: Mhm.
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1: Wow.
0: Ti ba 8 to 8 no. Ejuma eye ye ama mi wura. 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
1: Mhm.
0: That was now when you're freedom nana so
1: wow
0: now one more day mommy
1: a war
0: the time and so and so the see me beep a question you're me force labor just said you're able to draw cry my idea start a mommy cry thing name of me pay ministry freedom in your menu why ye be a man me
1: amen
0: na ding dear that's so me so fast of your body when your menu freedom in your menu why ye be
1: amen
0: my wife and wife and bar
1: amen
0: oh send me there ye ye nina see emma udin
1: amen baby I'm a depan ye or see or bar 8 to 8 ni be no so for see and near me more dema or more to the stance or more cosilisi campa. Nipani be 3 more years over. When him said ya ube pay ya moa, but obem yam to wasiam waka. Ye echo soon in arch than ubi se kemu anusia. Or siminibi, ubianwa church or cross akaho. 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Was he ba 8 to 8 in Ibiano? 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
1: Solly, baby, I will be a solly. 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Sorry. What did that one number foul? Fasadamer Rade. I dance here with your channel, ma. And Yemen Yamigusu, if you ma essay, I owe any year. I want one year thing out Yamigusu, a beer crime. I am a son Yamigusu, son. Acquire Yamigusu, be a human crime. Oh, Yamiba, Fasadamer Rade. 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Fa go ja In the name of Jesus, I feel Yamid won't phone so much. We are young, one day. So for penny bibu same question bi na me sresa am said last week and of frame me so for osofo ne say na yere wo fibroid a omo bo ho mpae so for mame no so for do tam bi a say oye bra so for mame no 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

so almost Sunday 500 CD at the bar for the also washer. Because he used a certain word, was it because iron sharpened iron? So they said, Daddy, be if you had that, you or since of a day chain, yeah, mommy call Sebi or call was rumor, baby swa. So a coin who ya soft or chemoa, and yes, I said, be if free, the neighbor, if free, no home, Moja or see Moja free, I say, a tum cloth, I can see, or see, bitty said, one more trade, a peer free, the yellow home. Or see a few news through and walk out someone hospital or muku who or mugani a year gynecologist of any arena fibro do you need naira and will be some say or say Pastor Bernard send a wussy bow umpire because Nayirina dia no 6 months in the beer or some year who fasting in a bastille not just one day pie but I'm catching the papa no crew me say ye nyaji and wadin wo nyame wona and wadin ne ba wuna so ye mami watakura wubwa ubedan tem. Una so ye bona uye fi uye cancer. I was so jane. Ye mumpa yen yang wading. Ye bumper jan wadi yang wadini be yejuma. Umpabun is a radimami susuma wading. I'm in Pabu mana. You baby will be a me bachelor ho. Sorry, and I'm demo jan wadi or radio. Jan papa, jan wading, jan wading, jan wading, jan wading. 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I want dear me to media di to media. 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

0: May the Lord give us divine power and supernatural anointing in our prayer. May you receive divine power of the Lord in the name of Jesus.
1: I receive it.
0: I receive it.
1: I receive it.
0: I receive it. Oh, TV so so far phone chat. Never to WhatsApp start. WhatsApp status. Or Facebook status. Or Facebook. Would you post the grandma me or Instagram one and snap and TikTok or yeah na mean pipe boy me bomb mam wanna join in yourself phone. Share mommy. If you are live from Facebook, please share the link. Let us be a blessing to everyone. Come on now, put it on your WhatsApp, post it for me right now. Let us help somebody to pray. Na empire bono utia dance and a yedia a ye juma. Ye gesi ya kasa grun yedi a ye juma. 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Ye rumu den den den. And this is your next prayer. Was in my project of property. Where are you? Ye mubi bron ma unya padiene wa brabon koswo. 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Bibianim. Ye may miss me, papa, so for me, papa, go so. Now, what your breath for? So for. According to Nigeria, Papa Kobi, Mali Okobi, Dubai or Uchini, and so forth. Me Papa to me for some point, he said, the Kota Sassi Waha, Edema Munti Dachi Mua, the man in Koton Famobra, and I said, the man in Kobi Bissu, Ebino, Nipa Bibrisa, Wabrabum, we are breath for. And so, whenever your project and your prosperity has been taken away from you, O Briguqua, Ube Tutu Quanqua, and so she infers will be into me, Maso, declare, say, my project of prosperity.
1: My project of prosperity.
0: Where are you?
1: Where are you?
0: Here the way.

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0: Every prosperity, every project that belongs to you that has been taken away from you, I declare that may you take in charge.
1: Amen.
0: May you take over it in the name of Jesus.
1: Amen.
0: May the Yesu mo jaji wa di ama wo Yesu di.
1: Amen.
0: May the Christo mo jaji wa di ama wo Yesu di.
1: Amen.
0: Every blessing that belongs to you that has been taken away from you, may you take in charge.

0: have ever missed my healing,
1: if I have ever missed my healing,
0: if I have ever missed my testimony,
1: if I have ever missed my testimony,
0: let it locate me now.
1: Let it locate me now.
0: John chapter 5 and ABC. Bible say na Jesus echo in so beside the honor. Bible says that, and he found somebody who has been there for 38 years. Na Bible say de bia no abofo ni behunu so a enkrofo enya yaresa no no de afa no ne sanchre ni afa no sam wada ho san 38 years. Ye mu bebre ne wo se last year na ka ware last year na ne wo se won kra tasem ne yeyie last year na ne wo se ka onya yaresa last year na ne wo se ka owo last year na ne wo se ka wushi abofo aso wo hwere wo declare

sin that I ever miss in my life. 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Oh Lord, let it affect me. Every glory that I have ever missed in my life.

Allah Allah Allah Allah Allah Allah Allah Allah Allah Allah Allah Allah Allah Allah Allah Allah Allah Allah Allah Allah Allah Allah Allah Allah Allah Allah Allah Allah Allah Allah Allah Allah Allah Allah Allah Allah Allah Allah Allah Allah Allah Allah Allah Allah Allah Allah Allah Allah Allah Allah Allah Allah Allah Allah Allah Allah Allah Allah Allah Allah Allah Allah Allah Allah Allah Allah Allah Allah Allah Allah Allah Allah Allah Allah Allah Allah Allah Allah Allah Allah Allah Allah Allah Allah Allah Allah Allah Allah Allah Allah Allah Allah Allah Allah Allah Allah Allah Allah Allah Allah Allah Allah Allah Allah Allah Allah Allah Allah Allah Allah Allah Allah Allah Allah Allah Allah Allah Allah Allah Allah Allah Allah Allah Allah Allah Allah

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0: 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I am a rock, I am a rock, I am a rock, I am a rock, I am a rock, I am a rock, I am a rock, I am a rock, I am a rock, I am a rock, I am a rock, I am a rock, I am a rock, I am a rock, I am a rock, I am a rock, I am a rock, I am a rock, I am a rock, I am a rock, I am a rock, I am a rock, I am a rock, I am a rock, I am a rock, I am a rock, I am a rock, I am a rock, I am a rock, I am a rock, I am a rock, I am a rock, I am a rock, I am a rock, I am a rock, I am a rock, I am a rock, I am a rock, I am a rock, I am a rock, I am a rock, I am a rock, I am a rock, I am a rock, I am a rock, I am a rock, 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a rock, I am a rock, I am a rock,

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Mami bi basoli last week, Thursday, Sunday, no by no be home. 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The banner crowd on any cassa. Some land, more, more.

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0: 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Yemu be brown mama me wasem mo bo minu abe ma wasem mo bo. 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

0: from the Baba Radio Wujina. 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
0: Oh Lord,
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0: Thank you, Holy Ghost. 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M said November, September, ni mo ne brade ma ye bomb pa ye bi se.

So for your bumpire, Erade can be beach me. 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And now Adia Erade Mami Huno, Mekra any Jesus ya. The entire Mekra any Jesus was a Bernard. 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I just want 9 of us. 9 on me, Bernard Minam di kind. I want 9 people of us. Memoa pa for di be. Ubenya a for di 100 CD. 50 CD, 90 CD, 70 CD. Fatua koma so say. What ye fatua koma so me say? Ebia a ye last CD crowd. Me nim bat me tisenya me ne me hum humu kasa se. Bernard, 9 days from now, there is a crazy miracle happening. Ubi fa jidye fa 90 Ghana CD. The number 19, the number 9 or so for. Number 9, ejina homa asasye fufro. Me can be number nkono. Ejina homa asasye fufro. Far would ye me say a ye will last seed in puffer jidye ye. Me ma would nan kono. 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

0: 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Ghost.
1: Amen.
0: I declare testimony.
1: Amen.
0: I declare testimony.
1: Amen.
0: I declare favor.
1: Amen.
0: I declare wonders.
1: Amen.
0: I declare crazy miracle.
1: Amen.
0: I declare crazy wonders.
1: Amen.
0: Let it happen in our life.
1: Amen.
0: Within the space of 9 working days.
1: Amen.
0: God of Bernard.
1: Amen.
0: God of

0: Those of you who have started doing it, may the Lord answer your prayer speedily. 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
1: But when you feel weak, you break.
0: Number 618. 0244115. Number 618. 0244115 618. 0244115618. 0244115618. 0244115. No about 618. And also dear Bebania Bernard Osu answer. Fajidi Twana Mwana Jimmy say be a winning one sitting po. Would your tro number na de chia 100 CD be a pe 50 CD be a pe 70 CD 90 be me said your home best will be a ye. Be Fred Bernard Akase so for Bernard. And the wood will be shira nyami shira. Also dear be doors on what it do tell me that you hear your bro city keke na ama wa brain in a to a cha. General last number me demo if you would need Vodafone cash would you need Vodafone cash gen number we a year 0506 na wabo 35 8292 me bobiem 0506 no about 35
1: the place of prayer
0: 82
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0: 92 mami says to be 0506 ibia eye Vodafone cash jisa number 0506 no about 35 82 92 Nyamishra no city and no sudi ebani ebenado so ansasa na beba afi found sato akoma so me mompa ma ade chia no peya ye nyina ye hiem wo la pass risk course park no so o hanki no peja hanki no peja hanki no lift up your hanki we betim the good to so fa good to so ye bompa e
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2: Amen. 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

0: 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Therefore, be part of this program. For any information, call 0244-115-618. Freedom!
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0: 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I know there are some kasia, but now kasa bibia mono. 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Ema ya di niko tu wifiyase. If you ask one so soon, Yami Dina Chi Osanya, on your favor, Ewo, the officer in charge of the prison, Osanya, on your favor, Woho Emma, prison wants you to be a shen, sir. One hour prison. 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

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Already my favor to our muscle. 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
0: Who is here, Cardi? Only a house on Jimmy Bamani.
1: Hello?
0: Yes, about Omana by no man with you.
1: Well, Miss Madam, you come out here. 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
0: you, Mamma. Miss Anna won't be with you, but Jimmy, another thing. 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
1: Omana,
0: some? 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A radem co command, what is? And opinion, your men co commands. 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
1: Me did the apostle David Abuaje, me wo abrikuma manya tigopo. 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
0: Yamin Shira Munyana, Engineer Samuel, Adam FM Yenina, Yamin Shira, or Multimedia Makui Munyana, Yamin Shira. Erade Saudi, Yako Munachano. Erade Sa Obeyenin Yena, Mawate. Over to me, Afremi de Munyana, Yako Show Office. 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

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Next at 3:30. Bra, now deal for in an empty. Oh, I did. I'll debate here. Obias, Machessa, 1-on-1. But be out of me, canoe. Fred Odi for our home at true for you. So 0244-747461. Mrs. Ubim, 0244-747461. Bra, say, see, now, or Gianifa, who dear Ebayaudia. On the other four, who tear me. So when you're back, or deal for Elijah anymore. On your group of Bayanajum, Amana Kwasu, Agility. Kai said, a DNA, a bishop, Dr. Elijah Opoku, Susu. 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

0: 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Definitely need to be breathing. So you get to do nothing or everything, but you still need to be breathing. It's like really important.
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2: 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Amen. Well, I'll appear of our tea and kind international Pentecostal fire ministry. And our tea and kind and ne ya wada and opay. Ewo Adom 106.3 ha. Odi for our Tabika Bishop Doctor Elijah Opoku. Obeti me a frame is soon soon waffle. Na obey a sakasi. Baby be awa whatever can be a la mame, papa, me offa, minia, me batch of our phone. Never the papa me and son and nine a noon be a winning moon. The cat was on four of the end to a dom 106.3. On for the video and dress is here. A dom 106.3. On for the video and to us is here. Adom FM, Freddy Pammy, no me and Sabi Sabre of Fra, MTM for Mutumunet Day, Home of the Betel. Freddy Pammy, no me and Sabi is here. 106.3 Adom FM. A chance said, oh, this is a campaign, my day, Achen. If you have a problem, be serious, Papa. When you be in Canada, Montreal. We'll be fair, drum, iron, home money. My name for the Fidian and Dre. Now, a radia was a San Shebre, a San Crabian. It'll be another radia as a San Adrian. Now, I'm in a home money. 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
3: amen
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3: Amen.
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0: 4,000, 5,000. That was Sunday Sky Blend. Says kit mine at Thomas Assin.
1: Hey!
0: Sikana or Gia, the Kromos and the Koya document was Assin on my skit mine again.
1: What Jenny Sam Sika, they ain't crata at Thomas Assin.
0: Papa buy, I will crat and crata. As I see the dances. A dance is so I do lentra, a didn't be any other digus. I bear a man's work, Papa. Papa, maybe we are seeing me winning. Ah, my joke was a crow of brooch. And I'm the bear day, the atom. People said me no more drew cry a day.
1: If you are say,
0: the son said, baby, at the age that drew. When near to my dinner be out quiet. As I did, but pass as a woman as she died. Adio,
1: Papa.
0: It was what the horn man and Adam would be friend and say, on for a video and to our domef. And I would tea, men or by me, or by my said there's only beer. Wouldn't be on I or Mokotiaqua?
1: There be.
0: Or Mokotil, a mother sworn on a frau side.
1: Okay.
0: And I'm going to tell you guys. I'm going to tell you about that. Why is it being done here? It's getting now a proof. What proof is getting now? Fan. So I feel you want to
1: know. Oh, didn't fufu.
0: What type of panas has a four plot? What one di?
1: Then I send you some money.
0: Some money. And then Obi on my adipia bayen at this for because you kuno.
1: Okay.
0: Now, I'm better become for bear my Jesus Christ.
1: My God.
0: So, but you're ready, dear. Say, what's our senior?
1: Say, what's our senior tone?
0: Say, I did been out.
1: Say, I did been a bow.
0: So, how been abatol?
1: So, how been abatol?
0: So, baby, abodam.
1: So, baby, oh, yeah, abodam.
0: So, baby, a yare.
1: Oh, baby, a yare.
0: What if it is your mother, black
1: man? PM.
0: Obitas is Adablakano was sacred here.
1: It was sacred here.
0: Who was sacred? Who was a mulu do a cra? Fakra Academy. Nakatia Daveni and our mates is Obisua Adablaka police station.
1: Police station.
0: Adablaka market.
1: Market.
0: Adablaka Rosie Bastop.
1: Rosie Bastop.
0: See what baby was as a yentro NDC office.
1: NDC.
0: NDC.
1: NDC.
0: Ghana, your party, and this year,
1: okay.
0: Headquarters, one more dying, and I water black.
1: Oh, other black.
0: It would do other black, and this office one more power. Made him a number, but two that offer power on Sabbath coming. And I said, I'd be to provisions for I end this one. Would you acquire the antenna chair, Jebus, as a open sofa, soon, waffle. I'd have a son, say, or Dober Bremmy. And I skipped him and some more share end this office one. Would we sell be as a open sofa, soon, waffle. Almost over so and sa, almost over blemmy. Minim a mania crowd with Nemo, obey Jukru, obey Joyere, obey Jua Japa, dear be a free winsome, Yadibia Bowna no possible, would your bombardier, Madame Bracana no paya, Matrasse and Macho 4:30, no matrasse, no ma poor year 2:33. A tibia who piala when a kidney problem, when a liver problem, Cancer, but told him,
1: cancer.
0: I told him,
1: I told him,
0: won't mean ante,
1: and
0: I told the baby, do a woo bombardishami.
1: Won't it unconquanta?
0: Me, what testimony I can see before 2 weeks here, I rather than go for farms, why I am mama.
1: Papa.
0: Madame Bifrabon was say, cancer, I fell in the perdue munina,
1: Anne.
0: Now, America doctor catch and say, we were just 28 days. It will be us. Over 28 days.
1: America doctor, no.
0: I got as a specialist power.
1: Mm.
0: So over 28 days will be us. 80. My man, a friend, no. Now I told the sooner I'm real.
1: Annie. We need to Japan.
0: 28 days.
1: Mm.
0: Now, I read it and go home. Or then a double Jesus Christ, me who the main cat. 28 days later, I'm a chair at this mammy. What do you was a papa? America doctor, and I
1: come.
0: I'm so dear, the match on a mammy.
1: Waka.
0: What did they work on for me?

0: ana me tse na de ma na ye wo ye 7 days ta no afram se wo ze ni padua ni mo ye de esesa
1: esesa
0: na me se won on to aso
1: 7 days
0: wo ye for 13 days 13 days as a 14 days e see na me se on zan kolabo o ko ya Dr. Krona omo ko ye no a
1: doctor o tu ne no mu to se aka ni 28 days
0: be results e fi doctor oba e free hospital oba e say cancer e fi ni pedu e buko
1: enu munyam ka urade
0: results e free hospital oba e ne che se cancer ni ma me ni pedu e bubi
1: enu munyam ka urade
0: ma me ni me hu ne ni muda
1: okay
0: Oh Canada, me who any muda.
1: Anne.
0: Was it what team is for 5 years while I do my friend? And I'm saying, yeah, I don't have some grove teacher. Was it a video? I just one tennis would need you.
1: Ness or the super good crowd so ready, you know.
0: And the one answer. 5 years, it was what team me have 5 years. And the cancer now, my dear uncle, Frank, who I don't feel you soon. How I did Uncle Pong. As a dunk and I'm my back also the same area where I also in US or also call hospital as you are now HIV back and on the kidney is what I say the kidney now said kidney in the yemi you know the liver in the yemi you know Ni mi e nuni na ayede aye condemn.
1: I say e woni padua
0: ni. I say woni padua ni. E do no so jina nkwanta no so.
1: Na ese ati ase ewu.
0: Ai. I don't know so but say na there so one. Onu so ni de na ko sesa 21 days.
1: Enu mi ka oba de nyankopon.
0: Onu so ko lagba. No more she and ye at testing ye the BBI and the body lab BBI.
1: Lab no.
0: Results a few hospitals also buy and they say,
1: okay,
0: the kidney no, the dear bay or the dear bay or the BBI, okay.
1: Amen.
0: HIV is soon in the Padua movie.
1: A tutor fini Paduanum.
0: Nano Payon. May come for yes to Christo movie, Biala.
1: Amen.
0: Walk for hospitals who kidney
1: problem.
0: When a glaucoma cuts us above when you saw Boma de Behumi had a black canopy.
1: Oh dear,

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0: Dear one nigana hampo.
1: I are a sat, I get a chef. I are a sat, I am a chef.
0: Hey, Jesus. Why ye be?
1: Why ye be?
0: Nese bibi wa si daye chia.
1: Nkuto.
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1: Adane bo.
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0: Kusukusura wani yele wani yele
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0: Ye sending no back to sender.
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0: Be Deuteronomy chapter 7 verse number 15 mami. 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

0: 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Some 102. Some 102. 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
0: 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Who was as of a soft soon soon wafwa, or so on, sir, or double blame. 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
1: Veste. 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
0: Minne Yaden.
1: He said, We see.
0: Minna, he said, We see. And Chen or the Senator
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0: and I know go light a train can't with David so. Then can't turn our train and one David did Trinity. And our time for that train can't be the Tiawa. On one and can't turn Allah, yet the beauty on one Gaza. Oh, yes, to Christo Dim. It will be our time and can be a medidi bishop doctor Elijah Opoku. Over to our friend soon, soon, waffle. Obey Insida. Baby, I will be able to make a share of the black card and pay. Or how near money I will never be a two betcher. In the name of Jesus Christ. A radia soon, dear, I'm the Jow and pay. Say, rather man, the bomb in the castle also. A radia go upon Pedra Basaka said also. A radia go upon or no one auntie. Baby, but two animal be Sibiala. A radia no. I'll appear to be Kesia Moada Blacker. Wawari Ayabasa. We seek a Samaya Basa. A rather better what? Bearman is one while it will be. Or Ban is one while it will be. Would the Brabbe whom you pay? Would the Brabbe whom you pay? A rather than Uncle Pombe Joe. When here we are. When here, Fra. Oh, ma make a fra what? A rather better one pay what? Yadi bia wunim bia abatu biala. First year man opay. Wayala suffer only Jesus. A rather best saw yadi. A way Jesus Christo demo. A same bia tu biala. Ubia ju sika de jane. A rather bet joa de amount what? Miss Sassum dread amount. A way Jesus demo.
1: Amen.
0: And an opay baby bia wu biala. Maybe bomb pia mini paka cra. A work as a fidi Jesus. Because we have my number. My number is 0244 0244 0244 0244 0244 0244 0244 0244 0244 0244 0244 0244 0244 0244 0244 0244 0244 0244 0244 0244 0244 0244 0244 0244 0244 0244 0244 0244 0244 0244 0244 0244 0244 0244 0244 0244 0244 0244 0244 0244 0244 0244 0244 0244 0244 0244 0244 0244 0244 0244 0244 0244 0244 0244 0244 0244 0244 0244 0244 0244 0244 0244 0244 0244 0244 0244 0244 0244 0244 0244 0244 0244 0244 0244 0244 0244 0244 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Hello?
1: Hello?
0: Hello? Hello?
1: Hello?
0: Hello? Hello? Hello? Ah, where are you, Edmund?
1: Yeah,
0: now, brother. Papa, Obi, I idea to your soon soon. Oh, go on. Ya dear, be bold, I would be per dear ma. Ya dear, no, a baby won't quite every year. Say, and I will seek a son who draws him as a quiet and echo from. An operator of what he can sort of back or brain cry and opera me, dear, my what? Me wa kra akra yi ada blaka so no ada blaka
1: acha
0: ah udu ada blaka market wona afre number na number 0244 7

0: what a red way was so Diana Nadri said one one gas will woo Yadano as no one gas I said than a body in chain. It ama or so sad that you won't even there be him. Mammy, Jadu, you be a little who me what? Hello?
1: Hello?
0: At the same.
1: I do not see.
0: Me bomb pie with you to demon the man what? To me, Brenny, I would say, free was so. I rather father sang, can no beer was so fancy among. I would Jesus the name. Where are the Edgeman?
1: Me, Pinter.
0: I rather can say, me be a sicaprum for mom. Now I would say, do so or so too.
1: Amen.
0: And none of Pedja, do you be up 50% of coins in me and sell up a white and catching me and suck on blame Nadia Mawati?
1: Quince,
0: quince, and me and supper.
1: Quince,
0: yeah.
1: Okay.
0: No, what white handkerchief fit out of so many and suck on. Why, Media Dama Wangaza.
1: But you have
0: a cabbage boar blood booby, ye debis sunny about what?
1: Amen.
0: So, me, for whom are Jesus? New Bujari Mood Tumin, a bet you, a way yes to demo. I dear be a theatre who seek us, so what bravo. Say we yes to demo, a rather valentine come our dominant. Amen.
1: 0302216561 0302216561 0244747461 0244747461
0: Boba Dibo Home. Father Satu across, but I'd rather be bomb by your devil to acquire your sir. To me, be a deed in service saying the sick as some, a body sick as some of Tibiala, breaking the mighty name of Jesus. A rather van as I come, dominant. Amen.
1: Amen.
0: And a pair of Boba Dibo Siame war at the Braca. Namina, the more we sick as some new Juma Sam Watty. A deeper Piala or solitaire with sick as a solitaire with Juma Sam. Then I miss some concourse so on for the jalo partnership with Jesus the demo a dominant amen.
1: Amen.
0: But you and nano pay. Oh ba the white and catch me and sambla. Media diamond.
1: Hello.
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2: Good morning.
0: Morning at the Baba.
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0: hear now.
2: You
0: Obia Saudemu ne tie wo sunsum. E de ya de tie wo so o ma on va on nsi di mu da. E de minu adu akora wo ye de badu adu.

0: three. 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Me tobe brani and what say free also. Soon soon bonny be a no better. Dear no better, let it disappointment brewo. 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Be breakly with your sudimo. And Radem Valentine come out dominanti. 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US. But soon so far, you have your passport a free with them. You have your passport a free with them. It's an open baby. I hope you to be can she have a Richard. Jado, you'll be a little woman. I'll pay a rather famine. Some up. Wow, I'm a baby. I come. I just come. Boba de Bessiam and I'll pay what I just come. Oh, be as so when some say, Edward, I did with a hank of a goon. Na near me tears, oh, my adjacum fan and so we and so ye dear would die. It will be a whoop your adjacum, Bombardin ever shaman and a pewate. Now I didn't go pombess sanon, no bed you will feel what them. Francis be team in Alope. We ya wang as a juma, as we are maw juman and coso, yet the adibit is set up poly, a cata with juma some no sick as I'm so. It did over so piala nas I ever saw. Boma de Bokum in Alope, a rather bet you as we were town for some. Wow, but won't me nante. We ya be bia in the ye, we sick as Samaya Bassa, what juma Samaya Bassa, Boma de Bessiam, when a kidney problem, liver problem. We seek Obiaji, we seek at the Chane. When your police case, Bombardi Bessiam Nano Pay, we see Uko to the Untiminante. When I'm talking as I did with Talo name, Bombardi Bohum and Nano Pay. When I'm Nanqua Qualo Bine and Petty Duwachi, Bombardi Bohum and Nano Pay. When you're in Yadia Dracoma, Catras, Bombardi Jadu Yibia, Nebessiam and Nano Pay. You could hear a dance here, as Ambassador Sia, a bra dance here, de Bono. Because we are no workers, because we are friends, we are Adom FM number so 0302216562 0302216561. Me and my number so here, so me and I'm 0244774741 0244877122 0244877122.
1: Yeah, baby, a German chain. Also, my boy for dear boy, a couple of juba, and you're about to send that. And I say, Adanibo, Nyakopo, Nam, so I will get a city. Yeah, yeah, bah, at the
2: same. I don't know.
1: Now, about your frozen.
2: Your family,
1: yeah, what is free?
2: Efra, make us a free atonsu.
1: Atonsu, then a copa, mamma, yeah.
2: Then, Yanko, my mamma, dear, Dawson.
1: Yanko,
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2: yes
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2: wo yi me na
1: na ba no wa tweni
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1: chim abrɛ wo chim
2: It's one of my prayer.
1: I do you want belching.
2: I bring it chill. I can have bear 4 days.
1: 4 days.
2: Tina may pray, no me pray, no much, no me say, no, and I'm said, there be your coyote pushing. To me, I'm making a nurse in the doctor back, because a doctor brand at war.
1: Oh,
2: see me and say, much more, can I day? A piece. If I shine,
1: sir,
2: if I shine, if I shine, if I shine, if I shine, if I shine,
1: if I shine, if I shine, if I shine, if I shine, if I shine,
2: if I shine, if I shine, if I
1: wonderful
2: just say your mom wa say akret me wu yem 4 days ah doctor cross operation obem I ho show say me cramps me wu cause he serious na metimi awu no ono busa say me kwa show wa he na me say me dey me kwa show ba me ku na kwa
1: susun bua fo
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0: sepa. 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Ah, and you will jump.
1: You will jump.
0: You are from room.
1: You will jump.
0: I'm never sure from money, Bill. Send your back to Sunday. Come back to the room, yeah, my miss me will be.
1: Oh.
0: See me there, Radia, see me there, soon, what for so I say. Send them back to Sunday, so I chimmy. Meaning, you couldn't even wish me now.
1: Amen. And here can you? Or sit back to the Sunday, and you will jump. Hebrew chapter 12 verse 29, Bible say, O Yanko pray Uja. Deuteronomy chapter 4 verse 24, Yanko pastor say, O Yanko pray Uja. Deuteronomy chapter 9 verse 3, Bible say, O Yanko pray Uja. Yanko pray Uja, gentle, and I'm going to go for so. I have back to the sentence, I'm going to be a crowd out on him. I got to say, I say, I call you a pressure, no compono. I call 50-50. I just said, Bewu, and I say, insanity, as you shall go point of four, Nako Panatus who brought four, back to the sender, and you have done the I'm a little bit boss, I for the way who played Mano, or Quero, Negro Kumano, or Bankum, Wawo, Wawo, I'm a Kono, Abinacham, Wawo, dia, and I go point of Fossi. Yen Yabe may be German chain, or Baye, or Basus who brought four in chain, and Baye, back to the sender, I have done the Bono, Nakopo Yabema, Yen Yabema, Yafossi.
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2: 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What can we a na team?
1: Tim says,
2: Well, says, We wish a
1: free fridge.
2: And we tell my black
1: man, I fridge.
2: No offense, a fridge.
1: Between an air crown,
2: near an air crown.
1: I'm from Mubadin. I'm
2: from Yabedin. One, we
1: have an open cup.
2: Matty, what I
1: remember, Uncle Ponce.
2: That's a pa,
1: Yamisha, and here can you obey back to the sender. Are you free? I'll let you soon, so also. I hope I'm soon, so both was at the book. About to send an answer. I can't know of an angel, said he. Minya Bamia Bema. Come quietly a bit down so. Bra. 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I have to need him, say Adan Bono. Never pronounce so. I bema, Yinya Bemaya. 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Say ye no mibina down so. 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
0: Yo. 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
1: 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Wante from da.
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1: 5 years.
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0: 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Odifo, just a medium, just say. Now, what I'm saying, Odifo,
1: Susan
0: Buffon,
1: young girl.
0: But then, can I ban me by and by yard than Odifo? Wouldn't my semi see?
1: Meaning,
0: so much yard than the bonn who be jetty says, I see me uncle Samus was so what the banu credit.
1: Oh, papa, and me about
0: me patron,
1: I also
0: me patron,
1: so credit,
0: what they are quite quite
1: done about
0: me patron,
1: young girl.
0: What they are crying quite dear,
1: you
0: and into the mammy banning to me and Anton.
1: According to you.
0: Hey, and I'm saying Oban was sick was slammy. If he said me better than the Bobby J say Akrana sorry. What to do?
1: What to
0: do? What to
1: do? What to
0: me bana sorry and teacher say, I jimmy sem I mean when you mean ye me when you mean country. O di for di just say me ten and kaseya. Nem when you mean they said miss me dear dance here. I'm a man saying you know be. Wa wo o how be a light thou so say ya ware sem say ya re to tumirika ne bra sunsun boafo
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Today, if you hear his voice, do not harden your heart. Anape mamin fancha kesimfi adum 106.3 FM FM bro bibia wobia. 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

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Any Greater Accra Region, your minister. 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Assemblyman also come home. 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
0: Good morning, Reverend Ayesu. 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Deeper life, Liberty AG.

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1: The righteousness of God in him. Thank you.
0: Nia ubedi no sabekan. 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
1: It took my place. 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
0: And so, Unyanko Ponye. 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
0: Missy sister Jason, what? You know me go about team patrol Jason. A son yarenti obiapo ude jaisun. Nyame bema adi PBC ewo sarabansu.
1: Condemn

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1: I love him because his faithfulness shall never cease.
0: Pese busue bi tiase nana pei.
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1: Yeah, Papa.
0: Papa, I'm about to put this in.
1: Yamiadum, Papa.
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1: Yamiadum, no, your pa.
0: Wife from where?
1: No, your pa.
0: Oh, Mama Johnson. Papa, and Chibi, I'm a Jeffy dear mona. We need tea for Ache Unyakopon assembly. Good morning, Anita Pepper, Mrs. Golden Parani Limited. 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
1: Your Cassa, Papa, no crown, Papa, me through a crammy jan, a coin.
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It's actually, I mean, she has a meet ye, what some it's you preaching, more bombire, because you're so much in the moon bombire the same thing. Did you want a medibany, a school in a or mammy radio?

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1: Yes God.
0: Onyame kae no. Na ade ne nyina ne se Rahel and I say Rachel na oye ni kunu ne favorite. 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Ebia, we a favorite were busianum, but none so be all home. We a favorite, our rearnum, none so ya sorry at ya, baby. We a favorite, our jumanum, none so any pa e can't some goose, so come a coma to ye. On ya me or be mau a dance ye. Your testimony is on the way coming. Wa dance ye e bow, wa dance ye ba. 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E ye wa dance ye ne ba. Wo nyan coupon e ma wa dance ye. The God of Rachel, or what won't change say, I feel or mom answer it. The God of Rachel, 9 months to by this time, on ube dia dance ye. One kasan kasa, you will testify.
1: Amen.
0: 9 months. Wo company na wo sha se no. Me say, I fist se, ube babe kase, si kakitwe bi. Made 1,000, made 10,000, but a nesika booming sem. A rade menye sa amount.
1: Amen.
0: Oma enye sa emuso amount.
1: Amen.
0: And God remembered her.
1: Yes.
0: How many years have you waited? What change fear he? Midofo. In fear a he, and then crofu a goo anymore, see. In fear a he, and then crofu a rea wa de echo. In fear a he, and a wa was swatche. What change? What change? Obia wa ne change, missit a chain reno. Season of waiting, a yet dinner, a chain reno, a yet dinner, but in your midi any monyamu shenny bar, serial womb, any jail womb. In your midi any monyamu shenny bar, a nipper hoon, o nyame, or the any monyam sheba, o nipper a hoon, and opay Miss Sarah, they say, when you monyam shebreno, a drew, or my a nipper a hoon. Bible.

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0: e kai nipa Bible say na Awurade e kai no o kai no na nyese ka ho o san tie no.
1: Oh Jesus,
0: na de na e da na koma so no o san ye ye.
1: Yes Lord,
0: enu ti se nyame mrebu o wa odani nani ehwe ne ma ankasa na o hawo ni amane bi a ye wo mu no onu nyankopon ni tumi mu no odi yifri wo e bia ye wo opportunities bi but a free answer. Lost opportunities be a buyer, but it's a say in the hobium. Yerade, a be so ya bo be. Yes, just as any pan be retaining the same favor. There be another pain. Oh, yerade, ain't you won't kai me. Assembly say a rade kind of the art. And your back kai yens.
1: Amen.
0: Assembly a come out. It's a so rade or kind ma. A wa who ye hear brimo. 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God remembered her. Listen to her prayer. Be on Bible, ya ba ba ba ba ba ba ba divine remembrance. 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
1: Yes Lord.
0: Ebi ya call sorry like morning devotion. Yeah. 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
1: Amen.
0: Now wabe addressing your situation no. 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
1: Yes Lord.
0: Ewe Yesu Kristo demo.
1: Yes Lord.
0: Amen.
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0: Jesus.
1: If you are say obi your favorite, obi only a penasem. 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
2: Mommy me dance. 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Nanso say, young coupon, a woman. 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
1: We ain't your coupon favorite, we ain't any favorite.
2: Obeying to Mrs. Sano,
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0: Amen.
1: Abu shia sa u share ready ya, mku ni mudi ebe ya wodiya, sa u share ready ya, mku ni mudi. A bayer one cassankasa would ya. I no pay missing minimonia. We hear minimonia et te wo minimonia o bohom paye, but on ya coupon or hose or becayo. On ya coupon or hose or be mau imwaye. 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
0: Amen.
1: On Yamia Okai Noah and Ope on Kyle.
0: Amen.
1: On Yamia Okai Jabez and Ope on Kyle.
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0: 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Everybody, Yahoo, we're free, so. 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
2: 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Any and Ninguasia, our ra, any Niamabiera, Amawai, Yadia, one more Germany.

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1: Bible
2: says,
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2: Jesus.
1: Oh Jesus. Oh Jesus. Oh
2: Jesus.
1: Oh Jesus.
2: Oh
1: Jesus. Oh Jesus. Oh Jesus. Oh Jesus. Oh
2: Jesus.
1: Oh Jesus. Oh Jesus. Oh Jesus. Oh Jesus. Oh Jesus. 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
2: 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It's our season.
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2: 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Lord, we call on you. We call on you, Lord. 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
0: Jesus.
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0: Amen.
2: On Mount near ye. 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
2: Dear, a year power ni bedje ho, and pay ye sre a rade say, one to or suppose on my gana so. 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
1: Yamit Danny, where do you want a brabo more, but be over Kobiana or Yenshira?
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1: And I'll pay a branty and your baba would see me. 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
0: Amen.
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0: Amen.
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0: 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Emma War, Echo Bank, the Pan African Bank, Sika Krabia, a papa, a month to Jenny Mushina, Ejra Yabusiabo, Yet the Bama make us a cradi Echo Bank at Trim, our Mabusia Hudu, Franco Trading Enterprise, 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
0: Yes, yeah, sir. 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
2: We need to look at the reality that Africa faces. One of the difficulties in leveraging domestic financing is the debt burden. It's linked to many things. One, if you are spending 50% of your revenue to service debt, how much is left for you to invest in education, in health, in agriculture, and all the things that create a decent life for your people. And so we said, enough of the talking, let's move into action. How do we create the vehicle so that, one, Africa can come together and come out with a compact that allows us to be able to improve health outcomes for our people. And so since Accra Reset, we've been taking some steps. We're looking forward to the World Health Summit so that we can all come together. I think Africa CDC, everybody is aligned. And so I think that the meeting we go to in the next week on the 18th will help us all bring our thoughts together. We should not be fragmented in the work that we're going to do. All of us need to pull together to be able to achieve the outcomes that we want.
1: Aban pedi jadraba ni mama eto asubio eno si ono oni na ben yi wadi bibia boyfriend se Accra Reset agenda eno otonbu ase echirechiri mu echira bi mampani fuyi eno ochem se dia yedi aba no enye se yenkoa ena yepre ahwehwe nia ehia na beboye nemom no ehun beba mfaso ama abibiman nyina.
2: I believe that everybody is familiar with the Accra Reset. We are motivated to come together to take our destiny into our own hands based on what the global realities were, that finance for health interventions and actually finance for humanitarian crisis response across the whole world was beginning to dwindle. And we needed to act in order that Africa could continue to meet its obligations under the SDGs. And so we met in Accra, we spoke, we defined what the problems were, and I don't think we need to go over them. 70% of pharmaceuticals in Africa are imported, 90% of vaccines are imported. We bear 25% of the global disease burden, and only 3% of pharmaceuticals are produced in Africa. And so we realized that we needed to take our destiny into our own hands. One, to increase our own finance and leverage more revenue, domestic revenue, to invest in healthcare.
1: Oma Penny John Dramani Mama, any attending can free Nairobi.
0: Yen to asuna, yen konsen fufrumu. 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
2: Nia Nessi, quite no more bunny na tugu. In the end, so on your bonifant commercial value. 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Next, as a worry say, quite in the Dachimpo. 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
1: As part of the SDG goals, yeah, established Ghana, yeah, Kano, yeah, say by 2030, a Colombia, yeah, one for phobia, what say it me illegally identify the child. So, Omuna, I buy a share, and I say, young call round, young call register, and Colombia, and I pay, and I loan, so, a Colla, yeah, one for phobia, echo from zero, I was saying, and I register, and see, Osha, oh, me, and now, started registration on the 5th of May, our voter. NOT. So say you voter region if you are me call round a professor registration here starts and BBI across come on. And me buy so far been successful. Yes, initially ni nya technical HSB, but it has been resolved. I mean say data no pick it up. So far, voter NOT I register over 32,000 in Kola. Yeah, they cast some more.
0: Now wisdom kwaku deku. Our penny our down national identification authority nano Casano say say and quality didn't run a dear bakwa I consider how one papa a birth certificate a war I shall so cratano or some quadrant wanna any be the obvious wabber on that same one.
1: Problem my man Katan is say and quality be brain birth certificates. And see our phone guarantee a mom's ampa your mumba. And see going forward there should be a lesson to our phone say a colour one was it making sure I cried in your birth certificates. And so that's the major thing that yeah Kata Wahano in terms of the birth certificate.
0: It's the intronon quadrant the influence and confidence here a dunina dian so a good student na young we say openny Thomas Kwame Wadie. Openi Thomas Kwame Wadie, happy birthday. 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
0: Yadamu ase, dwaso nsem eto awso.
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5: 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And I Ghana card was sem da. 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The Pan African Bank.
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9: Ade, nante mu star bi a abafo fro no ana.
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9: ha wo chibre me nya me kwa pedia bros sia awo pharmacy chemical na herbal shop bia be me oman from 0202675778 and then 0242 133-577. Lawson Herbal Mixture de. Eho na ase e ye in kind.
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8: Minya nkupone ma bankese. 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
8: Me da wase. For vindication, what they are money. Na mejina sa vindication so evade. Ashura wase. Politicians. Media for an asset journalist for. On my Ghana, I am true. Any idea in your ma. Erade me pipe one says sakra womo. Erade for akumapa. Any adrimpa. Ese won ni na chiri mu. And true politician and answer journalist bi e be chat be two obi e din be call social mu erade peguma yen.
7: Ami.
8: Erade yen pipe oni se ma Ghana enfa ne ntuma pa enhira.

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3: Even if you live 100 years, it cannot be compared to eternity. Yeah. Even if you live 100 years, one day everybody here is going to go. Are you ready to meet the master? Are you ready to meet your God? When I was writing my will the other day, my lawyer said, there are some few things you need to answer. And I said, what? He said, your ring, your watch, your jewelry, your shoes. Who are you giving it to? And I said, do I need to put that in there? He said, yeah, yeah. All that must be, put it in the will. Tell me. And I said, my ring, my watch, my jewelry, all will be left. He said, yes. Those of you who have had a surgery before, when you are entering the theater, the operation room, they strip you naked. They give you something to wear. I said, please, remove your watch, remove your ring, remove your underwear, remove this, put it all in this basket, push it here, and I'll come back for you. And then the next will come back and say, follow me, like a sheep to the slaughter. And all your money and your jewelry is behind you, and you follow the next like a sheep. And they say, lie down. And you lie down. And they say, tell me your date of birth. By the time you finish talking about your date of birth, you are gone. And you are bluffing. Turn to someone and say, you are bluffing, you. What make you think you can disrespect, dishonor, mishandle people, treat people any way, anyhow, and get away with it? Who do you think you are? No humility, impunity, arrogance. Why? Turn to somebody and say, why? Why are you like that? You? Why are you like that? But if people really will humble themselves, if you go to the cemetery and you stand there and you say to somebody's grave, oh, you are powerful, you are wonderful, you are great, they will say nothing. And you are a fool. You are a fool, pal. You are a fool. They won't respond. Until you come to the place where accolades and praise and foolishness and insult don't move you, you don't have oil. I'm telling you. Turn to somebody and say, please humble yourself, please. Humble yourself. I know you are powerful, but be humble. I know you are connected, but be humble. I know you are not there, but be humble. I know that in your family, nobody has achieved what you have achieved before, but still stay humble.
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4: And I say, my judgment is just a machine, 200 years. Any man message 200 years, I'm a judgment. Here, you take cramp where you couldn't see the bag, I'm saying, Gala. I love. Messi Galam said, no way. Same Dagalam said, Juma, this is my two pine. I come like a whole cramp, come the south from the Kodoka. And I say, my judgment is just a machine, 200 years. Any man message 200 years. I'm a judgment. Here, you take cramp where you couldn't see the bag, I'm saying, Gala. I love my work, fellow Gala.
5: Those who, for the greed of money, for themselves and their families, are destroying our water body, may God kill all of them. The people.

0: poisoning our waters. And we are looking on and playing politics around it. It's evil, it's barbaric. The people who manage our waters say that, look, now there are children, they found mercury, cyanide, and things in their blood, causing cancers and limbs. You will see the water is very clear. But when you take it to the laboratories, you see chemicals. That was what they said on TV. The woman said that the fact that our water is clear and you are drinking it does not guarantee that the water is chemical and cyanide free. Some of the politicians, some of the opinion leaders, some of the chiefs are involved in the pollution of our waters. And God don't punish them. God don't punish them for destroying our water bodies. How can you compare a few hundreds and thousands of people and the activities in killing 33 million people? Foreigners have entered and they are mining on our waters. And we are looking on. What kind of a people are we? Can you go to China and go and do galamsey in China? Can you go? Which country can you go to and go and do galamsey there? To show the weakness of our system. That foreigners will come into our country, go into our forest reserve, and then our water that are clean, and they will mine in the water and pollute the water. And we are looking on playing politics with it. And the politician, and the chief, anybody in our water bodies and polluting because of the money for their pocket, and our systems are being poisoned. May God kill them first. And we have the army, we have the military, and we can't enter the forest and arrest these people and stop all forms of galamsey. We can't do it. It means that we ourselves, we are inside and we have interest and we are lining our pockets. And anybody here who is in galamsey, get ready to die first. Our waters have become Milo. Milo is mass murder. This is stupidity and nonsensical. And when I see Chinese people carrying guns and they have guarded off the area of the galamsey and they are now threatening our citizenry from not coming to stop them, and you see our military men, these military men are also there and they have also expressed interest. So this government must not fail the Ghanaians people. This government, because the previous government, they toy with our river bodies and they are fast. This new government, they should rise up and do the work. They should deport all foreigners, Chinese, whatever, all those who are polluted. They should deport, they should arrest them, deport them. The word I hate cry in my life is that, your friend is saying, Galam said, and you best stop here, and am I in Galam say? How do I stop galamsey? Am I in the army? It means that the people who can stop it, the military, the police, they should do their work. I'm a pastor, I'm preaching. The best I can do is what I am saying. That this is mass murder, it is genocide, it is killing our children, and it must be stopped, and it must be stopped now.
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0: 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I'm in a production team no as Kofia San Eddie and you Sada so and I make a say Dominic is here boy tech. What is a year Bodjo Motis here? Yeah, BBR. Are you a 05 Adaro? And what they are to live on Facebook and now Sasu ye DJ Eka. It will burn you more yet. Eh, my knock can you now boom na ye quiet. Abusia mi din edie kria buachiwe yado. Mufremi ABY ya mejo so. Mamenko na yene Dr. George Siama enshe mko mochuchu nase. Dr. Nope machinu.
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1: 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phone, am I active fat? And it starts a release in a pre inflammatory properties, maybe. Am I a combo janimo be? And when that happens, quite adrenal, it may alter adrenal circulation, it may alter adrenal semi already producing hormones, you know, and the hormones are a was saying, come out when your muscles, you know, start to say a coform. Then you start building up excess fat in your body. Because it's a fat, so the door, so our body.

0: the pneumonia in me man pe a block of blood vessels na nke wo say patent enough for circulation no it me increase chances of acromyaria cardiovascular disease patient try and say a cost will be brero a increase in it me kofa CVA cerebral vascular accident adrenal moyari ediba it me kwa kofa hemiplegia in team moyari ediba it me kofa kidney problem neba because moja and kwa kidney ni ya a 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A patch of all these complications, no idea, a beba because a fee at nobody in the match. And if it's not body, you must check alter homeostasis, alter the balance and the equilibrium of the body. And table we say it's a kosoro. Ubongo say joint pains, a kosoro. Ubongo say ohabi na huo yadin. Ubongo say afikra huo keka it's me kosoro because of a histamina adoso na it's me free body ni munti. Any other homogeneous opioid be settled under the skin na afi ama huo keka aye bebre. In a long term, kranu it's any chao body ni mu it's me say. Bono, am I to make on your ascites? If no quire can see it, it's no crammy edema, and so deny any pediano my nine time. I want run near the quack or chess will be nigh and baby. The patch of a fear at nanny pediano with the adorso, a diana ID in CIANO, your lifestyle, hold war time. My edit did not contribute to inflammatory responding to messer. See, I'm very cautious near in Pequia. If you see a bombarding, a reduce a near man who do a baby, I acquire any pediano. 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
1: 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Yeah, that's a pa.
0: Now,
1: C4C, ye nim samo de Freemasonry, C4C, ewo ho. 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
0: 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central region ye wo Cape Coast Green Hill opposite Addison Square Garden ye san so wa Aguna Odobin branch kesiye pa ho kumase so ye wo ejoso kwa mo jache junction na Accra hadi ye wa Denta SDA junction if I chow your treatment plan is holistic. You will be a friend baseline investigation. You bet your boy see how she will need the animal in organs. No, she will be a symptom. One sana the natural medications. It can your organs. No, naturally your man can say to me in your man who are in asayaria. No, it be on your the drone. One saw be just your friend in Liberton. Mr. O, but more than a man with some Liberton from 12 years and a bed. It's an inflammation. I hear the home coming in. I know free. If you are as many pedi animal, and I say if you so to nanny pedi animal, then you say, a zoom lion, a brebuan, only fidia, ne, and who be here, so be Kenya and brebuan with Liverton, na with me, you saw, you know, na response of inflammation when you know about forming. Messrow, for number any place you order, be our wobian within a car, free delivery at the mouth for Liverton, or best science, so our friend number we are 24/7, a bejo, so I did with our tower, Quanswam, or Baby Duas, Mujim, my yes, only mediate a cry and coupon, dear my and the Kenya any pediatric man, what in your band. Messrow, for number is 050-0040331. 050-0040331. And now this is 050-0040328. 050-0040328. The international number, and also you're active. And also +316-879-855-84.

0: +316 879 855 84. See for see liver specialist now thing yeah you can yes say obre bo hu hia hu nti kai na she no so na Kenya no with Liberton na kai say yeah the end unity age treatment plans need and thing abri be ka say once treated forever treated see and okay me da so the brain me aba me da sian
1: ko yes so yeah that say papa papa papa Dr. George Sian Maginia and okay in Sri Lanka. Yeah, that's it. Ebusia, Dr. Niaten and Kano, C4C, a can C4C, and now, Wamiatia Siano Pay, say, a bad liver, no dear, and nay, Ujia won't trouble beer, Waira, a horn was so called, now, ye domo, a show, ye da doka say, near fire pomodem home, and now, ye day abrewi. Just soon, same Jumadia Suni, a dom 106.3 FM. So.

0: Abusia Michael Jamna the late. 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That's why he late atwam. Oh, oh. Oh, kwese ama hwan.
1: Priscilla, o sister Kumano. 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
0: O su bu edu pa.
1: Na na di
0: ya. How good do some?
1: That's the question you have about the Abazoo problem.
0: I do actually want an India grocer.
1: My main question, man.
0: You so dangerous, sir.
1: There's something coming. I do have a girl here, right?
0: I was a brass, so yeah, they are good. You will some ever be. So, this will be on one cassa or yen, a huncho dash no piena, chess, or more be introduced no pia, and I say, or no, was set your agenda, no, then or more answer, set your agenda. Every single cobby stone, and what's in it. They are good. You will some ever. When you say this, no, your chassis county, World Cup, no Ghana, you won't money, dear near wound. 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
0: and send you
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1: ya ebiwa unim players e ya on daily basis omo free crew ma do mane chire mo amana ne enye se on weekly daily basis omo free crew ha
0: omo ko teams e wo amana ni mu
1: yes omo do mane chire e wo different countries e ko bobo Ghana your players your players na na Google man o
0: no ben and
1: your bibre players bibre o ho yo
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1: dey team am for no do
0: na shim do na shim
1: because uko dia uka no advantage e wo me say uko World Cup no kra na FIFA Cheska e dia ma each player a obi fi club bi mu abo World Cup ni bi e ti fan say
0: local clubs no
1: whether local o team bi a ofrim bi a no ye Cheska to o e dia ma club no e ti fan say bi anka e bi a house of folk players be me say bi
0: free ba no
1: yes
0: oh.
1: It's a player by me and Sebi has Beji Seskano, Kotoko players. But according to technical director of the Ghana Football Association, Dr. Professor Minta, HSA, the standard of our league, you know, the standard of your league, you know, so come for structure, say you kita.

0: challenges. And tin ye fa mo se ona course of problem no
1: but also
0: so be come
1: hu
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0: Meti ma bwa kofa kocho se kofi mu nyina beka ho. 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
1: Oda ma yeshia ti Havana on the 30th of May.
0: Pepepepepe.
1: Ma menu yeshia ti Havana. On se Asempe FM UCL Fan Day.
0: Nano ye ne fine.
1: Yeah, UCL Fan Day. And at this year, so the Champions League kick off Nankasa at 4 p.m. It's when it is, you be shia si entem. You be bo, and ma be bo penalties. 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
0: we have the one to baby join me ho
1: all right I was yamu achi sunkomra kasa fide so aha I atom 106.3

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1: I said, and then, national under 17 team, and also, no, one more sharing, say, African Cup of Nations, Jumedia, and no, to Jano Ghana, and sharing, say, national, you meet me, Asasia, Power Bra, Yeni, Algeria, and so, at the Epim, so, and Penny for HSA, and at 2 p.m., and a side game, no, and no, you meet me, Atuja, Nano, and a Dr. Prosper Nate Ogum, on the name with Dinamo, say, head coach, and my team, no, what they are to just say, Emily, Ayamara, and so, no, Akasa, with me, Eddie, I make you proud. 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We acquire opening game. 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Metada Black Starlet, no. What you say? We a game makwa. 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Our encranimo. 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Edia fa or Jira team no esso. 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Nessa under 17. FIFA World Cup National. Ghana Edneni etch. Oh, no, no, any target almost so ever him say, omit me a call now. Omakuni and so Ediama Omeya Sabre Medi and Usu Emunchimono Medi Emma Life our Adum 106.3 FM Jumedia. So, my young Romo, oh, the senior national soccer team, the Blasters of Ghana, I say, yeah, Unimsia, see, I can say, Ebu Amunina, our Chenema, yeah, Chense. 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Ewa, a bra, OBPM or Blasters, and acquire Ghana for a faso, a botinus, Yentisema, Daniel Kufichire, what the Etuja.
2: Unfortunately, haven't. A lot of time to be there and play as many games as I wish due to the injury and but in this short period of time with the AFCON and the World Cup and the qualifier games and friendly games I felt the love from the beginning and I was always just given my best because it was one of my biggest dreams to play for the Black Stars one day. And I think the fans and everyone saw that I could put it on the pitch, what it meant for me to wear the Black Stars jersey. And yeah, that's I think where the love is coming from. And I see a lot of messages coming here and there and a lot of people from my Ghanaian friends in Germany, the uncles here, the aunties there, everyone greeting me or wishing me the best in this time to come back. And all the we need you back, all the love I get, so here I can say thank you to all Ghanaians and not Ghanaians, whoever believed in me and gave me this encouraging messages. I'm really thankful and

0: You had your part helping me through this, and I'm sincerely thankful, Medasewai, to everyone.
1: Everybody was what I see pa na and then swim Medasewai and chin and I say a home come crown so and no na me report for me dear mammy far away and to

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1: 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Division 1 for 5 years and now 5 seasons now as I said yet me about Ghana Premier League now. And that is exactly what we've done. This is our 4th season and I'm abua and ye so say pa ya ye no any the baby my empire boy and yet me abamu.
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2: 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Into the match after match, be na your fan say last match. And on Abu Ayi, Sami, they do better so. Contact with the United. And since our fan banners, both parties now be a okay there. Why not? Make up. The Americans are more expected more because premier is the biggest stage. And then Ghana, the toughest. And into the match, say no man who is able to make a goal to be there. I can't. What? Okay, say anything be a. Them believe we are strength. Them share opponent weakness. Them fan punish you. Man, only the team that punish you.
0: Eti enoni ensemwa sabri koso ewo honoma yede enonso honkoma krano yede emao. Na George Free oye kane efi vice. 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
3: Ni, medili te mi de bie chia. Am I ne, when I see the leader, I want to cry. 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It is the same people. Let me mind George was ambitious. George was sick. George was sick. George was sick. No, the papa is the same. The same thing. Team. Tayax. Obi will come and say, so question and teach you of yesteryears and question and teach you of today. Which one do you like? This is what we do in this country. We are always afraid. But me, I grew up a young man joining DYLG, Democratic Youth League of Ghana. I was strong papagay boy until President Kufo changed my thinking. Me, I cut across these two political lines. Me and me, NDC or MPP or me womb. Because my mother is the woman was the woman organizer for MPP in 1992 to 2004. My father was general secretary for a CPP to NDC. Can I show them?
0: Eti dame bebe wa no na se ade ne dia na ye na

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1: 2026 senior African athletics championships no egusua ekoso e olegon sports stadium enra ene de tour media hodo no ehhehe so jumedi ni bi enra wo di ye no e discuss long jump

0: here to, you know, we like it when our competitors are tough and it brings out the best in us. So, yeah, we are very happy about what happened. I think they're trying to protest, you know, because it wasn't too clear. It looks like we're just waiting for the outside
1: ready. Minimum Ponsan and so are or 2-10,000 meters, you know, and so HMO say, Ogusu Etron Sofia, Intino, winner, Ambano. And shall I need anyone walk
2: around? Prior to this race, I was writing exams. This is actually my exams week, so it's a lot. It's been a lot. So, but I just know when I was coming, I just know that my body is not really responding. But I just have to come and like do it. So I'm even inspired. It inspired us. I've been able to like cross the finish line instead of like not running at all. I understand, so I think we put some things in place and we
1: Von Britain and so Eddie Tuja say Adi Ashini.

0: training. I haven't been able to train as much because I was injured. So just getting good training and preparing for my next race throughout the season. This year, Commonwealth Games, and I'll be back. So.
1: Oh, Fuseni, aye, Ghana Athletics Association president, and so Eddie Nunu Sam to Jab, Wanyama Bakumi Numi and Sebia, and Shada and Toji, or Brad Jumedino, Ecoso, Ewoligon Sports Stadium, Nanin Chimwa, or Demand Central for any.
2: The issue of food, accommodation, timing, and electricity. So we have addressed that, but I heard some people are still not getting the results as they wanted. But the results are available. They are available at the TIC. And if you go to a TIC, the technical delegate will make the results available to everyone. And I'm just going to ensure Ghanaians, ensure the entire African continent, ensure the whole world that Ghana is prepared and Ghana will do whatever it takes to make this competition a successful competition that will complete this competition.
1: In PIN4, Eddie Atuja said, and Neda Etosumi and Sano. Jumedian Besha Sia, non cron a pim one opia, na 6:45 in numer, what in Nina upon a year.
3: Okay, everyone, and there you be the Jumedian Ecosuo Legonechi, so I just said, yeah, the home commons so beba.
4: And under 17, the end of the
3: 17, then the 2 p.m., yes.
4: 2 p.m.
3: Aye. Ghana versus Algeria.
4: Commentary, beba. So,
3: Debbie, when you be there, China, I share the whole report in now, so no, yeah, the upper. Okay. And she, when he said, and she said, no, it's a fact.
4: Yeah, Ghana, ne country, Ben.
3: Ghana, ne Algeria.
4: Okay.
3: And I did pim, so I knew your opener. That's the opening game, I know, a bit to me at Tuja. Echi, my end of MTN, I say, everywhere you go, we there for you. Mami, you na yame ya duma, diya kano, ya sign ato aso. To aso, mami, obapa.
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0: Dumso is back. You so be say
1: 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Ya bonne charge be se wainti any ye fre wo wainti any ye de wo eba.
0: What I'm saying to them who be near to Tudano. Investigate an answer more kinds or investigate something in relation to publication of false news. False news no then na wakoko publisher wako Facebook akwako post billboard a wo se dum so his baga Ira Mahama picture where ase eno ano no
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1: 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And when you your cock chin it in the same with 3 days. Again, then AC. Then AC.
0: And no, na ye di bisa senane. 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
0: mama nunsi
1: what
0: nana
1: is wrong with what they did?
0: Ma, nana mama nunsi because ye loye se na mu provide ya ma won mo eji won se eni ese mu kama no juma na ase se
1: you are aware anytime we are there me ye chee sando yi look at how and medical come be ya ko nyina but the fact is that it must end. And that is why media for you to say, wow, one do Duma, who say, we will be a Wakasa, Ghana 14. That is why we know some Duma no come. Nano, Unia Bema, Samson Ladi, News Falcon, say. And this is by a Munyan 2 years. There's so Embra, Omobi Ek, Nipakasa, Washington, Yama, Chichinko Fatuno, and the Ek, or one a kind, Yamanakai. So I won't say, Ma, Muhammad, who say,

0: there is anybody who has enjoyed, who has benefited from freely expressing your views, oh, can we have some power? And Jerry Mahama. This one can. And then there comes a publication of false news in the air, too, Bia Tumupa, and also Kuku de Tubanan Kodemu 20 years. A tra, Kuku de Tudi Gungo Foso, and almost the aura, you can a garbage, almost a bola. Nayaya can you, almost 21 billion, on Baba Jessica. And even a can you, Dom Levos and Yaman Bibrino receiving a garbage. Which a 2 year dead day can summon, we are saying that we are far away and net ABC net. Oma Crampon. The pardon of any free swan, sir. Is it then, Obi Chenadi, Obi Kanasam, Baba Mando D, I could post to social media about LGBTQ, who say, and then your priority, or who can't want someone near 2 care free house in your neck, Chenad Naba. It's a yard, Abonia, Abonia, Yatreno. The quantity as Yatren says, what can say. Judge or what enter circuit court, judge in your political judge, na or ye NDC bidding, na and when he or hit my more charge it in Buazi, Maridi. Ye Ramahama, Mekai Bray, ye presidential petition, nor ye in the press conference, did the judge at Tompoto? Setia Homo, no more from unanimous FC, or more from political judges, almost MPP judges. Wonder what you will be. What to be paying Okuma?
1: Enti nane o ye lawyer ni ne o ken say ye ye comparison say mampani dada wa bro muti opposition o ken bi enti ono ken bi enti e manen ye wrong and I said there's something wronger.
0: You think say
1: you should stop
0: it, order
1: you can
0: was say
1: stop
0: o
1: baby,
0: you can go to court for defamation.
1: Any asa bro nya dey court wa ne na mi ana
0: there be won't just your court your civil ni your criminal. You don't you won't find the panel for criminal proceedings. So judge in the future will be a concern who you have any uncle quarter. Defamation or defamation or one. So this will be a good move for court. But you don't criminalize it.
1: May Shakrata mo fly bear a day abba a fat near air cosway a home. Ya chese Nenkasa yemu won troye no nana. We indicate wo muse state institutions. Ene abanye tishwe yi ena akambum. Enu wa mudi mopati ya chita afu ni biyechi. Meba 1, 2, 3, 4. Paragraph 4. Nye wohono mwa. Se or 7 notice se. The day of accountability will come. And sa abuse of state power no will be accounted for. Enu echele saying.
0: That is the best part. Me, for me, that is the best part. Oh, sa has to press it for anything.
1: Echele saying.
0: Se, na anu wa. A bronya a court na ho minima dia mo dia dia ho ho na yesimra na si e wo ho court na ho ya bronya dia judge ya promoting in the high court e si den a judge a wuti dwo mutimi ka se emre mu dia yampa se ye nyina no yesemra na se we are all equal before the law name in practice dia e bi esu che emra no he said it, the judge said it in his ruling here no go ho o sa kan ya kwa kan kan se also animal farm the animal farm same mu edi idi amin e ba mu se idi amin kwa ta che eh your freedom before speech ne dia fine it can be guaranteed but your freedom after speech it cannot be guaranteed. Can you imagine a judge a can say mu our court to them our Ghana so such a judge e be do somebody now ma such bad ruling na account the day of accountability will be there. Then you have some police men, the known faces, come and pick you and say, Omo, Pamuya, any media for a young carbon. Think of it. A public institution, Ghana Police Service. Is it then a Mokasa Mo Pamuya? Ah, almost a Mo Pamuya. Young church, it is such a person when you remember. That should be no accountability back home.
1: Accountability no ne sense mobile you move be your media na accountability ne ne
0: say. If who ya dey be na say infringe the law, you face the law. Say who to me dey am say for you adwuma no. Say who abuse say to me no. Dey tie obi for ahun dey so dey a.

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1: e ho na obi an che na din
0: obi an che na din obi an ka ni ope
1: wan kwa ko chobi kata don't even go there, don't even rationalize this by saying so. Criminalization of free speech is wrong. You don't arrest anybody because they are not expressing a view. You can disagree with what the person at Toronto. Any player on the billboard in Toronto, no official would 2 minutes and number four, any official quality, any stand up, but no, no, I'm a national signals group for what you mean. So, if you say, will be an alpha or billboard, maybe a billboard is in Funia, you go to court, or can say, be any panel, where you would be, or the court. And yes, I will 2 minutes in all saying, will be for two and go. That is what I'm trying to say. That a long chasse will be a casa office on any hard game. Maybe a yasam patentino, and untin also would be a two. The corner so now, what's in Adin is a baby and the penny wound, baby or how? How?
0: Eti ene
1: na me kwati awo si o ene munche trefo no e attack e we si no munche trefo ne akire omo munche
0: na na yemra ene die so abantie ye na o ma friend CID headquarters no mehu flyer ene general secretary o damo party na no kra edibi atumu eno ene atiefo ehwe live wo Facebook YouTube ye de ato ho no ene party ni decision ene sen e wo the current 1 year abei ho.
1: Oh, so I'm not to suffer. It's your work or time. It's your call. You're quite a busy year, baby. But in the coming days, there will be series of activities, including massive demonstrations, protests, agitations. You have my international community now. Say, you're Mahama, and as I say, all suppressive free speech. You're an international community, you're being common, diplomatic community, you're being common, you're being National House of Chiefs, and you're being common, religious bodies, Christian Council, you're being common, so you're being free of many. Now, more media, for instance, Madaroma, Mokrana, Omaya Quine, I'm expressing a view. It is said, yeah, it's in Obisan, say, the panel, Akotro Bibi, Wakokan Simbi. Now, I have here, I'm border on criminality. Now, you see, the Mrebi. There be a publication of false news. Publication of false news. Oh, say what you create the publication. When the enemy says it's back. I don't want on my publishing timetable. In fact, B and I or a brana or more to two ahead of the sand or no. No more doom light or no more generator. Yeah, yeah, two on me, general secretary, any if the sand or yeah, what inferno? Or make the moment come here. Ah, what test of plant no is suit to wait to honum. It is a young man who chose a doomsaw is back, ne bonny or anything.
0: Or much a guy now, or true doomsaw near doom light will be an I be honum.
1: Almost no mind, eh?
0: Not near doom light or honum. Baby, I
1: near doom
0: wine. And I'm fancy and I'm now I see no
1: fear. Near doom light or honum, me to be so busy, a doom. Generator needs shooting, ding or honum. Do you have a cutter, a vigilator, and the vigilator, and why is he a doom light on her? So he's doing so not back. Why do you chase after these trivialities? Why? And I'm not only here. what you are buying on if
0: you
1: and you may cost who or Ghana, do so quay, or co pharmacy soon, nurses soon, a teacher food soon, and you mamma promise ye 24-hour economy, and then we'll say a mebulum quay indomie. If any man whom he are not our Ghana, you are not paying attention to anything, said, will be canadian.

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1: 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People are always willing to study together and work hard together.
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2: Anytime I say we are development of baby, no one can treat danger. But we cannot sit in the country. Say, Uber say, we need to do more. Now, yes, sir, baby, I yes, sitting more. No one can treat danger. Now, move last minute, a final. Now, before we bring me back, and then I'm not home empty because so they be an eye to do my fair. Now, I'm going to treat danger. They be a 24-hour market or a driveway. I want to treat danger. We all know, yeah, movie or mukwa, almost a whole pair. But we cannot say because almost per se, yes, we have to put development. It's a bit proud of me. If I will feed you, can say, we soon.
3: Yeah, list imagine names, imagine you baby, you need different people any day, ma or more. No, you are sent for, but near me, besides, say, Sam, may you know, when your baby, ya, any when you ya, mama, what na was say, be a moon red genum, I say, specifically, Montana, I say, ye read Jano, and I say, moon to ye jaw was, I visit, well, a two cotton and she say, ye mook, and ye two obis, I say, monsoring free or not, ye ya pam was, I and Yanisana.
2: Debbie, yeah, fine, and banning, yes, sir. And ban on more, no more, be a young mammy, or more, yeah, sister. Ubimoya, Ubimuji, yeah, to me, Chichu, or Musa. To my Mufo, a little muna, a cassay, a fire, a little muna, a poor fire. May as may or me by no, may style of leadership. I said, Lily, or Munina, yeah, to Mabu, which are most of the time, let me put down the song, or Muha, or Niyama. Iti ejadi funny phobia million mu edikita wupa. Iti ya pep ya mama mu baby ya for the meantime no matter how mad be. And ya baby to say shop na ya baba efu for na mon. Iti beso obi anya ni grant it iti. No mu chow for the meantime but me catch you on video we say obi a owo number one na ebe ye free number one. Ye we are ye number one we mad about.
3: Eti ehifa hifa na ma locate am omo so omo nkosi animani mu ya na ehifa
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3: A couple of places in Enwe Wahifa.
2: Oh, well, and if you are on my, if you grab your office on.
3: It's in Nino, sir, or Moya Crado, sir, or Mobequa, or be a Moody on Becoma, Macoma, Cotan Hatcha, and Nobecoso.
2: Me Patroa.
3: May I meet Jawa Moako, Nansan, and who say, and soon I shall see a new moon, a weather no, a buffer moa, and soon Besha Seattle. In the greater Accra region, no say, and soon as I see, I say, try your gutters, I can see a beer. Wouldn't you, man, she obey you a firing? Would preparations towards her, and she a betray in the same?
2: If I joy your preparations, why, yeah, ye gutters are.

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3: No crano. Yamfe bianco. I stand to be corrected. Say sports for the bekaya. Feel the nesono. Obi a sabi sabi yes. Obi a mum. So a mum. Yeah. A mum phone. Oba kujina park no so kasa. Watch out.
4: Kujina park no so kasa.
3: I say watch out.
4: Ni refine ho.
3: Ewa ni yi ebe fi. Ensi no.
4: Yes, I should enyame ye ense.
3: Ya be ye case study. Edi amasam embezis noa. Jidi en shede ni wo.
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3: Well,
4: akwashia, any man ni misika na sika boom wo mo ye no 2005
5: process no must scrutinize but me dey ne say whatever it is me ni say afibia this American embassy o quota visa quota o wode ma o man no say me issue be a more than 1000 visas in a year what I say but it drew work up a special season so wo quota mpo a o e dey obe expand it.
4: Yo, Nana, ma menkwa huma so emra ma menkwa asante achim no fumra. 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
6: You say blooming yaba.
4: Boko de.
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6: Yo menya me da munyina mo ase. 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It is sad than the Indian and the constituency. And Sana or Christ, who took an.
4: It is after Memenda, no? What's Antin and Kabu?
6: Oh, yes, and Rakra, yet in Enka.
4: Motin and Kam, Monen Kasa, or Fon, so an answer, or be net to Monkra.
6: Debbie, and any dinkomo. I know I ain't say honorable ni any maker say, and riot in and car.
4: Nurse, I home as well as I walk and phone so.
6: Yes, yes.
4: No, so away. No, so away.
6: Oh, Netherlands. Maybe I issue no opinion, I know.
4: It's in a say, and crab, but say. Ye detaining no, ye no cre, or see ye detaining no, ewo one more.
6: Oh, yes, it's here, idiot. Say, oh, sir, Parliament issue statement, ya. Parliament in ye bia, umubi to me, abo musimu, a can a semoa, a in him. Nayanano, no quenana, yen tenenka, until, sir, Parliament, a de issue, then say, oh, issue statement, sir. See in the FBI applicate your mash be gun, you know. And unty my answer you follow up on you and say a yeno cre. And unty see idiot. You be a name at that you are seen and gana my mean I say your mash be gun in we gana hanimum or Netherlands.
4: When yan and in a case idea, watch it on yin tia or more at you know.
6: Debbie, see as I'm speaking with you. Yeah, or more na Impuno, omo peke no no ubien fa bibie metu gya se eye asim e ana se asim bi enu nti ena bia ya peke no enu nti no na lawyer fo no edi ho dwuma ene parliament en so so Ghana mission wo Netherlands omo nyina etu asim no ho na mo enu nti mo ma yem pray ho ebi pam no enche yebi ho the reason why omo epeke no.
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1: 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Because that's actually for the William, you know.
0: If you say the one crater, the many more, the New Republic has some more, dear Bano pay front page, and yet the Honum say, I have a train. Say, yes, say, Honorable Quam Frimpon say, or Wata. Ain't you are here, Hunata, Wabi Huno?
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1: 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I almost said, any pebiano, Ubia Yenegma, what you say, and now Ubia also a fine for Yenegma, any dear. Minimum here comes and possess a genuine person, or Yenegma, all right. Make us a Duma Crowby, he be was on Tiachamago, my radio station, Nina, Yim Wedma, or Pope, so Ubi Nina Sunday. Would be the one who has a more question as if we mean what is behind that. Now, I want some men person to be brave because, yeah, would be personal abrabo or bontino. We need any evidence via our set, the trainings and the brave. And indeed, or you know, from Pongo, a lawyer for a or more a cassa, a fat, the human dear would DNA and abrabo on as a four, but maybe dear. Obey a politician, I will constituency, Mrs. C. I didn't hear me, can be no yes, sir. 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
1: Aka ho asem kwamba fo abronye case ne so so de egusu a pending ya interview bebre ekuedi kan ye wo ho na meba center spread he wo from he ya was Ghana's economy grows by 7.7% enti u ba o man Ghana mo mo bu nkunta fa Ghana memu ho e ya Ghana statistical service
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1: 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no Nadia, and said, Debbie, Medi Amanyukuno, and Nimubi, former MP Doma West, and Nay, or vie for national organizer, or whom?
2: Patron, national organizer.
1: Honorable Halidu Mega Ali Obudu.
2: I'm Pemon. Is it very innocent?
1: Oh, a video be an and a be yes, I will come at you for no me, he didn't come, mamma. Hey, Duba. But then she was so
2: yeah,
1: auntie, and no young conbo course.
2: Oh, I said a match of only on our voir. We are innocent.
1: So, it was started campaign, and I say,
2: Mamma Chavati for so far, the letter college is not defined. Any one letter can I feel like yeah start the process no into official and start the campaign into hopefully after constituency elections no and the best study because I have the yeah to yeah one delegates number 12
1: but who said toda and kakran kakrasha
2: and the one and the other no

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7: 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So just soon same Juma Dia and Yeguso Ede Ebrewo no. 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
1: Community sensitive discussions.
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2: Amatome.
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2: Se Ghana ma ne Ghana ma. And you're part of other countries' laws. And I said, Bonnie Crana, you didn't know Bonnie Bua, who dear, Ewa, who the Bonina, I Ghana Hanko, and a bit my trial.
0: Okay.
2: If you saw, who dear, Crona, who didn't was, I said, Nigeria, never try Ghana. Now, what the Bonnie? Wouldn't you invite Nigeria and go trial? This is under certain laws, this is certain crimes. As a Ghana, this is a question of China. Where the money? Bonibu, apart from being a murder and a genocide, in his animal. Bonibu, Oku, we are the America, and the Metrian or Ghana. Unless it be a or the Ghana Dean and a coy. For example, Ghana High Commissioner or Ghana Ghanaian and Taraji be a call, a bridge, you know, could the bonny be a hand, you can try them. But aside that, second, I don't know what to do, I could the bonny. normally crimes are jurisdictional. Indeed, depending on where we have committed crime.
0: Maybe
2: it's unfortunate.
0: Yeah, yeah, yeah, yeah, yeah, yeah, yeah, yeah, yeah, yeah, yeah, yeah, yeah, yeah, yeah, yeah, yeah, yeah, yeah, yeah, yeah, yeah, yeah, yeah, yeah, yeah, yeah, yeah, yeah, yeah, yeah, yeah, yeah, yeah, yeah, yeah, yeah, yeah, yeah, yeah, yeah, yeah, yeah, yeah, yeah, yeah, yeah, yeah, yeah, yeah, yeah, yeah, yeah, yeah, yeah, yeah, yeah, yeah, yeah, yeah, yeah, yeah, yeah, yeah, yeah, yeah, yeah, yeah, yeah, yeah, yeah, yeah, yeah, yeah, yeah, yeah, yeah, yeah, yeah, yeah, yeah, yeah, yeah, yeah, yeah, yeah, yeah, yeah, yeah,

0: you the image.
1: Na say gidi ni nim.
0: Exactly. It tells you the image. Say if a high profile person is arrested, but you know, says I'm aware. I had been, it then the image of the country. It's very unfortunate. The media sees it's very, very unfortunate. It's very, very unfortunate. And
1: a former vice president, name members of parliament in a mammo, a be wrong, honey, a was a wee beer, ube yachle.
0: It's true.
1: Previous a year, because
0: didn't account say. Along the
1: Nana Martin case in a so Econco,
0: Econcon, Econ, and our own set truth of that matter, and they say, I could see of our passport on Sakahombi. Over the years, Ubia began to think by Gigana passport.
1: Okay.
0: And Ukra, Abruchi, they know where you come from by your passport. In this area, Nigeria, and Ukraine, and Ukra Ghana passport, they see you as a Ghanaian. And to the Kudin Samonia. It will come to Ghana and Nigeria. Honestly, I didn't see it. And some of these things, you know, it doesn't look good for the country.
1: Okay.
0: And the sad thing is, it's not about politics. It's about the image of Ghana outside there. Because when you say, oh, cool. Now, they are embarrassing you. I'm here with the NDC and IMPP. So, if they are embarrassing you outside there, I'm here with NDC and IMPP. That's why I encourage people to say, the political twist. And what is the international issue? The image of the country is at stake. But meaning, China and people to my one disability, my baba. Who crowd here on your politician? Who crowd? It can affect you. But the meetings, oh, this is coming from Ghana. I'm people. 18 years here. How much more an ordinary citizen? So what does it? It doesn't look good at all.
1: Yes, a moment jubilee. It's a sitting here, MPP sitting a core independent here.
0: The political aspect in there, but I'm looking at the image of the Ghana in relation to that Ayinasi, you know. Of course, you said that it was an even road on MPP to come to parliament. You know. So no.
1: Oh, campaign or so independent candidate.
0: Oh no, we know him to be MPP.
1: And Nebofu.
0: Nebofu. So them say what does it? No, about parliament. Unfortunately, people trusted him to be MPP. Internet or motor about man. No, about parliament. Guys, on a majority, a bejuma. On any this bejuma. Or many reasons. Because I think say the reason is he wants development for his people. For me, I don't begrudge people. So that one there, and I'm not sure people are jubilating because of say the atonono. I'm not sure any normal person would do that. Say when you call ahun him, you know, one when you are jubilate. I'm not sure, but maybe people are thinking, okay, well, this is an opportunity to get our seat back. Fine, but say around for big jubilate, say they are training and in tea, and I jubilate, but I'm not sure any reasonable person would do that. However, say maybe he has. According to maybe be an honest why born be there, but who know born there? There's no justification there over jubilee because nobody would do that. For me, what am I debating? For facts that I'm running, you know how to discuss it.
1: Yeah, better train now. Main call engineer, so engineer Pedro, so mama.
2: Okay, I mentioned honorable. Me bana mitio one Orabia, he purports to be the spokesperson for MP no Edim Komo. Makinkai being so the mechanic say it is early days yet. Saint Tini say Yamra Nimono and Enya Gana Mrankwa if we are self and enyinano say ye che ubi se wa ye bibia it is presumed so or ye innocent. Yachi no no ne wose itu mi echire dintia onye innocent. So far no emu enyame da huye dintia yachi no. 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There were other members of parliament in the same flight, about 5 or more. Nti it a bit me no cre say bia na a parliamentary duty be no more kwako because this year some more recess. More recess and mostly what they do ni say committee work and new

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0: 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could do honey so yes they told us our moon support to even if it is responsible mining dear buyer

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1: NDC
2: Debbie, majority our parliament in the year, Juma.
3: No, I'm waiting for.
2: No,
1: Ebia, Kwame plus
2: on declare say, on says, on your castle, on the NDC, and the year, Juma, and I saw your NDC near, and just across the carpet.
3: Obian Castle, your NDC, Debbie,
2: on the majority in parliament, and the year, Juma. Majidi said, no, by a simple explanation.
3: This begs the politicization. Honorable, admit, say, on the NDC for an year, Juma. Yen nim jodi an dizi fo na yejuma majority in parliament moment ever for
1: but say no we say Kwame plus independent,
3: so all the independent are now working with NDC.
2: They are working with the majority in
3: no majority ever for. We are not saying we are NDC for. We don't pay the cause. You want to declare say I'm NDC,
1: what you mean cross the carpet,
3: but he can work with NDC. That's a constitutional the position,
2: so,
3: of our law.
2: Yes, and the position of the law, they say they must work with one side. And they are working with the majority side.
3: And the majority,
2: of parliament.
3: Majority NDC for I argue with the people.
1: Maybe NDC no now or official in a majority.
3: I didn't say that's the reality. He's working with NDC. Why are they meeting? It doesn't make NDC complicit in the crime.
2: No, not at all.
3: What
2: far
3: it?
2: From that. Far
3: so,
2: from
3: so why you run away?
2: I'm just stating the fact, sir. He's working with the majority.
3: He's working with.
2: And I know some your fact.
3: Majority of only CPP before.
2: Majority
3: we elect our MPs on political line, two of us.
2: Debbie, say nyeni nyina na eya political lines because Frimpong so nyeni NDC so nyeni MP.
3: Mama kama sem. We elect our MPs on political line except independent candidate. Edu be corner okwe pal or pepal I wa o minister. Onye NDC MP.
2: To MP.
3: Onye NDC MP.
2: Yeah.
3: Exactly. He's in parliament on the ticket of NDC. And are those among more parliament on the ticket of NDC, they form the majority. And this somebody says he's working with the NDC in parliament. He's not wrong. In the Zimbabwe can, we are not wrong. Let's admit. But it doesn't make NDC complicit
1: in the
3: crime, whatever crime I suppose they were committed.

0: yen trauma a conclusion mra. Now we shouldn't make a prejudgmental statement to say, oh, the four no dip. Can I bem the pass or this act a foot to we my wow party for it to attorney general and a kissia jabin.
1: I don't want on Tonobu will be beam.
0: Ah, now having said attorney general making press conference and the, making conclusive statement to say some people are guilty in the media. I mean, about here. Oh, yeah. Oh, yeah. Attorney general, I only remember over the court. You make a conclusive statement, somebody is guilty, and you are going to court. Of course, there's presumption, say you believe in this in the person's guilt before you go to court. However, the ethics of the law and the ethics of the legal profession, the say you don't make those conclusive statements, let the judge determine. Because over to me a court case, while who believe in our own, it's not the law, and I'm a boy. And let who court on you, don't go and tell people, say, oh, but I'm going with this guy, in the way they are children to my way. And that's why we are struggling. And I'm glad say you've come home, but give that advice to your people. And say KMPP near. Go by can it be different? No. Because
1: now I don't need to know anything.
0: So on this city or can by I said no too early days yet. I say and yes yeah cancel because court don't conclude yet. Oh no. Okay. The other way around, and go and look at go and listen to his discussion. And
1: now, I better who you send Timon go back on the way.
0: Said minimum until me heard the work Canada.
1: And then work Canada.
0: Go and listen to his audios and then the videos. I did discussion on events. This case is in court now. Where is the more okay?
1: Cases, man.
0: And then I want to me Hannah more case.
2: No, na se obechi na famra kwan so e wo se ne lawyer fo wo ho ni statement a obeje wo se independent witness e wo ho uwie na wo de ne court obetime ya ni day in court. My position does not change.
0: No, but
2: and it has not changed.
0: But I also heard you defended attorney general on making conclusive statement about Hanam Adubuahen and those things.
2: Yes, honorable attorney general assembly kura dia nkame beka se you are not being fair to the learned attorney general here. Unto me and pronounce or be guilty because Onisa to me no nemum and nam se ono no ye state prosecutor no our dini pane court no one yina so say we aye boni sebis where the MP where the petty achisa obi amefa won court na just oni evidence be against you and he is only basing on the evidence no wono any charge our de ti ankofo na or de to dwa. However,
0: that's where he's wrong. That's where he's wrong.
1: Or the two jana say obu.
2: Exactly. Don't mean we are.
0: I say he made a conclusive statement. So I according Hanan case required or Kanya Koka say he doesn't see how Hanan will be able to get out of this. He said it. I listened to him, and you defended him. That's why today I'm surprised. Udo guys, I'm glad you are coming home.
2: No, I am saying say Odo be
0: Kokotwa. I almost punching your neighbor. Punching three.
2: No.
0: Yes, I have got.
2: My position of matters of the Lord here.
0: Fidelity is to the Lord. I brought your issue on the arrest.
1: Pedro,
2: yeah, my fidelity is to the law, not to an individual and a political party. The TNC say, Obi, we say, we're deep on here. Emrano, Emma, Okwain, so between the Nako court. However, no, unto me, ANC, Jina, yes, we're deep on here. People.
0: And that's what I told you.
2: Any bit to me, Nemum, who would GDA or evidence a one year more? I bet you I can say evidence a man, yeah, dear Mr. Su say. And Numpon one share no one can hear. You are preempting the judge.
0: I know you have no business. My evidence, I think that. He cannot get out of this. You can't do that as an attorney general. You know it. You can't do that as an attorney general.
2: Honorable. Ebemo bi mpo susu se say judge na nkoka asem no the wa wo pia ebi a judge na kwaji bibi ebi so na ntisa
0: exactly
2: at the time I wodi nipa ne kwokot no or innocent

0: My can was a hair name to say, sir, what the tensa bobia ewo offense back one, and no dear, or no be or say, will approval ne innocence, and no ye possessory offenses to say, and this honorable. Would cry narcotics, any who so cry narcotic. Or no, no better the entire cry narcotic because a mramma who crime will be to me cry narcotic. And now, a bet to me so I say only foreknowledge cries at the end narcotic into all no be proven. And this will be cry firearm, and no cry firearm. A mramma crime will be to me cry firearm. Or no, and a better say, mean a cry time you cry, mammy to me cry firearm in ye. And I say, mean impose idea of crime you cry a firearm. Now, a free whole corner dear, a mra offenses are canny now. A war, it does say a criminal offenses act, nimu, and not say any other law, ya enacted a criminalize bibino. Won't now walk and say, any pan at the bonino. When I was a way establishing, say, Nippon at the boniamp.
1: So you do that in court.
0: And also,
1: you do that in court.
0: Court so, penny, yes,
1: so, yeah, press conference, you present the evidence that you have till you. Nobody says that, don't come and beat the media, but present the evidence that you have. Charges are into other jurisdictions, and sometimes they even come and read the charges from the abonipano. Then that ends there, and they go to court and conduct the case. But here's the case, Attorney General. I don't know the assembly court to know. On the general, Emma concludes this and say. And some of you just saw the kufu with the don't go court, they are finished.
2: But because of the time, maybe did say, Pedro. We oyere Pedro chanya Pedro onya teni jinwa
1: no
2: ni position so no state amayati
1: I'm comparing his former his position I've had against his position today
3: on TV position
2: me am fan nusi ona yemra mama nyoko because I'm seeing a statement a free the former vice president or so far since and say Misha say and this is the first time I'm who say we issue statement I will share the donation no so and say as a bufo kakra wom say omo a onu gidi say state agencies be any the judiciary ka ho and o maka bom with the government intimidate harass MPP a chita for no ebi say nipa no enhwe say judgment day say na yetie bi e beba nsem no de ebi ewom ma yensha se na yenhwe
1: minaba are hopa na debia make say I pity NDC foot soldiers when they're changing government.
2: Hey.
1: Do you know why?
2: Are
1: they? Because said that month will be my same me say I'm a boy about his a payback time at the battle.
2: Any amount may every
1: what may every sense?
2: Some move a payback day.
1: See, hey yeah, that be no, any payback people saying with the old you have been saved the dose of your medicine and any other bonnet. Because hey yeah, say about a dear oh yeah, you know. Oh yeah, yeah. If you did even worse things, and I obi am vanessa account, obi koye kitu obi ase machino. And I also have to say, hey, how can obi ache video I do so his back? How that amounts to crime in this country? What about your machino? What who? Charge sheet, no. What charge sheet? For the benefit of your listeners, my main kind. Now the one reside we. Count one. Offensive conduct conducive to breach of public by breach of
2: what's your microphone?
1: Peace. Breach of peace, contrary to section 27 of the criminal code. We the other where particulars of the case. I don't I say I bring about for blah blah blah. Yeah, farmer that in the month of April 2026. At Accra and within the jurisdiction of this court, without lawful authority, you uttered certain abusive words to which you are not a judge, but rather a politician, and you have covered your hair with a sack and claimed that you are a judge, which the breach of the peace is likely to be occasion. We will.
2: Daniel can achieve no or chim say best say or mine assume we.
1: What say assume we? How does it amount to breach of peace? And now your particulars of that public peace in Ukraine. The act must happen in the public place. So, sir, it must happen in a public place. Honorable, I hope you're a lawyer, right?

0: Good. He's a lawyer. I'm glad he's a lawyer.
1: Lawyer engineer.
0: Exactly. And the public place is being defined, is defined a public order act. And even in Act 29. So how do you go to court with this flimsy charge? And based on this, a judge, Aramand Abronye. Now, if you count two, look right there. If you have anything to believe, say, Abronye has scandalized the court. And I say, what scandalized a judge now? What do you do? The judge has a remedy, me boy. You cite him for contempt. And we all know say contempt is a quasi-criminal. We invite to the first. We ma and I will issue a arrest warrant. Me boy. So how do you do this? And who is the complainant in this case? Ghana Police Service. Ghana Police Service, who? Not the judge. Ghana Police Service is the complainant in this case, according to the facts I'm presenting to court. Now, share how Abronye was being treated, but I could be a share almost or sign a henna or share Fugu ready be.
1: Yeah, you boom.
0: I boom. A policeman. Now, he's so handle Abronye. So now, and this is weaponizing the state against substitute of the state against the political opponent. Hey, who did say WhatsApp post, WhatsApp messenger, or because as a MC, Ghana Police Service invited the guy. Oh, I'm saying so. WhatsApp who criticizing a MC, and MC doom so is back and amount to misinformation and false information. Ah, in case you said that, in case this from Mpanyi Mahama to the last appointee in this government. One in the prison, including Mpanyi Mahama. In fact, required the admitted Mpanyi Mahama admitted on the stage. He said, "Idra man, you say ma, you did throw." Mpanyi Mahama admitted. And today, ne baumia kaya no. Pepe. Now there here, and he said, "Yet oti ho na oye a judge. Now you are being used by even saying a politician." Say, oh, harassing your political opponent. You must be prepared to account for your citizenship. So they say, you are a judge because of the law. And I'm a boy. Oh, you police in here, you must act within the law.
1: Mm-hmm.
0: So yeah, but I say, we are holding you accountable. That is what we're chanting. That's not an abuse. That's accountability. Say, outside the law, Nana Beckers, they be, Oko, now your police in the Ghana Police Service. Now see, because of this case, now a judge or to now say I war Monday I will be because of this 1 to 2 weeks. Now Baba Amando case.

0: Obi because of this uncle 2 weeks now have Baba Amando case now. I don't know say what the proceedings of the court now. Honorable my constitution guarantees freedom of speech, you know. Now I say I also have okay, most of the NDC argument now why freedom of speech in our limit, yes. But say Obi may be so is it criminal offense? Say me abuse you are. Eh, criminal offense? No. And the, if say Obi fee say mampain mahama any NDC appointee be fee say somebody has defamed him. The law is clear. You can go to court and fight it on your own. You don't use the state to fight your personal battles. That's not right. That's not law. And they say we are police. Now my politician be ebe yusu edi kwa bisu bi na say chama man sesa na yesi come account for your stewardship enye we chanting say we are judge say unu dey say judge no okotu edi am no promote no
1: nti mo ba am so mbetwe na sign
0: etwe na sign but you account for it
1: say sign na sign no ba account for it.
0: Ah, you account for it.
2: I went to court with Chama Untumi.
1: Mm-hmm.
0: And we drew the lawyer said yet and same. All of things I had is the judge was saying that you use Chama Untumi at any promotion. So I told the person say
1: I'm so on
0: or use Chama Untumi for promotion. A day will come, or whatever the Dobe Ibiano, you account for it. You see, now as you said, everybody wants to please the government and get promotion. Do I professionals cry? No, I'm right. Say the Jumar cry. No, yeah, they are trying. And this Abayi Biba, no, I say I'm running see A. And within your stewardship, Okobenem, I come account for it. Meanwhile, as you say, why? Wagasa. That's why for me I tell people say Abanbe kwa Abanbe ba. Ba we judge. We police in here. You might have your political feel. In it so be ato aba. If I draw commission go on to aba. But them run can fire adwuma. Wo dey adwuma ho song ana meboa. In this I say about we make eye. Say why adwuma na according to the law. Say cause come on account. Wait my ana meboa. But we be true because we wouldn't say why no. Hey, you are bending the law. And TikTok here or more, I invite you know, Ghana Police CID headquarters. Say so what I want to say. Only my son worker. Say, or he be attacked by Umia. No, I better respond to or Heneno. Inti, yeah, Freno. Now, but Umia na Henan attack it in there. Why don't you also call the Hen? And if you think, say, the Okai and affect Hena. Can you only lawyers. Anyway, police are said, to be afraid police is said, young friend, near Air Coast, even in the Amis regime, ABNC.
1: You,
0: my international journalist Legon Stadium
1: mm-hmm.
0: International journalist Suman the camera so over camera and call they freeze the cameras information and they are suppressing it and democracy idiami pobe we idiami mpobe we
1: honorable mega mame na wasna menko engineer Pedro so mame
2: hey okay yeah it in same wo man mu na na me nim se ene me ba and anopa around 10:53 me make post be by me person me ready no who say me take stance and ra and sunday
1: mm-hmm.
2: Me say do politicians really learn from the past? Is the arrest of opposition elements on free speech by the police and other law enforcement officers in the interest of government? I don't think so. I hold a strong conviction that the Rambo style arrest of people who have made harsh comments about the president and the government are not necessary. we all know that the current president is not like the immediate past president. He is very tolerant and accommodating. I know that rest of opposition elements who express harsh opinions would definitely make some members of the party in government happy. But where are my comments? Personal position. The enye no ene enye. Police for any Yoko BNI omoa ewo tumi a etumi enforce ye mra no omo discretion. However, discretion no omo use no omo hwe se omo fa entitia obi amfa ho die so emfa ho ne amanyoku a ewa ban mu me madwe mu no wo ye amanyoku na wo aban mu a empem bebre na ye na timu de bi aba wotrim nti wadwe ne se police for ye wadan fofo omo ye wunua nti no omo ye sa anoma way to please you but mind you wo wo position no omo ye west.
1: Mm-hmm.
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0: 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And no, meba. And on one of the comments,
1: and there was statement. Yeah. Me there. We can say more. Ne say. 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
0: And Debbie, I know na me de bache si se. 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Your rank, your yeye. 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And yes, sanity, me bond you so. Be ye yemi and yam tem. But so de be court judges so the honorable, Miss Row. Wada Roma. De ye ye ye na antenna or be sour semicas or your officer of the court, men pushing it too much. Se ye court nun so. Ye sanso de ano echo si omuna ye chomwa da pa, e beha ye yina. 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freedom of speech ne so it comes with responsibilities. In the set, mo be ma kan aye no. 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O ye lawyer no ni mo. Say the law has a remedy for that. Na mostly no. One the position of the law ni say bill yemfa enye. Punishment. 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Yadi bil condition ema Kofi Juma. 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Omo kwa court no court vary so meaning said there is a remedy ntanya dia owura ba umia ebe ka no and eye the position of the law enya no na be solve problem no say omo mma bail conditions na nshase ne
1: you
0: na mmom meme dia the position ye clear
1: okay
0: enya no na ye wo position omo chichire ye nkwofo ni bi e wo sa freedom of speech no make asset yai say ne ya ba ba mu na ye

0: will be just based on na sama waka dia mene omo omo yes anu nya adwen
1: honorable yebre no aso
2: ebre na 1 minute kra
1: eh we
0: na sama make dia say 1 minute
2: no
1: 1 minute to
2: no because no me chat say obia en attack eh atemu adwuma no that's not the case. But what we are saying is, say, oh, yeah, judge, no one in pass and a wee, and famra quanso. Now, obey, yeah, dear, say, and, obi exercise u decision. And yet, and yeah, attack. And honorable, you know, is a lawyer. He knows that the judges are not above reproach. That's why, even so, if you don't decide, I agree with you. Decision that you can appeal.
1: Mm.
2: And I remember, appeal is a form of criticism. Intervention.
1: That's it. Brain so. Or is it?
2: Or the matter. That's it.
1: We common idea, DSC. Quiet campaign. Kotoa campaign so. Ebusia impanimfom ye nu ena ne obeboa me. Eye lawyer engineer Frank Asari Pedro ebeboaye from the Minerals Commission and MPP NDCA. NDC, Benyam Shiashino, NDC communication team member, and Honorable Lawyer Ali Mega Halidu, so Ebeboye, or pray, sir, Obedi MPP Amanyukono, and him, sir, national organizer. Ebusia, meda production team, no, as a papa, near maker, say, Kofia San Edi, and Nimu, and Dominic Kisi Eboa, Echechi, and Wania Kenyanada, meda masipa, na efri Ramaho. Rama say happy birthday and call Maninia do for Henrietta. Now I'm can say Henrietta. Rama, I say Ninia Henrietta, baby, I will be an happy birthday and call Enfamau or say Oya Chedia Shonko, Yabushiani Nina do a brosso, Yame and Ton Quanem, Yamema winning free a dumun qua dumu, Yamema will be a woo ye beano. 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And a happy birthday. 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Yellow and Orange Pharmacy siu. Mr. Alex Diamond Tiasi. 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I would dash on call day at Domono to me, Ako ye. Yet I was a pa multimedia and penning for any a shibomono, Miss Atiase, a canho, and a production no de be a bad nature say, ya bohun de ra for 8 good years. And I, ye ni see you, ya oda Yellow and Orange Pharmacy Limited, and no a yejuma, Miss Alice Diamond, Tiase, Yankopon, in show, if you Millicent or Mary, team lead, ya, sales department. Multimedia has say we do any more. Yeah, that's say opening. Ebusia made more essi. 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
3: Across Ghana, in communities big and small, ordinary people are doing extraordinary things. This is the Joy News Impact Makers Awards 2026, celebrating those who are changing lives, shaping futures, and building hope. From Bimbila in the northern region, Faith Jakpasu is transforming classrooms through innovation, inclusive learning, and life-changing initiatives for students, teachers, and vulnerable communities. From Aflawo in the Volta region, Felix Akakbo is building schools, supporting students, and investing in the future of an entire community. In health, from Winneba in the central region, Amos Ando is turning his personal battle with sickle cell into a national movement for awareness, prevention, and policy change. From Nkwanta in the Oti region, Bless Lantam is delivering life-changing

0: policy change. From Nkwanta in the Oti region, Bless Lantam is delivering life-changing healthcare to hard-to-reach communities, even in the face of conflict. From Insawam Edwajiri in the Eastern region, Anthony Osei is restoring mobility, dignity, and opportunity through prosthetics and outreach across Ghana. From Adenta in the Greater Accra region, Valerie Ajatia is empowering amputees with hope, rehabilitation, and the courage to rebuild their lives. From Anyanwi and Loga in the Volta region, Reverend Christian Valeto is rescuing, treating, and reintegrating neglected mental health patients back into society. From Akuse in the Eastern region, Alberta Aite is mentoring, educating, and empowering over 1,000 girls to dream beyond limitations. From Singabriku in the Central region, Isabella Akwabua fighting period poverty and equipping women and girls with skills for independence. In Wash, from Sirigu in the Upper East region, Dr. Anthony Akunzule is improving livelihoods through clean water, education, and economic opportunities for women. From Akache in the Volta region, Senor Gbomita is transforming communities through schools, clean water, healthcare access, and youth empowerment. And for the Corporate Partner Award, from the Cape Coast Youth Development Association is empowering thousands of young people through education, skills training, and community development. These are not just finalists. These are change makers. They are nation builders. They are Ghana's true heroes. Join News Impact Makers Awards, celebrating ordinary people making extraordinary impacts. Who takes this home?
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3: Yeah, how you doing, sweetheart? 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

0: 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Baby Bia web Bimuna Utia Yen free. We are throwing back. Throwback Thursday, Work and Happiness at Juma and Yenij Juma Diesu. And then Thursday 14th, May 2026. 106.3 FM. Kasa Fidye. And I wasugusu a wati yenka. Na web Bimuna Udi Ujumana Utia Yen. Yeah, mamung na chema mwakwaba. One year trans freezes a braha, a copim se premo, a beto workers a fidiso on a tomb 106.3 FM. Sabria, yeah, babe, sorry, so na yet the prem to break us here, bo. And so Eddie Abrewo, Nampo Adome from Jumaka, also waiting me a tinning, eh, be copim se day, a beco a year, the rear yet. But I was say, been fast, I can see be and come up penny, I wash you, my dear Eddie Amame, or penny quan chair for Tete Banafo. Double T and any dean, maybe it's Malaika, Ebony Chidon Pampin, Jumedi, Yadi Ebrel, Baby, a web beam, set over Jumum, na Utia Yang, Samed, Samed, and so Edimia Tum on a Dum 106.3 FM. 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Bam Pim Pay de Utie Adum 106.3 FM. Yeah from me OPD. Wo pebiedi. Wo pebia gem. Wo pebia tafre. Wo pebia moko.
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some quancha dear fa, Ningin and Isikaya. What it in 70 be announced, young fim? 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And then Crufu Bresi and Twaba ma womo. Shepata quata dear, young Twaba and Fama womo, no more call parliament on for me dear so. 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E dear to the standard one here. 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E no kwa se ye dien saka. 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But one shadi ni ye, one few any, and shadi ni ye. Asobe yashi at the end of the day. 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

0: 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Eddie Brell Life on Adum 106.3 FM. 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
1: 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under four headings ya what type of sexual dysfunction ya it has to do with libido level I think that the Nkabema said the Nkabia would mean

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0: Eduro no yagiri nyan kwa yeno kura hano. 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And indeed, that is the love boy. I'm about to say, what can he show be for 4 to 5 months? No, young person, he lose courage. And indeed, we know a drone has corrected the fundamental cause of the sexual dysfunction. No, now we know a drone is sure instantly. No, no, you're getting a free worker. Now we pull you man. And indeed, no, we pay it. Now we ban on encourage you. Say. End point, not going to more. Not going to more. That is the level end point to be particularly go to the now. I'm not saying a problem. One, not a how one has the solving, you know, the brain one with Bruno. One number one, we keep a paper. I know a dead Bruno. I'd be media man, the penance, and just my nose. Hmm. Oh, be a idea. I said, Trin, no, be paper money, bear my form complete. 1% then on me, no, I just see no afro. 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
0: 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the say, bra, me no point here. End point to be particular. We've operated for 18 solid years by November this year, near 18 years. Ah, me no be an point here, sir. Because I mean, yeah, me no research in yeah, sir. Drone, no, you can say instant man, I mean, yeah, yeah, yeah. And now, I mean, sir, I can't. I'm a man, yeah, J. Ah, me assure, sir, from now going, you know, I'll be talking more about men. Memma, it's now on now, so I'm in the fear deck. The Bema, Bema, who are these CTC, ACPCTA, the Chroma de, Emma Ghana, yet de, Emma, there's a mafia fear the Hunk on the Benina.
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0: Opian Casemico Tafu, Dizia, Kibianum, the Coronum Beaches, and Sanoa, a Bimu Echo Mufotono, end point to say, and Untina, 1 Beaches, 1 no more make a photo, Debbie. 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
2: I didn't know any erection.
1: You say Oben ni mesra, I don't know. Oni ha or outside.
2: Say Oben wa. Say mo ni ne shiapen Oben wa. Eno suya neti say.
1: Any day ye juma, ye juma pa. We all complained 3 months ago. I'm not the young person.
2: One accident?
1: David.
2: Ne we just a doctor.
1: You. That's
2: it. Mammy, for a friend for honest war. Yeah, hello. Hello. 0302216561. 0302216562. Doctor, Obiswaba, hello, you. Mammy, you. Hello.
4: Good morning.
2: Am I so common fred kama? Na me man say makote. Mo so mon fred because bebre na me nuanom nim say mo how. O de boss wa. Ya hello.
4: Hello.
2: Mami am akwa ba yentio.
4: Ah, patrol. And I would be a girl, would be a girl, na na. We need a friend, and if one back, I answer, say, time in string, I was saying, we be a woman called Moon Tree, I was saying, I'm about time. That should be said, Doctor Mamma.
2: And Tiana, one in a shia, it take how many minutes? And San Owens and one San Owens.
4: And then it's in Dubaby, yeah. Baby in Dubaby, yeah. Ah, it's a moody dream, one grown, and it's my son, and I'm part of me, beside a person beside Doctor say. I lay a friend is syphilis. Dane Ediba. Yale a friend is syphilis. Dane Ediba. Pacho. And then so beside Doctor Ami, me, Pacho be see.
2: Mati. Mammy Fafra will be all.
5: Mantini, you just have one tell Mammy.
2: I was say only Bemanisha and Chakrana, Nehu Asaneno. You go out Omudia Grono Akra, Grodino. I know was a syphilis, so Ediana Edeba.
5: Edeba.
2: Syphilis,
5: okay,
2: Mammy. Mem Fafra for no so, yeah, hello. Okay, yeah, hey, dog. What do you answer questions, Libina?
5: You can't friend the cast. 3 months in the end, and then echo form. It can be restored. Then, one before I be restored, on this year, who are the croire, and this hour, the neighbor. Now, yes, so was sad, you know, in yes, sir. Yes, so was sad, you better sad, you know, and son with Nabo Juma. You bet me, yes, so was sad, you know, you know, the cause of it, the eminent Bruno. Not instantly, no, I see a man at Dua, or between the Abon and Juma, could you say, a best song will be in this year, you know, if you drew so cry. The honor was pretty much where the police will go out the boss, who are none of my assani. The other boss, who are now one son, and no, you better read the cause of it, Ubuana, and that created that in the Miami. Another poor clan, another lifestyle, be a will be masturbation. BB, oh, wow, a

0: send the bar, OPD, which me, Arre, Amano.
1: No, make the castle, what you send you cry, Yabro, Nigana, and no Nina, and also Moba clinic once.
0: No, no, no, Nigana, the air, and say, you bet me of frying a bit, mamma, and a checkup, or what are you? Yet, checkup, also, you know, yet checking if you are. You bet me, I send in Nuru, Eddie, a Pacoman, and the Qua, Wunyama, no, and the Qua, Wuni, Ghana, but what else?
1: Pa,
0: you know, Wuni Ghana, crown, and your problem, but we need to know, Mamma, what you check here. Name hunu adekora emma anwode na kofom menya hu sa ade ni bia na mo ozu a yebetima sane nuo no e de akọ yebetima sane nuo no e de akọ koma nipa kro no a owo ni gana soso no anwode ne betima ida ba the most important thing is end point no ye pese ye hunu adekora potea e de sa wo ye ne no e ba e de ne hia ye the cause of the problem no we need to find out e ti ye hunu pa near more because we want to be able to correct it. Yam Pasa over here, medicine dependent and our drug dependent. And it is a solvable problem from the root cause of it. Never, no, I also win instant, you know, the air amount. Ah, just say, one way, crowd, because we need problem beer until send them over by the road one. And the air shall be a bear bosomian, son, now bosomian. And then no, I'll be the wagro. Now, no mundro. Now we do our growth. Why we call the whole problem? No, if the treatment is so smooth, it will be we 3 months. Maybe you know, yes, go. I will be so when we do the people.
1: But you obi wa homano so mabem fano. Yeah, hello.
0: That's right. That's right.
2: Hello, hello?
1: Mommy. Yente you.
3: Good morning.
1: Morning.
3: Acho, mi mi ku ne di. 1 minute kura no ayemre.
1: 1 minute kura no ayemre.
3: Hello.
1: Mama, what's the 1 minute to cramp on why I'm
3: ready? Ah, Lusa, crowd, don't send up, and I'm going to take him, and I'm sure I'm in better machinery. So,
1: Arrow. Dog, why? About your Ukun, where did you fear him? Where did you fear him?
0: OPD.
1: Doctor?
3: On Bachelor 47.
0: Yo. Oh, a pre-match ejaculation, you want to go to the
4: affair.
0: You have a pre-match ejaculation. OB or why? When we saw a bar cry, none of we are not corner or hand one which miss an animal. You were the extreme premature ejaculation. Any year, what the type was drawing for four play in Hubek Massanano or no banner so soon in one and one son, only who will be an one son, no moon or banner so soon in one and which miss an animal. Any year, what the type was so said the or call banahoa. Wouldn't it be a go so soon one son, no more. Within bare matter of 1 minute, which means control. Ninginano, a medical condition, a medical condition, an inti, and your man and Hoyan and dead too much in Tinabasa, Wayale. Nano Sano, or by endpoint here, the casting endpoint when I'm say, you bet within a short time, I didn't in our vanish. A bet to me, you remember the becoming a drug correct here, said the no crack to me, San Anoa, the or Sammy Nona, the Bemanita, is a genasso. I'll bet me, I'll be a boy.

0: the idea should be able to say, who Obano, what and what the end point in ka. Manemara, now fan son and sa, ne fanebra. Wuna wuni mini problem. 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I think of our demo out a crack in the baby field. 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And in 2 minutes, solve our problem, no. Nemo mono, there would be a channel cousin said, Dear Berman in Timmy, Empija, and Timmy Quamek of Fetchida. While we are the channel cousin said, Dear Berman in Timmy, Empija, and Timmy Quamek of Fetchida. While we are the Kum Bermano. In fact, spiritually, Kurano, the Kum Bermano. Ubekama Bema Bia Basa, Nana Brabway Basa Basa Basa, because say, Ebia Obano or any woman, Sebi, Dear Bonia would be a dinner, no, Bermano ain't me, ain't you no, and yet a solution or no. Say, Bermano, so Penny Panasamon Padia, that would not be a solution. The solution in a say, who to one among our bar. Now, and check within that week in one, the person should be able to see a lot of changes. Obedi.
1: Member Baku become one of me. Last one. Yeah, hello.
2: Yeah, hello. Good morning.
1: Morning, Mammy Patrick. Into your way.
2: Distance marriage is between your mother or Bawa within some family. It's not a sunny Anna. Because me wa cry, me come to Cape Coast. Now, anytime you are make over there, I think the first one, not the banana was sunny. But that's, I feel that next time, now, me cannot know. I said, nah, check, and my, not, I become very worried and annoyed. And yeah, I mean, seriously. Because I said, this a doctor, I said, distance marriage in Subi to Niyama, not Basana.
0: Your man, how many years?
2: Oh, 40 years.
0: Hello?
1: Also, 40 years, doctor.
0: 40, and how often are you in the penitentiary?
2: Yeah, me ye juma wakra. No, no, so ye juma wakip post. It is, me nya wana me kwa. Sometimes I spend more than 1 month over there.
0: Yeah, and how often? 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
2: 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But me kwa, me che woho more than aha.
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0: 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And no, your number be a betting either actual or mamma one. Ben may be up as a bia, when ya conna conno. Say, being enough way, sir, what gag you so, maybe I want an amnesia, none of them, debby. 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
0: 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they can also help with sexual dysfunction ema ma ma be ti make na so e yi pa
1: doctor medasi e benya contact number no
0: number no e 0244 endpoint to be part of clinic number is 0244 86 70 68 0244 86 7068 0244 86 70 68. 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
1: nyame inshallah Dr. Boatin Adam 106.3 FM so ena wasugusu awote enka wuti no pacho mu amo frɛ eba adwumadie su nyina medam nyina ase munti ene ye wahase ni ha monka ho a enye yi nti drumre bia na 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

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Me mommy hold on. 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Your number is 0543 286637. 0543

I say ye can on can be ye qua on could be to the be are not any home. And a hard grin. Intimi say me wahana me ye jumana me be a human to mamu fresia. Not many a jay. They are no pay only di ye, Miss Seno. Uni di ya won't mean pay for me ye. Uni di ye, jumbo, how I will be worry. Now no you could who says off will be preachy or the hallelujah like a brandy, no animal hunting, who answer a worries, and I don't know being woe. I was here also be manenum. Besrew. A jumma be a wee be an ope be our sorry, an ope me bay, me, my bob mortar guineas barkum. Mortar guineas, we move. But more than so, be a bo, would a febby goo office. Seven fancy fridge, you cry there, toughest you okay. When you read, you pressure and about swa, would a tutu barkum if a goo and sometimes, yana I read if you cry, say, where did he? A be one, a bow, so gum pepper be a ya dia, one no more, and nor a show denning in our back, we are 12 cities. Now, what also an wash and so say, Mortar Guinness made in Ghana, no, and no, any papa, opi may come for the amount. And no, and a B vitamins, no, a woman. To the medical catcher, no, or tobacco, a 12 cities. Mortar Guinness, we move. Buy Mortar Guinness made in Ghana over the imported ones from Nigeria. South Africans, no more bow, Ghana for a coin, no. 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And unti buy made in Ghana Mortar Guinness over the imported ones from Nigeria, protecting our local business, creating and saving jobs, supporting Ghanaian industry, boosting economic growth, showing national pride. Or to an washer, so say, ye wo a year made in Ghana symbol no a bo pack no home, sanso, and ye wo premium badge, no so a label, I know so a bon, shenan so, at ya say, na bubu become a come, na be anti min conkai, emfa emma. Jesus said, "The whole year, no, a year, community, baby, our one, no, the whole year, no, ye, no, be anywhere, we chill for a same packado, we be anywhere, and the politicians, he cram puno, say, and you may be better social media, no, my mom say, hey, as much way, oh yeah, dear pal, and that the entire crowd for, pay a buying attention, then poor mo kwa buying mo, amati mienye bibi, e wa buying mo, into be who we say, my way." Edi ama so and so we see my two boho we see my essay we say we are me kwa kohen like sanyo mano says a social responsibilities e boapa and untina Joy News Edi Impact Makers Award 2026 e so we are the rewarded ye nuanom a impacted lives oh shane so say dwumade no e ba so 15th May 2026 e wo Labadi Beach Hotel anope wadidi uni di enso so a what the and you mean say who be didia but more than say who kofia beto need ubaco ediaco 10 plus 1 more reason to enjoy breakfast and opay say who tiemia who breakfast has already been special in this who tiemia say what to one strip of our promo pack no unya 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
1: Five aside football competition.
0: Penalty shootout challenge, man, name,
1: flip the bottle challenge.
0: Fun quiz, sacre, sesame bread. I tell you, I'll be dear, if you want to miss
1: one. After your telling me.
0: 4 p.m.
1: I had the grand finale.
0: Arsenal versus PSG.
1: Yes, sure, Giants, Chris, or
0: not. Live commentary. You're so at my family as I'm perfect.
1: Wine and weenie.
0: That's a match in a bonnery.
1: You're the most formal preparation.
0: No, Nasana Sabonin Kumasasi.
1: Solo cool.
0: It's a date in this one.
1: I had 30th May.
0: Our Tia Vana Tema Community Night.
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2: Across Ghana, in communities big and small, ordinary people are doing extraordinary things. This is the Joy News Impact Makers Awards 2026, celebrating those who are changing lives, shaping futures, and building hope. From Bimbila in the northern region, Faith Jakpasu is transforming classrooms through innovation, inclusive learning, and life-changing initiatives for students, teachers, and vulnerable communities. From Aflawo in the Volta region, Felix Akakbo is building schools, supporting students, and investing in the future of an entire community. In health, from Winneba in the Central region, Amos Ando is turning his personal battle with sickle cell into a national movement for awareness, prevention, and policy change. From Nkwanta in the Oti region, Bless Lantam is delivering life-changing healthcare to hard-to-reach communities, even in the face of conflict. From Insawam Edwajri in the Eastern region, Antonio is restoring mobility, dignity, and opportunity through prosthetics and outreach across Ghana. From Adenta in the Greater Accra region, Valerie Ajatia is empowering amputees with hope, rehabilitation, and the courage to rebuild their lives. From Anyanwi and Loga in the Volta region, Reverend Christian Valeto is rescuing, treating, and reintegrating neglected mental health patients back into society. From Akuse in the Eastern region, Alberta Aite is mentoring, educating, and empowering over 1,000 girls to dream beyond limitations. From Singabriku in the Central region, Isabella Akwabua fighting period poverty and equipping women and girls with skills for independence. In Wash, from Sirigu in the Upper East region, Dr. Anthony Akunzule is improving livelihoods through clean water, education, and economic opportunities for women. From Akache in the Volta region, Senyor Gbomita is transforming communities through schools, clean water, healthcare access, and youth empowerment. And for the Corporate Partner Award from the Cape Coast, the Cape Coast Youth Development Association is empowering thousands of young people through education, skills training, and community development. These are not just finalists. These are change makers. They are nation builders. They are Ghana's true heroes. Join News Impact Makers Awards, celebrating ordinary people making extraordinary impacts. Who takes this home?
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A Bayer Arsenal. And now Paris Saint-Germain. She just be a warm in shell match in a moment. Jens Chris up with Tia Van at my community 9. Asempe from UCL Funding. A fee. Aya ja. Obani son son konkron.

free UEFA Champions League na Bayer Arsenal and now Paris Saint-Germain. She gets to be a warm-up in Shanghai match in the moment with Jan Screenshot with the Havana Tama Community 9. As some pair from UCL funding. Afi. Ayaja. Obani Sonson Konkro. And open 9K. Yeah, dear good, yeah, hold on your Teddy Pines as yet. 5-a-side football competition. Penalty shootout challenge, a man in Mema. Flip the bottle challenge. Fun quiz. Sack race. Sesame Bray. A Teddy a big dear coup, you want to miss. Afi Hotel and Uni. 4 p.m. Aya the grand finale. Arsenal versus PSG. Yeah, sure. Giants, Chris, or no. Na live commentary. Yeah, so I do my family as and perfect. Twine and Winnie. That's a match in a panaria. Yeah, the most robber prep pressure. Nasa Nasabonin Kumasasi. So look cool. It's a date in a song. Aya 30th May. Our Tia Vana Tema Community. That's a perfect UCL fund. Are you free? It's my Asia. We are here and we just see a powered bar to my fam and Yadon TV. Open Chiremobia. Press 0242 376 4.

0: The Digital Kings Condom, the Havana Park and Restaurant, DSTV, Jaga 4 Bites, Laughrin Mouthwash, Aqua Dot Mineral Water, LPG, Asimper from UCL Fun Day. Mayashia.
1: Yeah.

baby, I will be a this year be a temen can who TM. Yeah, near see a Jumani Honan, so you say, Jumani do one Rancasa and Nam education. So what is an and say me boy a year Debridge University College of Mission.

Content creation, SEO, graphic designs, Kotna yen chawa, dia yen chawa, dia no so na wo san so, enye sikan fa so pa bia e den, afrim, what you say? But modern say obetimi a

And open check as here and call and for mammy to chapter fool. Begin say wood team, ready wear flash the corners. Yeah, yeah. Minion, yeah, minion, yeah, minion, yeah, minion, yeah, minion, yeah, minion, yeah, minion, yeah, minion, yeah, minion, yeah, minion, yeah, minion, yeah, minion, yeah, minion, yeah, minion, yeah, 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minion, yeah, minion, yeah, minion, yeah, minion, yeah, minion, yeah, minion, yeah, minion, yeah, minion, yeah, minion, yeah, minion, yeah, minion, yeah, minion, yeah, minion, yeah, minion, yeah, 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

0: Yeah, Brenno aso. Yeah, frɛ me OPD, OPBD. Me kɔ na ye de. Prem to break as ye bor.
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0: 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Yeah, yes, so my real present team bombardier squad. Oh, be doom, ye, a do, coom, mene.
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3: Bringing Ghana community for your hard work. This is the say yeah, the Kobe 3 weeks to 1 month. No, I'm the only source of cry. Salon for no money can the only source. So, until I'm a man in my encore or more matter and a woman in that face. I have so many swing events. But you know, if you dear any of the Democrats, I ask him. Until for now, I'm saying Kebenyan boy be a flu representative and business and bit me a boy financial. Tell me the identity.

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Hey, what promise so why then was ya? Do you deny you are the Benkum Nedge in Tino Mehua mean to me on your Jumaja? What me for Timu and Rock our father betting said that? Woman Tias, your Waba, when you bear money, your puny, a chaya, could you send the car home? Say, baby, or dear funny, and tea in Tiena, woman and a bet, she am.

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1: management ye say ye union chairman no, this action was done against us because MD na can on various platforms say ye no on ye enka na wa unye di ope no so be buti wo out of the factory ye Ghana for we are covered by the laws of this country. Nobody can use any power that they have illegally on anybody and to intimidate us and to change anything of the sort. Yeah, no, yeah, kase, let the right thing be done. 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
0: And here you quote here, yeye Theodore, taki, ina hati suwa de, sem, etu jana, nekwe anaze ye dembu.
2: Sena abono.
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2: Ejo. 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
1: 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There were NIPA more than 10,000, 15,000 on platforms. What's up, Aurora? So, in the end,
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1: 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What the Abbaso will be a person who could be an unfairly. In the end, there are two platforms, so. 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
2: So, Cassa and Kai was so being a CS, you know, young fan is saying this sequence, yes, you know, a whom being answered, and before
1: I had to say, and this you, oh, I bear, and people near bear. And your foot will be a young man this before.

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4: Miku had the last bit, you know.
5: Dr. Baumia's statement was not necessary.
3: Really unnecessary.
4: Eh.
3: That statement as etieno. So, framing in a different way, nkamini problem. Threatening our security. Say, Obi is being used. And, you know, it could do say, look, in our laws, wow, can we have to see our say? Public place.
4: Yeah.
3: These are

Criminal Code of 1960 Act 29, who is in a public place or at a public meeting, uses threatening, abusive, or insulting words or behavior, and insulting, defamation.

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0: 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But you see there is an a leg of it as a prescription.
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0: 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Your man bail, but you need to pay in meeting these conditions.
1: Okay.
0: 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A question, I'm in penal semua. A sema ye di abano. Okay, your man bail. Yes, confirm in Shia Palace has bail.
3: A hard drink, sir. Anytime you give the impression, sir, kasa and as a free speech is going to be criminalized, no? Ibuni pabem. And it undermines the successes of a country as a democratic country. And say individual no jitum say me akwesinsia as someone a Mr. Uku and as Mr. Bidi akon akano e gu me ho fin injure my personal reputation and am a adofo and in the eyes of the right thinking people no am I standing abafo. But in this case the brief facts of the case may kind just the first 3 lines.
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4: ayo wait na

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1: 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But the bottom line is that what kind of conversations are we having? 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
0: Tariq Lamptey
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0: with a crazy. Oh, there we could be. Would the enemy be pepper? Na Tariq in Sudiano. On Ukraine, the Indian, Nasia signed Koye, cosign my contract, my team for Afi. Just say one more 90 minutes cry. Yes, a growl. Team Nessie Debbie, proud we're planning Tino. Contract in Ukraine and in Asino. Yes, sign extra contract anymore.
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0: Tina, so I'm here a plan in Sadia. 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
2: 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Would ye ain't ye as some one, Penny Francis and me, one quaddy or one mason ten so, or Penny Maho?
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0: change your story. I said God will change your story. 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God is refining you, preparing you, adoring you, cutting off the excess.
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1: 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And Jesus, we know that as we release ourselves in faith, trusting only in you, that the power of the Holy Spirit will be released, healing and wiping away all doubt, disappointment and fear. 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
1: God will change your story.
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0: 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Yamia Atom and Sofu Nana David Abekayan, Sa Prophet Nana David Ewa. Onun Ebedi and Nimiri or Somno Abrewo. Robert Nauke Bibi.
1: Ah, Papa, let's say, Tiana, me, Joseph. Ah, Tiana, me, Joseph.
0: All right, there, the prophet and up David, let team no Ababe come and say, Ewa Hanum say, and on the BD and him near your son, no April war. Make us a titi, Adama, on an airboa, Abomechi, near the Jumedian April, Midi Kojobuante Collins, with Timia from Cosby. Simaka Krabi, Minu Ninkomo, Nafi Minyamo, my prophet. Nana David Nafi or Montua Jumedi and so and Maya Waha. Fronia and Onion Friend in here, not of one friend of four. And Kanchrom said, I don't live worship a prayer no asso. Till Senya Men and Maka Safa Numutum. So what ya say? The Empire and Timianian when you bet me a year. Till Jum to a dear. A bassa now don't watch him. What ya say? And every minute check after Nipper Munu character been wedding Como. Baku minute check after Nipper Munu character been wedding Como. Baku Edie Eye Jabez. And Baku Sudie Eye Eso Ninia Jacob. Na Jabez Bible chair say you won it to a hunye him. We hear Bubra and Wachrim. A bombire me and Sape. Yankopos a son, a shepherd man, Timmy, or Bompire me and Sape. Bible says, was here, Radis will be whom he mobile. Now, what should I mean? Now, what tremishima, now those are Abasana support me, and Kamepe, and a Bible, ye man.
1: So for what do you have tied to be a Bible? Well, my for the beer,
0: eh, ya no pe,
1: or can ya pe?
0: Ya won't it to hear him. About 2 years, oh, yeah, oh, no, yeah, what we hear about two Sebusian will be any be and all them. Jabez Empire, simple prayer as a sign, your man. Now, young call Jacob, man, and so young call a Jacob Ninia is so Isaac, man, and so Bible chess after said Jacob Jinch and you, you know. I so dear before a peer free fee in the Bible and can once in beam. Echo Pim said Jacob corner of a Laban hall. A consume 20 good years
1: deeper
0: or no, na in Shirana Bedini Honu or consume ye,
1: consume ye,
0: consume ye 20 good years. Na feti time na Jacob Eban. On why Jacob Muse deem me, dear, did trash me, papa, but they are consume our me of a ho, me of a son or some bosom, Missumisum be. In fact, all ban and a year about who craft a few bosom tenazo. 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

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I don't have him. 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
1: 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I had to tell you,
0: pass it via wire or remix. I was older.
1: I don't know to Uber will say now, conclude the bee banner would be kicking on that. Read the money, secular name, let's say. I find
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1: Wonderful.
0: Oh, yeah, Jatabrua, okay, Cassad and Yuma, assembly, brave.
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0: one cast on a dear, but remixing a or on a dear. Obinum, name of my dear in some Funumuka crap.
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0: Aye, Johnny Joe Metal,
1: yes.
0: So, a way, what can ya, your home, your mission, our new team?
1: Amen.
0: My dear pa,
1: amen.
0: Message kakre bia wo ka che wetie fo ansana ye je mama sofo na
1: powerful just seconds osofo eba Romans chapter 8 verse number 32 Paul etro no o se onyankopon a wanfa ne doba no ankame ye no e be ten na yen ye bise ne bibi a onfa maye kwa the word free yesu no wa ye free nti nipa mvalu no. 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
1: no I follow wa subscribe Odi machi TikTok Prophet Nana David
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0: 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Yeah, share on Yankopon was sem and on Yankopon de Amay and say, ya ne wombra meche. Send ya me brother and di can kayo. One for Bibia and Kame. Ne doba no enti one for Bibia and Kame. 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

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We have empty prayers. When you want to pray for something to happen. And to get returns from prayer, only thing you're supposed to do is that what you need, do it for somebody. So we yes I any more beer on yankupo any more yam ne hunuma bro ebayekase waso. Now we share scriptures now. You be preaching one according to John chapter 20 verse number 30 to 31. As Jesus performed many other signs in the presence of his disciples. He performed many other signs in the presence of his disciples, which are not recorded in the book or in this book. But these are written that you may believe that Jesus is the Messiah, the Son of God, and that by believing you may have life in his name. By believing you may have life in his name. By believing you may have. So Bronica say you may. May chere say bet me aye. Aha. Bebre believe we urade. But woman nyankwa. If we say woman believe no send yes woman believe no. Minimobia or jini kurudi. Or jini kurudi pa. Nanso edu mrebia. No no anka sa se chano. No waka chenu kunus on ya bema. Minimobia or jini kurudi pa. Edu mrebia. No, I said, no, I can't tell you who is out and confirm, you have gotten the blessing you want to get. But yesterday, you do not value the blessings. And when you do not value the blessings, it means that the blessings is not going to be valuable unto you. And then, yeah, dear, a sumo power if you say, San Shirana, which you shall know, and sumo man. I say, yes, so Christo, yen, San Chania, who do up? I want the Sia for an enim and San Chanibre. Sanya Beya Sia for the Benjin and DNT. Yandi Yasu Christonam. Say yan to me who San Chania Jesus, yea. A bedroom brebian to me who Nemo Yam. Say what to me who San Chania Radia. Uber well Radia Nemo Yam. Ya one nipper brewa would see me and that. A brebia watching in this Obenya Bibia of your Radincha. Yes, it's true and it's good. Jesus Christ is the Father of all things. He is the master of all things. He can command all things to put them in places. But it's a one fine ni moyam sham fa manua. Sa one kind ya wayama wendra. 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Every say, or no one suya from po Bible say, or yen sent cheni bebre cherewamo. I didn't know yen sent cheni, and who yas and koyan sent cheni. Every say, what we are suya for. But Edu baby, he just wanted them to believe that he is the Son of the Living God. Sa ube cheni de say, yes, Christo. A yen sent cheni yanku ponga. And now we cheni saw yo yanku ponzi as for badia. The nube who yanku pon any moyan bebre. I say, but these are written that you may believe. Ya church, your sons and Janina, or Babian, and Nenia Fra any,
Oba be man ni awe bubu asore ye. 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Yesu Kristo man ni awe wu asore ye. O man ni a o. Owo o ha mu o ha fri no so. 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

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He is a wonderful God. He is a miraculous God. He performs miracles and signs and wonders. He can deliver. He can redeem. Or your young couple or genema or genema. A free or free soon from Fidiamu. And then Nehemiah day, Awa Ama Wamainumu. And Nehemiah day, Ama Wusianumu. And Nehemiah day, Ama Wofiana Utimumu. And Nehemiah day, Ama Wanam for Faufayamu. And Nehemiah day, Ama Awa Wawu. And near my day, or be to me a believe one young coupon, and one young coupon, and a warrior, but a dupe be obeying your banner. Now, Ben will boo on Jen this already, but to me, or be just believe one young coupon, say, or be one of my mom and every school, or young coupon away your school, and Juma Sam Kakrabinti on Jen this, say, and Radiba to me, Juma, because. Time has come upon time. Embra baba bobreso. And to want to me nisa jidia ni bioma. E urade se men kancho se. On no ane shia for crano. Or yes signs and wonders at the chere womu. Na womu jini diye. And tisa wosobe jini diya. Wosobe believe unwa. 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Ube hun sanchere ni oye ya. You can also experience a search

to the number, Luke number 4, verse number 18. 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He has anointed me. So what do you mean, our friends, that we are here? What do you mean, our friends, that you can't say my day? What do you mean, our friends, that you can't say my day? What the tarry are now, why are? Only thing you need is the good news. At the end, we hear your good news. Oh, Peba, oh, Niba, oh, Shushab,

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0: ministering to me this afternoon. 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
0: Your number is 0242 176 137.
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0: 0272. 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
0: Chira sorry wo ha no pa nyame ya.
1: No pa 8.
0: No pa 8 o'clock.
1: Okay.
0: Sharp.
1: E wo fa hen.
0: E pa cho e wo petroleum. Achimota petroleum.
1: Achimota petroleum.
0: Yeah, Oba, we catch the driver and say we see from La Paz or from Medina, from anywhere.
1: Mm.
0: You are coming to be your family life.
1: Okay.
0: Or police post.
1: All right. God bless you so much.
0: I'm
1: saying I'm in for birthday in same way and call US approaching me Connecticut. Now I'm for my mini about Josephine Ba Minka, aka Mama Joe, and I'm Mami Joe. Mama Joe, and I'm Mami Joe, Rodona Afro, Josephine Ba Minka, or Connecticut, USA. Happy birthday to you. Way every evangelist Papa Sheho, and I'll say me for Emma, evangelist Papa She. And I say, for happy birthday, same Kesie, Emma, Aye, Mami Josephine, Ba Minka, or Connecticut, or USA. I say, happy birthday to you, Rodona from Mama Joe. Happy birthday, same Nebun, so, and comma, Aye, Mr. Michael Ode Ochery. Mr. Michael Ode Ochery. We are Juma, our DBS Industries Limited, or account department.

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0: asempe from UCL funding
1: afi
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1: ye dia good ya hold on ya chedie pines as
0: ye five side football competition
1: penalty shootout challenge man me ma
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0: aya the grand finale
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0: yeah sure Giants Chris or
1: not? Let life come into Tiasua to my family as FM.
0: Twine and Winnie.
1: That's a match in a panaria.
0: Yet you must swab a prep pressure.
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0: Champions League.
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0: And now Paris Saint-Germain.
1: She gets to be a woman in a match in the moment. Just screen so with Tia Van at my community nine.
0: As a pair from UCL funding.
1: Afi.
0: Ayaja. Our banner is on some concro. And up on 9K.
1: Yeah, dear good. Yeah, hold on. Yeah, Teddy Pines. As
0: yeah. Five aside football competition.
1: Penalty shootout challenge. Yeah, man, Mema.
0: Flip the bottle challenge.
1: Fun quiz. Sacre.
0: Sesame bread.
1: A Teddy a big deal. If you want to miss.
0: Afi, you're telling me.
1: 4 p.m.
0: Ayah, the grand finale.
1: Arsenal
0: versus PSG.
1: Yeah, sure. Giants Chris or
0: not. Live commentary.
1: Yeah, so I do my family as I'm perfect.
0: Why not winning?
1: That's a match in the boner.
0: Yeah, the most formal preparation.
1: No, Nasa Nasa Bonin Kumasasi.
0: Solo cool.
1: It's a detonation.
0: Ayah, 30th May.
1: Our Tia Vana Tema Community 9.
0: That's a perfect UCL Funday.
1: Ayah, free.
0: It's my issue.
1: Yeah, we here. We just
0: see a powered bar to my fam. And yeah, don't TV.
1: We'll pinch the mobia.
0: Press 0242-376-445.
1: Mekuasu Yasne.
0: Nasco.
1: Soccer Bet.
0: Didi Shito.
1: Kiss Condoms.
0: Tia Vana Park and Restaurant,
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11: Charlie, you know you. 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

Woman shall match in a more jazz screen so with the Havana Tama Community 9. As some bell from UCL Funding, Afi, Ayaja, Obani Soson Concro, Anopa 9K, Yadia Gudia Hodronia, Teddy Pines, Asia, Five Aside Football Competition, Penalty Shooter Challenge, Mani Mema, Jim the Bottle 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family, as some bell. Wine, Winnie, that's a match in a panaria. You have to must swab a preparation. Nasa Nasabonin Kumasasi. So look, it's a date in a song. A 30th May, our Tia Vana Tama Community 9. Some perfume UCL Fund Day free. It's my issue. Yeah, we just

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Ahaya. 21 minutes after 3. 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And I was so egusu awutie. Good afternoon and welcome to Thursday. It happens to be the 14th of May, 2026. If you sabre kopem sebe boss 6, this is your own show. Ofie kwan so with me Jerry. Na ene adwuma no dɔɔso. Adwuma dɔɔso so aye ni na. Tu hwɛ sɛ dem abu asi mu ntemu ya. 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But as that case here and come out. So they are to Adom 106.3 FM. 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Dear Winnim, any impoyaria, a hint on Yina, a radin sasaya dining in Ama, or Yesu demo. A radin count on our own no more. Baby, our qua, O Bugu, I ain't Joson. 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Yame mount asundry. What that dream be dow so? Wa on number mania near Titi be mo. Nyame yun free mu. 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

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Or say Ophelia. Ubefilia. Goil. Good energy. Good afternoon, and come on, me, I'm a mechan. Mommy, I'm in Kanwe. Odeense se me kase nyame nyira se me kase nyame ma onye nyira on se nyame timi hira obi sa na e huna then we call that person the blessed one and I said the blessed one. That is my wish for you. Yeah, call World Cup 2026 Edru so anisa and a kid bet *385# se se de tie bia na se etimi e supportive e Ghana Black Stars ye cheer them on as they take on the world. So from Accra to Cape Coast, Tamale to Kumasi, everywhere you are, we are united together. We are Black Stars. It's not just the players on the pitch every day, but also

0: 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You stay here forever. 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Your agents be brave to me at all the free or munching. Yes, I'll be afraid. 0244-335-168. And I'll be to me at all the online. www.sintesgh.com. 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Do where did he? Say yeah, LED smart TVs, split air conditioners, double door refrigerators, auto grill, gas cookers, washing machines, sound towers. And no permit to say all the sound towers no air pre om wow just on seven times hey mo to move as a much as a moon sound. Yeah. Hey, lady, move on while joining Team One Friend Day.
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0: Of course, we are high tension. Oh, good, okay. Hey. Or no, any one of them. I could stay here forever. Hey, that's helpful for you. And ever stay. I could stay here forever. Into our pet sound towers, need to be all. I could stay. What they say, sir, speak a sick, go, you go, you say, a trim. Into, you know, it's yours.

cause you are high tension. Oh, good, okay. Or no, any one of you. I could stay here forever. I could stay here forever. Hey, that's helpful for you. And never. Into our best sound towers, ni nebi or what they say, sir, speak a sick, a sick, a sick, go, you go, you say, a chum. It, you know, it's your side, sing, slint, on this, your side, you know, like a tower. But a jugumons and pa uti sounds, you know what I'm saying? And I feel microwaves, name. Blenders, ni mobile phones, ni na all there. 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Right. BBR Bear Fan. Yebe Remuna, Yene, Eye Bishop. Bonigas. Edding Komo. Ye Rian Komo Bakubin Su De Chi, and also Yerebe Twao So. But just imagine, sir. On next vacation, a bay fully paid. Untia capre cra. Wako jew and ya. I also when you have fears, oh, and young qua, wako don't crea count a moko. Hey, free bone to pay any. Yes. Now, by simply using your ABSA card, ubet me a winning an exclusive trip for two to Mauritius. Now, and once I was spending 350 Ghana cedis, no, I ain't an entry. Now I enjoy additional chances with every qualifying transaction via ABSA card and I feel ABSA digital platforms are holding on in so and a 9 additional customers and so you better reward them with an all expense paid weekend escape at a selected resort here in Ghana. So your getaway begins with just a swipe. Promo way and running out to the 31st of July 2026, and it's regulated by the NLA on the Caritas Lottery platform. Terms and conditions, Air County. Yes, sir. Your story matters, and that's ABSA. Medical, they are two, and him say, Bishop Bonnie.

0: Adom de adom ya adom.
1: Into say adom kasama wa. 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Adom kasama wa unya surprises.
0: Yeah.
1: Adom kasama wa baby ni pe nyina kwa reject wo no. Okwa accept wo. Adom kasama wa de ni pe ntimi nsanka wo nsa tumika. Into adom to okay ka babu no say no boy Yesu asu wie no. Wonya ni pe ni madom.
0: Yeah.
1: Ene nyankopo ni madom. Mhm. Into na Yesu kita two grace. Adom yenu na ye adwuma ma no. Aha. No wo ni pa de. And when I'm here, she may catch a branty bit in Shatawali.
0: Mm-hmm.
1: We'll get a grace too.
0: Mm-hmm.
1: Shatawali bit me diatom. I can't say I'll be can be a. So I tell you, Nanso, Opia, Nipapa Bajanaso. Or when you're me and Matum, and was some winning penny Matum. Now, my mom example, recent young guy be, or your upcoming if we be now. Or no, so I behave take a cram. You're a friendly, where you come as a guy.
0: Okay.
1: Or call landing for your program. No kwa landing kwa program no oba bi kan asem kire no asem no
0: eh friend dey
1: asem no na enye asem a sabi na swani
0: my kuntan akoy
1: aha ya guy my

0: aggressive you are.
1: And so be so your abortion.
0: Oh, Daddy, yeah. I drove personal two crown, no, your crown will
1: be.
0: Yes. Now, we found who dear be through inside. We tell my dream when it's wedding home or botire and your juma beam. But what you mean? Once I am a friend, it will cast me to a rupee.
1: Yeah.
0: May a doctor, will be some mayor judge, will be some mayor lawyer, will be some mayor presenter, will be some mayor bugger. Obi a obi se me kura me me drive ship aham eya de eya ka eya niswani hu by the moment when nipa ne be question spiritual capability a be question sa and so in bondage no a to me be obro no so e be control no sa ne wish no enye adwuma biem
1: na chese asa but how dey see when so na obra o pese o bo e ma o kwan na wabo sa
0: abra be ma o kwan na be happen e wo Exodus Tamwa Israel for question kwasum.
1: Mhm.
0: I'm coming in Exodus chapter 3, verse number 7 to 10.
1: Okay.
0: Tamwa om question kwasum mizrim no. Om ani aduane omope.
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0: David, I don't even
1: need to be
0: here. 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Pharaoh, at dominant in penny for actually Israel time on beating the other.
1: Wow.
0: Falo ene ne dom ene chire ba biom be koye adwuma. 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
1: In the letters, I didn't count per cry, no one, I'll be.
0: Or be a crumb peso, a jam, my money, sign him, or didn't wish him. Ne crampe by when Ube and were tomb. Be one way or by we acquired that, be one or far by we, or be a crony be maybe there we are no noon. One peso bears I didn't. By annum soon so much, there two years sinning so, and tinu on dinner home. And tis a to me be do soa. What pen ye juma beam, what joe penno, no a boom, what joe penno. No a breaky or draw pen, no a disreno. And when there be a catcher nipper, Obia say, we hear apart from one farmodian, we say here soon soon liberation.
1: And see, that will bring this question, say, Obi ah, or yeah, under spiritual captivity. Can that person be delivered?
0: Obey to me, delivered. Very simple. Until so be meeting right a man of God, one say, se uko police adwuma mana soja memfa soja nya example soja adwuma na ya form mhye soja uniform no wo bi e friend soja obi abe hu no bi o hye uniform no e friend soja ba wo yenta soja jurisdiction ni mu a ye obi wo e soja boy e soja nurse obi e soja o ye doctor
1: wo okwa e mechanic
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1: zoom no
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1: air force for no
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1: yeah
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1: wow
0: 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On what command our money? Who control? On who wish na ye juma our money so. The Jesus Christ oba no ye deliverance minister. Jesus answer that me ye commission commission commission. David David David. On the oba be shen commission meeting. Oba fulfill prophecies. And to anu baby oba urabian o preach we are o two demons. No asayari. Jesus juma ye nyala over 99% o two demons. No asayari. O church we are. Or two demons, no asayari. Into Isaiah chapter 61. Yes, you can see me. The first message I used to preach, one of the first synagogue, I would write, or say, Rade Hum Womeso. Was some of me as Rame say, Memma Pifa Hundi, and Waji, and many pie at the womb. Memfa Hundi, and many pa bonnet for the woman in Shelmoso. Namim Pifa Hundi, and many pa, or Madame Pochere, and then Guas or Hanam and you. Into Baby, yes, you write your Pifa Hundi. Or power jee, or two am money, or sire, a dear be a whom ya be a pa, no ye free panaso. But what ye saw them ni bondage we wish him one. Now suffering kita sa pana, a ding, so bet my joke. But no chance of suffering your papa.
1: Okay.
0: One shall be a mistake, he say, suffering free radi, debit and debit. Suffering free radi. By sa area,
1: I don't want you, you know,
0: because. Me gift a deliverance.
1: Oh, okay.
0: In commission deliverance. Mm-hmm. Free teaching na hodam wo pretty.
1: Okay.
0: Me hurin kwadi obi di. Me dey say me 2 hour money.
1: Mhm.
0: Me sayare. Me paifa hudi. And e honhom na ye den say dey me dwuru agu. Ente me no, say me ye car.

0: ade ba kwa aye tie ete ye nyina ye nim testimony
1: yes
0: say testimony dear testimony na where the bible ka ho a etimi ma enye mo musisa kakra
1: aha
0: uncommon testimony
1: yes sir where the master se brofo na dia pem you
0: e den uncommon testimony
1: be da se where the media pradan la primary c
0: ko ni
1: me de no be chiru uncommon testimony very nice and say we have so many testimonies me tia me ya papa bom pa ma me cha e common na me ya papa bom pa ma me ho atom e common
0: na say so for testimony the testimony dia te dia ti dia ne wo uncommon and common testimony
1: testimony bi anya testimony me ka twa se me ba ofidi so abrante bi timi kan Australia na oyɛ professor ɛwɔ Melbourne, one of the university baakum.
0: Okay.
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1: 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Ba me ye ne ho adwuma no in the space of 2-3 weeks. And one of the India Bruni bi, o ye panim pa, e wo sa university ho. A friend say, when you push, e wo mu krom India, a governor appointment, na e the higher ministry appointment, o kwa ko handle. Na school mu ho nyina no, o hwe no. Guy ne very calm.

0: But why I crave the American?
1: Matthias, Mamimbisa, question we so. Iti, says I need a bishop.
0: Yes, sir.
1: Obi on moi. Common testimony in the Quran. I'm off what my testimony on my bida. Empona. Wako on common testimony.
0: Common one when you
1: make it. I don't
0: know what do on common.
1: On the South one. Sometimes I answer as a almost a doubt to say because or this will be testimony be not a. And then we the sentence will not because
0: no
1: common ones need be grand man and brabunda.
0: And
1: such people a crime bang and now almost one bear first one. On bet me and ya
0: testimony be not better on common.
1: But I be at me at trust what could do on common.
0: And could a pam. Sans in a wook and cran ray empire will be see a sea Tuesday. No sister, be free tema and a yen wedgema. My sister, very nice woman, very, very nice woman, was when ya 39. And now, what you show with tea teachings, Nadia, dear, and will buy. No buy ya, me ye deliverance a man to me opian was whom free in the bush him. Now, so ya one was oh, where you remember two for. Na and I'm saying, oh, remember two for you in the bush, and we are dead between us, so sister, we know. No what a takwa. What to a bincha or takwa. No, no, you're my tomb for no chum. Ne fear night, sir lady nitim. No age of 16 years. No what to a bincha or takwa. Ne fear no atim, no fear in the bathroom, our bunting. One mumble bong in our bunting if you're inside. And tonight on a demon e chum. And who say young lady need jolly. And an a hoyana colonel or sunny ye. No call bathroom or no cold rain. And to any lady not my 16 years. And my sister never been 39 years. Now I was some woman say sister and I say, well be la, Uber Casana Samia Mobobe Buano. What do I know bosses or babuana pan would you must say?
1: Hey.
0: What do I know can say sister? What can I say to na a kama kuma se nyabo tre, mammy week be me buano, a wanu juma asati as
1: a best I know.
0: Now or sister will be casting me wale wa. Demon is one fire lian toss one to them one ukun touchin.
1: Hey,
0: one person will be in any betcher. 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
0: wo se de hwan
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1: told me to go and buy a clay jar
0: yeah your friend kuku ana wo friend
1: e say no ano no
0: clay dia be
1: jar
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1: anwene no
0: wutumi de ensafu ogum
1: yes
0: wutumi no adudo
1: ah ehwe ho e be pa
0: ehwe apa no si koto bi wo say wo ka ten so onkoto
1: yeah he also told me to take some of the elders of the people and some of the older priest yeah
0: there was it there where we chance say kwosofo bia ho keke wo kire ne particular sofo ne mu ye den a na mo sra cha obubu so mfa kuku ne nko ne ho
1: and to go through portion gate it's a name of out of the valley of Hinnom there

0: I was, hey, okay, there I was to proclaim the message that he, that he will give me.
1: Was so kwa wodi for the high priest no. Wa no be kire won sam abeka.
0: Yeah.
1: Na wo wiya na fe wa ko paisa kuku.
0: Okay. The Lord told me to say, kings of Judah and people of Jerusalem, listen to what the Lord Almighty, the God of Israel, have to say. I am going to bring such a disaster. We,
1: Wanya ordinary man of God, why your mind suffer?
0: Me go so kind of
1: so I say, into a mind suffer. No, I just say, be breaky and so when you found you now, who could I look at the cuckoo? No, the cross or the man so I catch you and say, cuckoo, we are so so. Oh, get him a cray, but I say, rather catch you a deep for Jamie or say, call John Fono, Cotoport. Who Cotoport no, make sure one of the particular man of God wa where you order, where you order priest. So for penny and more dear winning for port on a quarter chain. Onu be declare obe kan sam de gu port no so wo wiya wa kire wa kwankira fa port no ko jinam koye na akoye sa kwankire ni wiya benya fa hudi enti da bi am kase nya de nyina na ye bon sa bon
0: pa se ube du 10 ho na e no say the Lord told me to break the jar,
1: to break what
0: the jar in front of those who had gone with me.
1: One more, no more, no more. One more, no more. One more, no more. One more, no more. One more, no more. One more, no more.
0: Tell them that the Lord Almighty has said, I will break this people and this city, and it will be like this broken clay jar. That cannot be put together again.
1: What's it? 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
0: just like that
1: on fa mo bodanfo no wi a baby abodam for any children, Mount Faho, on Senate in one court, where Trinity is coming in a
0: wee.
1: Now, by the owner, sir, a dear Hammy. Met him at the soon Kunima, a year, 4 city. 4 city, necessary 1 city, 1 city being. Nammy 50 peso, Macumacu, for she says, he can memoir one. Nammy shall shop down for them, Cotobon. Obey then,
0: won't me.
1: So I tell you, will be across the media, sir, soon swimming your mammy, share. 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
0: Akonya e wo homa safo no.
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0: Se won so enam abisa so. 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Could be broken and then e kwa mbeda ho.
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0: Enti bishop, yan fa ne say enkomo ana ye di, say de come on, no cry, no experience.
1: No, I've been
0: on common. When you or experience it on common,
1: yes,
0: testimonies, you know.
1: Yeah,
0: Akonya, or Homa, cell phone.
1: Oh, yes,
0: say, once so, and I'm a bizarre so. Dear, I hear a coincidence, dear, my bass and nano could be broken and then a quam bedaho.
1: And correct,
0: okay. Inti yemfa and a DNC. Na yen share a day, sir.
1: Yeah.
0: Mode HIA service no
1: yo.
0: Any location any contact
1: yampa bo daddy yeah. Wednesday weekly in yampa bo once
0: Wednesday enro e course
1: enro a course
0: okay
1: enro de e get tattoo center and your body are near buria me bu ahomone no mso dimatam enro akwa de dimon ba ko se wo tietia se motia wo buru wo buru yesa wadwene nya na wadwene nya Wasi, and went in the attis where we are jubilating. Who's out of the bathroom, Susan, my woman, Bubu,
0: yeah,
1: about 2016 Muho. Yeah, was in the jubilating. I think, oh, come up, pony pot, oh, almost had a wajinana. So far, the wajinana, I think. It went easy. Then the empire workers here, and your deliverance hailing, I are a sabre, to be a renew Timia, Umpejanamra. Sans a doctor in a form dear, by a problem, Lucusudaho. I was at the phone from the answer from the
0: okay.
1: Then I'm a first we are there touching. Will be a one name able boss who pim a testimony crew in your bin will be not uncommon. But to an ambra, a trebiana honche, and I him for chien and so, a bit the beachy, and I do much at the answer, and your pet will be your media domino. Die when is the year bisa and pibo cassie, and opa, you start 7-8 near upon 12:31. Sunday, dear, you're the sorry. Na yeah, sorry, any Sunday, yeah, prophetic deliverance, baby. Yeah, sorry, to say the prophetic Joshua, yeah, sorry, no. Yeah, Sunday, 2 hour morning, yeah, say, yeah, preach, yeah, yeah, baby. Sans, so be a while. Juma, to say, Juma, we, there, yeah, weekday, until me come Bible. Into Sunday, no, your opportunity, the choir, sorry. Why, yeah, by Juma, or your office work. Into Sunday, yeah, yeah, deliverance, yeah, young commissar, yeah, yeah, Lisa, yeah, baby, Sunday. Na die Monday, yeah, Tuesday. A year Thursday, any Friday, ye ye abisa. 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

0: 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You paint to a white. But if we central region, which are two button. Which are two button, we are when we can see Bishop Bonigas. We see where baby Ojan, we send fans to a sudden war. And yeah, you're a coin, a walk on. And your telephone number, did you to my second one? I mean, I'm meeting my boy. Your telephone number, dear Juma, is 0256 0256 0557 0256 0557 0557 0557 0557 0557 0557 0557 0557 0557 0557 0557 0557 0557 0557 0557 0557 0557 0557 0557 0557 0557 0557 0557 0557 0557 0557 0557 0557 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
1: 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Patrol, you rap Patrick or worry or say, ne 1 week, you know, Yame Adumwa, a basso Saturday, the 16th of May 2026, 7 a.m. A walk of Fridia Jubilee Park. In Tia Tonsa Frebus, you are Fornia, Dofone, a Jamfunina, say, a Drua, Momo Bondia, Samobeba, a better Busmiachi, na 1 week observation. You know. And also at me across Saturday, the 16th of May 2026, 7 a.m. at our Jubilee Park, Woko Fridia. And here, Abusia Penny. Here, Abusia Hinanankasa, Nana Ofuria Mea. Ne Abusia Hema. And here, Abusia Penny Fonina. Ne Tons Afrikaana Fonina. Say, Patrick Oware, or say, 1 week now. It's on the 16th of May 2026. Yeah, baby D and come up by Kubin Susie's here. But when you say, yeah, mommy, I'm going to be special. Mother's Day, no, you're Timmy D. Say, yeah, crutch, you say, oh. Maybe I'm going to say, every day, yeah, Mother's Day. I'm going to be Patrick. Yeah, just one day. And they get you also adding shares from Kwan Ba. We are part of a year, mammy. More, yes, celebrate your mono. Now we know a special one. Ninina said, mammy, wa bo yipa. Iti the old bass, I see so. And now the end on the chimo about or no. And an acquaintance named Pi Bob, Nefutu, Nemoa, or Dow Dan, a didich there war. Ninina, Timia, come one, boah, a baby drew some pimpin, so we drew a brabuimono. Ye mau akwenya ama was celebrity sa mame no. Inti ube ka on story na chile yen. Na ye timi hu se di ekro. Ube timi di we niya chimu ewo eye social media platforms out on so eno eye geisha Ghana. Ubu remu wa. Na onso wa dropi ude eno ewo ho. Na sa mame krono. Enjoyment a oba binya di je. Oba Binya an all expense paid trip to a special location. And a fee 1 year supply of geisha products free. Any name, man. And easy. Na fee asan cross and man. 10,000 Ghana cedis fala dia to echidaka home. Her win is your win too. So let's celebrate all those special women who gave and continue to give all they have, just so others can be better off. It's Mama G's phone in. We are our guests from nature. Yeah, they are more. 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

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Very, very, very, very, very, very important.

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But because na emuan e didi enimu ache. 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

0: all of a sudden, oh, shadi, oh, who ni ye, who be sounds, ah, na fi ade, ebia, oh, ebia, me da sorry ye, ninti, ame patro debi. So, be a da sorry, and then, depending who are ye, as any uncle, be a new bit in at nas, as so. 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When you say I will see maintenance, brandy and share say a infection and I intimate you for your winino intimate and final home. And now say, who be friends 0559 90 1234 0559 90 1234 and now 0596 1988 84. Another one, I also swear, affected a eye pressure. And then I make a car same way, or baby, you'll be sad. Is it BP now? You name now, I'm a patch of baby. And no so pressure, but
1: pressure, they may be.
0: Aha. And no, no, scientifically, in your friend, ocular hypertension.
1: Go anyway.
0: Cherry. And my mentor, you wouldn't say, it will interest you to know, say, glaucoma, cataract. Sa eni ya di ena uhu ni nyina ano. Omu nyina maamene eye pressure no. Ena eye pressure no. 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If you. 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Nasa light gone, baby. Our light, won't say phone so light, a laptop in him, and almost half of your time now. The TSR
1: yeah,
0: is so no,
1: yeah.
0: About 80% of your time is with either light or electronic gadget. True or false? Yes, so I want to a laptop anymore. Your research, I will phone so. Oh, no phone, so I will be a light. Wo.
1: Yeah,
0: in today, behind your life is sabotage, is surrounded by race. And sa dear way no enna e ko enine so. It will say accumulated pressure na e wo enine so no. It will say obi o ha e dan ba ko wo mu ohu. E mu disco light e sin say the sebi o wo club asie. All in the name of ye di decorate them. But have you

0: all of a sudden, oh, shadi, oh, who ni ye, who be sounds, ah, na fi ade, ebia, oh, ebia, me da sorry ye, ninti, ame patro debi. So, be a da sorry, and then, depending who are ye, as any uncle, be a new bit in at nas, as so. Patro demi kanti, as ye. And nunti ne mesre, se ment nasi, especially if un se, uwo infection, na se, when nini start to se, a mouse a sign, ne se, eke cow. When you say I will see maintenance, brandy and share say a infection and I intimate you for your winino intimate and final home. And now say, who be friends 0559 90 1234 0559 90 1234 and now 0596 1988 84. Another one, I also swear, affected a eye pressure. And then I make a car same way, or baby, you'll be sad. Is it BP now? You name now, I'm a patch of baby. And no so pressure, but
1: pressure, they may be.
0: Aha. And no, no, scientifically, in your friend, ocular hypertension.
1: Go anyway.
0: Cherry. And my mentor, you wouldn't say, it will interest you to know, say, glaucoma, cataract. Sa eni ya di ena uhu ni nyina ano. 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Our light, won't say phone so light, a laptop in him, and almost half of your time now. The TSR
1: yeah,
0: is so no,
1: yeah.
0: About 80% of your time is with either light or electronic gadget. True or false? Yes, so I want to a laptop anymore. Your research, I will phone so. Oh, no phone, so I will be a light. Wo.
1: Yeah,
0: in today, behind your life is sabotage, is surrounded by race. And sa dear way no enna e ko enine so. It will say accumulated pressure na e wo enine so no. It will say obi o ha e dan ba ko wo mu ohu. E mu disco light e sin say the sebi o wo club.

0: Akwan location bi
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0: okay.
1: Glaucoma ni nyina ebe ye thing of the past ye ho ye nkasa bebre oba ye oba nkomo ye betie wu ye de afidi ahwe ni ama wedru kona kono me hwe say say glaucoma nbet na obi uma. And then see a baby bank or for the US, any Germany, any Canada, you know. If you have your own, see how now. Un himself, we have about 20 patients. I yes, sure, more US, I am finding one more. I brought for 15. I must say, they've all been diagnosed of glaucoma, and according to them, according to the doctors, there is no cure.

0: they've all been diagnosed of glaucoma, and according to them, there is, according to the doctors, there is no cure. Ain't he? Abob, I asan the no, no, so I refer you. And as I'm talking to you, a yeah, patient, and last 4 days, and a two, if you Germany buy, and a omode omo bechere, anka ye wu omo de, kacho si ye wu omo da kra ni eboa, but omu jim tro pepe pepe eshe.
1: Okay.
0: And untino, se uo glaucoma, na se ya diagnose u glaucoma, na se doctor se fe dro guso, till se ube ume sere u. Jaina brain that's why back clinic.
2: Bra, ah,
0: bra, oh dear bra, he, yen kasa bebre o. Mm. Oh dear bra, ube ni that's why back clinic. And now be say so glaucoma and better cost on the what na. And now say we need ni be fra.
1: All right. All right.
0: Oh dear.
1: Enti next you know. Na ya hwe the aka no. So what you say?
0: And enti no. Oba so a enye no nko a. Say, or diabetes. Mm-hmm. Next time you measure the pound in Crawford called diabetes in Abu Sana, everybody stands a chance of getting diabetes. Mm. Your lifestyle, you lead you stands a chance of getting diabetes. And a diabetes, so a idea, and so udiagra, sebi, weni, ebifra. It's your best shining you now, but a nano, messro, BBS, as a unia, ubi asi out in nara, cani, weni,
1: and no cania.
0: Yeah. It is a uma cania shadow. Mr. Menka, so doctor, no one bomb me yadi hair, yadia, yes, sir, or no, yes, sir, sebe, sebe, sebe, sebe, yes, sir, ubi or diabetes, ubi a sebe, nuhuewu, ubi a or fibroid, ubi or cervical cancer, yadia, yinara, yes, sir, but your area of specialization, are you demonting Timaya, Ghana, ha, untiming kunja, any that's all herbal clinic, eye ini.
1: Okay.
0: But don't you say, yen, sir, diari, oba, ada, me, baby, I'm a casa diari, and a yen 30-year case. Oba, and no dear, I'm telling you, you don't tunch ya. It'll be to say be all diabetes. Ah, why yam and sugar ain't me baffled. And we give you just 3 days. We sugar and drop it to a single digit.
1: Wow.
0: You don't tunch ya.
1: Wow.
0: Opa, me po be or see we ching. Why yan sugar and baffled. Umbra, but then you tunch ya 3 days, 2-3 days. Send the sugar and drop it to single digit.
1: All right. Sign my numbers, Nibi, even if you.
0: 0554-0559-90-1234-0596-1988-84-0596-1988-84. 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
1: yera ase abusa ya to aso Kofi Scott is on standby na in remo basta oil say en kan cho say uhia high quality fuel great service real value for money dia buramu baby abehu star oil obi abra na yen servo kama kama pa obetimi so abegi star card e dia to fuel na wetimi enjoy safe, cashless fueling and easy expense tracking. 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

0: baby area mu no. I was not expecting my girlfriend be an amen or to but the boy and I'm the car from Zanati lightning yeah and I'm actually gay na here few say hey
1: hey you wow again I
0: tell you
1: and I was saying come for
0: I'm saying no open the one so be jada da me hey that's me a great
1: and I know what you have seen
0: Andrew,
1: and enough for me. I know your band, Abema.
0: Yeah, enough for.
1: Oh, okay.
0: Ready.
1: When you say men don't lie,
0: okay,
1: they delay the truth.
0: Sir, now women,
1: Women, you must chant drunk,
0: sir. You know,
1: my chant drunk, sir.
0: You,
1: but men, they don't lie. They just delay the truth.
0: Okay.
1: Ne krekana na obey delay kakra, but you must chant drunk.
0: Yeah.
1: Men don't lie.
0: Okay.
1: Men don't lie.
0: Okay.
1: Mr. Mensa na openia yachinwo Netherlands.
0: Yeah.
1: E hong komona medebe.
0: Yeah.
1: Ano pia babe tuja se se wey su ni muno openia ne peso chile se oye twin.
0: Sir.
1: Aye. E na wey su bwe chile free. No ho abaho. Na wey ko ni kuro mu hono. The crew much less won't care.
0: Sir,
1: oh, no, na oh, yeah, one more
0: disaster. No, can I am
1: by Empire? I'm
0: saying, also, we're twin.
1: Yeah, yeah, yeah.
0: As I
1: now, oh, hey, say countries me and Sana every friend.
0: Hey, any
1: say UK, so every friend, but UK, dear, according to report, I've been talking as on each say, yes, okay, UK now on any ordinance, sake kaka na yere kakra na na yere free police to your tea and G from to your core Amsterdam.
0: Ah,
1: and I yes soon.
0: Negro, I want to hear. And no ordinance, I cook.
1: Yes, I'm say confrontation. Been here, dear. Didn't
0: you hear? I said, there was somebody. I just said, oh, how bonfire is there? I didn't know who must go. So, right now, people go dig. This is what I said.
1: Newspaper, Mussy, I would hear your family by Mama. Okay,
0: Charlie, and yes, a newspaper, the woman I made doubt you. Just say, I'm off for coffee. She outside, we may have the other fun. Just say.
1: Ah, wine chairs.
0: Who are you? Where do you need you? Now
1: what's them? Now wine chairs. What is a wine cook? Kromu ano. Baby, mu diomu kaso ni papa po yese. Baby, mu so chira. Oh, mine in a dream. Oh, yeah, no, no. Oh, oh,
0: oh, there.
1: And I yese say U.S. no so no. Oh, back I say twins. Be Jamal ne Kama Abubakar.
0: Yeah.
1: Arrangement ne Lancaster. Omo say omo mi enu issue no na enam so ena dada Jew. And I'm a media channel into US for one goes one because into
0: yeah. And I'm say, sir, oh yeah, you know, when and I'm say,
1: when we cool much, I say, it's one chair, yes, I'm
0: the one network,
1: yeah. Sancroft for no internet into US for granite, and ma a ye for no Netherlands for no crass, massa. As I cry, no moon swimming moment. Sisiano,
0: opening we are going to go and to calling away, yeah, there as in countries.
1: How much are the diplomatic? Passport was
0: it doesn't matter. Maybe the empire chances think I want to know. Yeah, yeah. We are so called
1: the issue. It's
0: in
1: Pay. Na lawyer should be via the final.
0: Yeah,
1: yeah. Did you know, sir? A good eater does not complain about eating the same meal every day.
0: Okay.
1: Oh yeah, wait.
0: It depends.
1: Eh, what deal?
0: It depends.
1: Do you need me? Do you need me? Oh no, on complain you.
0: Say, if
1: you
0: want to
1: be a man, you be a woman.
0: Oh, say, if you want to be a man, because sometimes, if you say, if you want to be a man, if you want to be a man, you want to be a man.
1: Ah, interesting. Say, a good eater.
0: Anything I'm say, it depends.
1: On the food.
0: Say, if
1: you want to be a man, if you want to be a man, I'm going to go to the house.
0: As I say, just say, oh, bomb pie, I'm open, mommy.
1: Okay.
0: Oh, yeah, or you too much. Wifey, Mr. and Mrs. Obing.
1: Oh,
0: of Georgia Phones.
1: Mr. and Mrs. Obing?
0: Yes.
1: Yeah,
0: Mrs. Obing.
1: So, wouldn't you say before you're on the mommy?
0: You.
1: May you swatch
0: it? Inti, Mr. and Mrs. Obing. Say, oh, my dear, you know, open, come, what dear.

0: 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So you listen, Prophet Kum Chacha, I'm listening and I'm here. God bless you.
1: Bless you too. Langabel.
2: Ladies and gentlemen, my name is Joseph Langabel, King of the Jews, the champion for the national team. I irrigated soap at Adom FM, number one, the old Ghana. If you jealousy go quench, okay. Observers are worry, believers are enjoy. I irrigated sports. No sympathy for the cripple after the criminal war. Take it to the dances.
3: Sisi. Order for me, didn't this Sisi Chum? Na de bia miti irrigated sports. 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
1: Basri, what's the saying? So yani come up. Kwame akwaba.
4: Kwaku meji oso.
1: What is it?
4: Aja na dom ya tempo anu die na yeti anyemu anisa.
1: The healing maturi.
0: Oh, minia.
1: Akwaba.
0: Meji oso senior.
1: Yeah. Mayo.
5: Yeah, nia kwaku.
1: Akwaba.
5: Yeah, nia.
1: Now what's the saying?
5: Ya mi adom.
1: Good, good, good, good.
5: Ya mi adom.
1: Alex Kobina Stone, aka Kobi Stone, or Komankra, Bakwa Waka, and Sreja, Edura Eren Yon, Numere Uno, She, She, Obrigado, Obrigado, Obrigado.
5: Hey,
1: Limbobolato, you have to take you to the downstairs.
5: That's your BD baby now. Problem in Empire.
1: What I say, and you know about opening it in baby, Ebiaco, Ebiaco.
5: Papa was here, so that I said, yeah, I was also a corner of Empire.
1: Oh, David, you're starting a young son of Penina.
5: I'm not here
1: now, guys. I'm not here. I'm not here. I'm
5: not here. I'm
1: not here. I'm not here. I'm not here. I'm not here. I'm not here. I'm not here. I'm not here. I'm not here. Me ntwem anu se de mo kan enimu ana mo ya right mo ya right e me di kama mo adibim but unim tie o da bi tie
6: aha
1: aha you are right nemom de ntia de tie tie de ntia koba an sa no ah o le tie de ntia koba an sa ne se me ne na hyehye bibia dada unim madwem nyina no se that is how it is going to be. And see, we're not unclicking. Oh, dear. And I make us unclicking. Kwabna. Kwabna. Kwabna. Kwabna. Me say unclicking. Sign on person, Mitchell. Oh. Oh. A clicky, oh, not another software. There's something in make couple. I am many disappointed. Why?
6: Bibia.
1: We can face it. No, about who we are, and you party. You will be here. Software the bomb. Ah, a two person would be good.
6: A man. Today is Thursday. Yeah, we are on the horse seat. Hey. How are you doing?
4: Kwaku, I'm fine. You want us to speak English today?
6: I'm Kobe, I'm not Kwaku.
5: Hey, that's a Kobe.
4: That is not English. Hey. Your name is not English. But if you want us to speak English today,
6: my name is Kobe.
4: I am all for you. Kwaku. If you want us to speak English today, I am all for you. Are you ready for me?
6: I'm ready for that.
4: Okay. But Kum Chacha cannot speak English.
7: But for the mama,
6: two of us.
7: This is
6: where I don't know if Kum Chacha cannot speak English.
4: No, he's not good in English.
7: Take it up as yourself.
4: No, good. No, he speaks English, but he's not good in English.
7: Ah, Maza.
4: The master is too much. Every word you say, you have to add master one.
5: What do you want him to say?
7: everyone is learning.
5: This is all right, the answer.
6: No,
1: don't call me.
0: I'm still here. I'm saying. I didn't hear you.
4: Oh, so we can share this one.
1: Wait, can you come here?
6: I can come there.
1: Yeah, just
0: yes.
1: Oh, mine is super bad. I share had the
6: share had the
1: share
6: this one, man.
1: Okay, fine.
8: Can you hear me from this far? Can you hear me from this far?
1: Yeah, I can hear you.
8: Okay.
1: You are loud and clear.
7: Everyone is learning.
1: Yeah.
7: So the English we are learning.
1: Emma.
6: It's not working.
1: Yeah.
6: Is it working?
1: Yeah, for now.
4: The fact of the matter is that it's

0: Which word is that?
1: Ask him.
0: Which word? No, call me which word?
2: Stammering.
0: Stammering. Stammering. Oh, stammering again.
1: But you are
3: don't be quiet.
1: Behind
3: the conversation.
2: This way, he'll be quiet. He's laughing.
0: Who? Obi. Kaswaman. Kaswaman is laughing.
2: Yes, I'm laughing.
3: Are you looking at me?
2: Yeah, I'm looking.
3: You're waiting for me to speak before you
2: So Kwaku, I was talking about the athletic competition.
0: Okay.
2: So yeah, Kwaku, we don't have to do politics with everything in this country.
0: Yeah.
2: I saw a video of the South Africans going around on the internet eating. I don't know why they decided to post them eating. They were complaining about the fact that their food is not good. The next moment, they are posting them eating food and chicken.
0: Who is posting them?
2: The Ghana is posting them. The athletic Ghana. Committee. They made a video.
0: And what's the essence of that?
4: No, they are trying to debunk.
1: This is just an allegation.
2: Kwaku, which is not right?
0: Which one is not right?
2: The South Africans were saying their truth. Mm-hmm. That if you ask for chicken,
4: talking about those circulating those videos.
2: The video
4: that they are eating.
2: Even the fact that they are taking videos of them eating, I don't get it. Why?
3: Why don't you get?
2: Why are you doing? When they came, they have eaten already. You never posted a video like that. The moment they complain,
0: Wait a minute, hold on. So are you cool?
3: They have right to complain.
0: The videos that were circulating indicating that they were not being fed well.
2: That one, you are cool with it. That was their truth.
0: Kwaku. But this one there is not true that they are.
1: Do you really understand what you're talking about?
2: If I don't understand, why would I say?
4: because it will only be fair for you to allow our listeners to join.
2: Yeah. So that they can also speak.
4: Yes.
1: We are not done yet.
2: No, they can still join.
1: We have to talk much before they can.
2: What is much talking? Kwaku, the point I'm making, if you allow me to rest, then you can understand.
4: Please, please.
2: In fact, this
0: competition. No, but Kwame, I don't get you. Yeah, for this.
2: Kwaku, it's like you saying that.
4: But Kwame is winning, no?
0: He's winning or what?
1: He's just on floor. He's having a microphone. When he's done, I'll have my microphone. I'll get my time.
2: Okay. The point I'm trying to make is this. These people have come
3: sit down
2: here to participate in the competition.
3: Relax.
2: But could you know that a lot of top athletes did not come because of how they are being treated anytime they go for a competition on the field of Africa?
3: Who told you?
2: This, the complaint. You know, I can give you names. This boy knows them. A lot of top athletes.
4: The name is Aiden Smith.
2: He said he was not going to go for any competition here because anytime they go, they don't treat them well. Listen to me. An athlete wants extra chicken. After all this money that has been given to us to host them. He wants an extra chicken, extra egg, and it turns to a fight. They say where they are sleeping, air conditions don't have remote control. Yeah. I don't know why they will lie
1: about this.
2: You have heard of that, right?
1: Yeah, I have.
2: You think an athlete...
0: So now, Kwame, now what is your problem?
2: My problem is a lot of things are going on. It's not going on well. We have to...
0: Yes, we all do admit that everything is not...
2: No, the people are trying to pick a picture that the people, the athletes are lying. And that is bad.
3: But you know,
4: don't
3: you have to
4: tell
3: reporters
4: us that
3: there.
4: Everything is
3: Why
4: okay.
3: Why don't you call the reporters?
2: That thing is not okay.
0: Yeah, but you have reporters there.
1: What is happening is that.
0: Explain it to us.
1: You know, this is...
0: You went there the other day, so you tell us yes.
1: Well, what is happening is that...
2: Why that when you're speaking, you don't shout?
3: Allow.
2: Your tone is too low.
3: Allow.
4: What type of thing is that?
1: I have some information from my phone, man.
2: Let's go.
1: You know, there's been a lot of complaints from... It's not just from the athletes, from journalists.
2: Even journalists.
1: From spectators.
2: Yeah.
1: I mean, from everyone, because journalists...
4: All the stakeholders.
1: Journalists were complaining about even having internet.
2: They said they should buy their own internet.
1: Yes.
2: Which is not right.
1: And there was no light.
4: Allow him.
1: There was no light to connect the internet, according to the report from...
4: The
1: Komi.
0: But
1: the
0: I heard one lady... I heard her saying we had a gen set.
1: She's part of the LOC.
4: Okay.
1: She's part of the LOC, and she's deputy to...
2: The same woman, I don't want to catch you, the same woman, when they were doing the last Olympics, whatever, African Games.
3: All African Games.
2: She was ranting all over the place.
1: The thing is,
2: that the organization was poor.
1: Is deputy NSA Sports Director.
2: The fact that you are part does not mean, sir, you have to condone with nonsense.
1: Hey. Oh, hey.

0: if the father you are speaking English doesn't mean you should just use any words on radio like that. What is this nonsense you're talking about?
1: But if there is no sense in what they are doing, you can say
2: it's nonsense.
0: But, I mean, you can at least package it well, but not use this as a
3: tonation.
4: What is not right yesterday is not right today.
3: Yeah.
4: We are all here.
1: Hey, Kum, are you here?
3: I'm
5: sick.
1: I'm feeling good.
4: What is not right yesterday is not right today. Yeah. Okay. We are all here. Mama and myself, we all condemn.
3: Can you say it? Repeat what you said.
4: You're all here. You
3: there be, here. We'll come back. We'll be first one. What
1: was not right?
4: What's not right yesterday? What's not right today?
1: What was not right?
3: What was not right?
0: But Kwame,
3: tell us, go ask me. Now I can't even go in.
0: You know, this is one thing you should push on.
5: This program is a cheap program. Yes, it's a cheap program.
1: But we have English.
5: If you want to speak English,
3: go to Joy FM.
5: But the program every day is a cheap program.
1: Why
5: you come
0: today? Today is Thursday.
3: Exclusive Thursday English.
5: No. Please.
4: What do you have to say? Come say something.
5: I can't say anything.
1: But you are saying something.
5: I can't understand.
3: Why you are still talking?
5: I can't understand you.
3: Okay. So are you trying to tell me that Kwame said you don't even understand any of them?
0: I was giving you a vivid report.
5: I say the program is a cheat. So let's go to
3: I'm trying to find out whether you understand what Kwame was talking about.

0: No, I'm trying to find out whether you understand what Kwame was talking about.
1: He says South Africa, the fight, the blah, blah, blah, blah.
0: Which fight?
2: Kwaku, I heard an athlete saying that he borrowed a poverty stick. Borrowed. Like, seriously. After all this money. No,
3: as for the sticks.
2: Okay, ask this guy. I'm
3: you
2: not
3: know,
2: lying.
3: The LOC have admitted that they did not do well as far as those sticks are concerned.
2: It's a disgrace.
1: Because I heard two of them broke.
3: Even... they were expecting the athlete to come with their own sticks. Mm-hmm.
4: Is it normal?
0: I'm coming. Maybe I don't know. You have to educate me. See, so if I am coming to take part in a competition in a different country, I will have to travel. You know, you are
2: that's
0: you
2: not definitely how
0: done by air. With this long thing,
3: I am told it can still go under the.
0: No, flight. I am not saying it cannot go. I just play the other thing. But what I'm trying to say, so you will even inconvenience me. I'll be holding this long
2: even thing. For the money they gave us, what was the money for? If they have to bring their own stuff,
3: it's for the
2: bring
3: tournament
2: their own
3: itself.
2: Food, bring their own internet.
3: But according to them, they have not received the money yet.
5: Let me sound this question to Sofukum Chacha. What's on your phone is on the screen, so be careful you don't watch Pono there.
3: No.
5: Whatever is on your phone is on the screen.
2: Yeah. The camera is on your screen.
0: The camera is capturing, right? What?
1: By this one, is at Domo FM.
5: You were scrolling. That's what I'm telling you.
0: My phone. So he's trying to tell you that whatever it is that you are doing on your phone, it's being shown on our live stream on YouTube.
1: It's not my fault.
0: You don't have Pono on
1: the
0: phone.
1: No, everything my phone is a preaching.
0: Okay.
1: It's a preaching.
0: That's fine.
4: You don't have P on your phone.
2: Yeah. Kwaku, they say good name is better than riches.
0: Yeah.
2: You know, Botswana was supposed to host this one, right?
3: Yeah. Mm-hmm.
2: And then we won by 13 votes.
4: Is it we couldn't? They couldn't host it or?
2: No.
3: Because we packaged the proposal.
2: Mm-hmm. Yes.
3: Ours was far better than
0: exactly
3: what they presented.
0: Yeah.
2: And because
0: we won it.
3: Yes. We won it.
2: Mm-hmm. And then mostly what we did previously, that all African games that we hosted.
0: It's African games, not
2: that
0: all African games.
2: We don't call it African games, right?
4: 2024.
0: Yeah.
2: So we had just completed that one. Mm. We won this in 2024, I guess.
3: Yeah.
2: 2024.
3: Mm. Yeah.
2: Yes. So we had just completed the other one. So they were like, we have the infrastructure, we have everything. Mm-hmm. So let's give it to Ghana. So everybody was voting for Ghana.
0: But Kobe, why didn't we?

0: that place.
1: I think they were considering the inconveniences.
0: Which inconveniences?
2: That place is specifically for indoor games.
1: Indoor games.
0: Abotema.
1: And this one, we have the tracks and the whole lot.
0: But you know why I'm sad? We use the same accommodation for the African games you are talking about. So how come air conditions don't have remote control? How do we maintain stuff? How many years now?
2: Batteries. Oh, but that one is common in Ghanaian hotels.
0: So how do you put on an air conditioner without a remote control? How are you going to do that?
3: You can switch it on the world.
0: No, people from South Africa, they think they are Europeans of Africa.
4: Fact, they should have done that.
1: The thing is, we were not
2: people
1: prepared.
2: Still
0: they think they are what?
1: We were not prepared as a nation. If you look at the athletes, preparation to this event, and look at our performance, Ghanaian athletes,
0: we are not performing well.
1: Our best performance was the fourth position when it comes.
2: We are talking about the organization itself. Everything.
1: We were not ready for this particular.
0: Every is too loud. But when you see this, you will not say every.
1: The
5: English is big, yo.
4: The English is English.
5: Yes. It's English.
0: Kwaku, yesterday we are talking about. So, enough of the African athlete.
2: Okay, so new king, new law.
5: Thank you.
2: Open it, Okogun, Sokun. Freedom to the people. Freedom to the people.
0: I'm going to say, Kosia efa menim se ba this time impeda to be kosia fa so mo boa me boa o mo jedu ne kwa yasem but ye be die tum se de ye ne nyeno asem panimfo e de politics ni namu e be so mo che se o mo boa na mo ye okay kum uti hai obi di se bra ba ya sware o Netherlands na o ko na otiti wi a menim de ba mo aka se o de ba ko ne hwe wi ye because South Africa, you're not chashy. When you make out yourself, we are not fighting over anything. You're not chashy. And the woman is doing proper dia. We can say woman is doing proper ni. They make us out.
2: Obisi, we are going to cry. They are saying catch room. We are going to see who are going to do
0: what. We are going to say mama. They say don't do about.
2: Na so fukum. Say they na ode brofi kwa hui. Tu ko so fpeni the Duncan Williams wana. Oh my man, you say.
0: Na sa don't continue.
2: Pretty kakra.
5: Na sa me ko ebru chile ni na me pretty tree. Na ya translating at the
2: call. Oh, okay. Only problem, crap.
5: That be many problem. That's how we say, and to the be a brofon, even Germany crack. Germany for crown on your white and so on camera for
2: one catch
5: and one set.
2: A mope.
5: Your one waffle.
2: If you don't pass wapa your own
5: bako. Any of our countries, I would do a hoodoo be brofon, so I won't camera for one camera for
0: you.
5: At all your white.
2: Yeah.
5: By ye could move on a brofon, one kebia.
2: Say
0: me pe school pa but we bring na ko school you na next for call demonstrate so we nya dwuma nya we ko school we next
5: oh by said the na menu ya
0: school pa
5: I said the na menu ya or say e can
0: first said the case is the key but say me nyin
5: who to kwan ya me mi say won e do ba bi na say who to kwan do migration ni ade ya to say ko US UK me mi to kwan pa but me me kwan

0: No matter what I say, you feel vana in your mama the film. Yes, because me no.
1: The guy said, "Kasa."
0: I remember 20 years ago, when I met American embassy, I acquired my visa. But when you my passport to you, a couple of friends of mine, back home, anyone no no, or here, you know, team bang. Because
2: you come church now,
0: there be a Holy Spirit in the local.
1: 20 years ago, no, who was?

0: pastor.
1: A Kumcha now you.
0: That be a Holy Spirit in a local.
2: 20 years ago, no, who was Kumcha?
1: No, before you come to America,
2: Kwame, Kwame,
1: they know you.
2: Kwame, listen to me. Kwame, Kwame, listen.
0: By the
2: 20 years ago, no.
1: When my father was born, we American.
2: I know how can send any grace.
1: There be no grace.
0: Omun ni my grace is so
1: kan. Omun ni say wo kum tata no. Wo nipa wo krom ha say. Ah, wo abusia.
2: Ah, was it 20 years ago? Asa mo tata ye kum tata. Sabra no preach o kaje tia.
0: Ah, na say test time me preach o kaje tia
2: kwa sa. Na say kaje tia preach. No ma la like say. Jo ba so sure say
0: that. Na be na ma ba, na peace FM kwa say me preach 25 years.
1: 25 years.
0: Na peace FM. Se peace FM by me ne ayaprekum my daughter. Any preach so first. Aha, it's a favor can work.
1: But I saw for no so for still I'm more system anymore.
0: Aye,
1: I'm a film like a crabby. But I'm there's a no mere human. I'm here, my boy.
0: By favor, no so can. I know when you say,
1: okay.
0: Oh, sir, this are the only idea in the favor account. What be on the more could turn the bank statement, you could turn the papers in the BBA, but still, I am famo. And will be also an in your maybe at to sink a cana. Now, so a favor being in pipe bobbing. I that was
1: yes, say American Bazomuti Empire.
0: Hey, I am not okay.
1: Babo Nedmo.
0: I didn't know Casa Naka would do America. All why you want to say, in God we trust, Anamboa.
1: Yeah,
0: thank you. Anameboa.
1: In God we trust.
0: Thank you. Into our own team pipe bon in Yaminia. Caden, I won't be ya.
3: Someone
0: who they banned.
1: I bet my bumpire and you have this.
0: What's
1: who bet
0: me?
1: I bet you
3: need your query. I try to go so I say about information be told the NSO. Augustine, if I Ghana link.
1: Okay.
3: Add it here.
4: Me team on life. So I want to meet you. Who near Augustine Cranston? I did an organization with the most poor organization. No one in the US. Banya, dear, Nana, on Canocre. 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
5: Why you late? 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

0: America, every day, they saw who's the World Cup. No, when you're it's the time to show.
1: Your penny or diano on our studio. And listen, they can name on one so on at the my age. It's ready on our studio. Hey, dear, open you go on to now. That's what the urban one is not every
2: when you send it any a canicana.
3: Nana minimum the entire world and one profound quality.
1: Are you trying to tell me, say? Their biggest excuse will be that Sikama to organize
0: problem.
1: It.
0: Is it open it? Any money is free.
4: Send ya, who now do Sikabe, baby? Now, who is the last 2 years? Yeah, you didn't see you blame me.
0: Sit down for somebody else to do it. But there are a lot of African countries in this. I'm sorry. 10 minutes surgery, 25. And I am not sorry. I'm sorry. And this is a row, you know. Boys, not a fan of him. Question, but the

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3: se
4: prescription grawa o kwa pharmacy bia nyo e beto ama o ko keke ko bodi
2: sho
4: why I'm telling you
2: kuru mo
4: boy come it is true that bi ti and me ka se
3: o
4: enyem e binu mu na enyo mo adwuma ye
1: ti ti tramadol is one of them
4: kwame kwame kwame kwame men ji achinye hwe me I know what I'm talking about.
1: So you met a good pharmacist, that's it.
4: Enti na me kasi obi nu na enyo mo adwuma ye. 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But you will no be ho a. Said doctor and trauma on san a. Ah na minimo bi akoto adu a. 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Na ye san ye. Omo anto ando na ma.
2: But
4: eh no no. I saw kono kono e cosign this stamp this one sir.
1: I saw the
4: kwa Ghana ha ya.
2: But eh no no. Who
1: dey you for? Eh tama no me say won kwa so.
2: Who dey you for? Be yet change. Are you pharmaceutical, you know?
4: Pharmaceutical.
2: Pharmaceutical. What dey?
3: Kwame.
2: What dey change that word too?
3: And
2: be yes sir.
3: Okay. But
1: your work is now. Open me see and ton. You call them controlled drugs. Our hospital pet.
5: No, no, Juan, I got you. I know what kind of better.
1: Oh, but you don't mean
3: my friend.
1: Yeah, I saw one. Sorry, Joe.
4: Yeah, yeah, yeah, from Rewina. A bread cross.
5: They say, about Kwame Nkrumah, I'm sorry, sir.
4: Prince Eugene, the ambassador.
1: But first, you are Kasa.
4: Muntie, my caution. Yeah. Or say, what's the exam? Say, cause we debrief. We don't want to lose our mobile studio. And now I'm going to go ahead.
3: Okay.
4: It's the exam. Say, cause we debrief. We choose our brother. We're confusing.
1: So today you have stories, but because of the English, you are swallowing your stories. Do them. This is your microphone. Go ahead.
5: Now me buy idea.
0: English. And now, Openi Thomas Kwame Wadie. Evangelist Kofi Job.
3: I want you evangelist.

Anko Emma Princess Isle Nana Chiwa Asante Owo Eye Christland Community School with your parents Nana Jan Asante and Beposo Hima Nana Intiri Ene Unuyanom, Queen Star, JB, Father, Mafia, and the rest of the family. Obviously, we love you, Princess. And, you know, Princess, you know. Good afternoon, and thank God for your life. Please, today is Israel Benedict's birthday. And I want you to help me thank God for his divine protection and favor. Please pray for him. From the mom, Shelley, of Latebi Okoshi, and the siblings, Tracy, as well as Kelvin, and also Edemano. Inti Israel, may the good Lord bless you as you celebrate your birthday today, and may he perfect everything that concerns you in Jesus' name. Amen. Jenna Sudi, we are to a tree or say a happy birthday going out to Offa, Ania J, Tinyasi from Achim Pameng. Hey, we did a great deal in Tedo Achim Pameng. Oh, yeah, Juma Ewatema, Free Zones. We if he in the family and change almost one more bomb pie say radin share at the mouth so being up.

happy glorious birthday going out to Michael Odey Ochery of DBS Industries Limited, Accounts Department. May God bless your new age. And also, and then a happy birthday also going out to Ebusuya Penny, Nana, Bobby, therefore, of Asin Ando, Enafe Asin, Enyina Brim. Wow. But currently, we're United States of America. This one's coming from your wife, Mrs. Doris Donko, and the entire family. Na tree dear ba could be wa baby MSJ my Bishop General on the honor or tro cheap. Yeah. Or say I would dapa and comma me baberima amoa adumra kwabena braiding mesre utum for nyankopon insura mao ene a udi Debi ene a wedi infie mienui weifri abusuafo no nyina ho ewo topreman ene asaman 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Multimedia Group. Bro, may the good Lord bless you. All my cash them running for business, baby, bro. Not just say, what sort of sort of miss Ania there, there, you know what I'm saying? Happy birthday to you, Minya. Yami Shaw, baby. Okay, Abusuya Fast, that can say, ma, ghscratch.com. 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People are winning and they are winning big time. 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And you should bet me here. Maybe call ghscratch.com CC and then register. Then you play so you can also win. It is inspired by La Palm Casino and approved by the Gaming Commission of Ghana. Terms and conditions and county and washing also. 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Also, chemist and so Eddie Speedo Spray Abba. Baby, pinks be a woni pedu enu bia no. Spray kakra guo ana ne gel no te kakra fa fa o. Na nkili pinks ni nyaama o. Na wa ye free. Se malaria na tete wa, obehia Mefat tablet. Mefat tablet. Yes. Unya bi now fa e no ano no. Ebe ku malaria parasite ni na etu mu na ase afi ni pedu emu na won so etimi ade ho. O madama, eye ozone chemist wa kofa enuri dia ba. E available e wo pharmacies ni nyinaa mu across the country. A fee as they do on the call Ama Daffy's Health and Beauty on also day on him feminine mixture elsom yen we any a draw your banner in your binoma a boa na a two a year menstrual pains I say na a sign a boa na a regulate a year or menstrual flow no so at ya say ha na a deadin Daffy's feminine cleansing so a man in the J3 points this as a we know. What the crack cry if you wear my whole try you pull neat kama bra bounce and pie cool yipa unpleasant vagina does in a beco Daffy's healthy glow shower gel and no there would be dry dry and moisturize old dull looking skin and improve sunburn and my natural skin tone and bra in bleach.

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pa Telcel says he say Telcel cash no na ye adwuma enu ti entena ho e ma ade yi nkoye yi na ye yi na ye stories bi bre ni ade ade a usika ni deserve the safest home. And with Telcel Cash, you are protected every step of the way. No risk, no worries, no long stories. Be just peace of mind. So go on and dial *110#, and I'll be doing so. I download the Telcel Play app now for safe, secure transactions. Telcel Cash, or say the safer choice. Send the KK. Now are you free? I was going to come for the new Infinix Hot 70 phone. Amount phone heavy pa. Yeah, unye bia a boy ye. Emma, chese every day communication bi bia ko ye kama pa. 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

0: 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It was 059-692-0578. 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Infinix. I say the future is now. Abusuyen kya homra. Na ye ba. Yemfa Vehicle Bank Music Sweep. And so N2HD, come on. But my patrol, yeah, she wins one very important pa our phone in NTA and a online classroom hub MBA or more registration for 2 programs. Online classroom hub or more BA registration for 2 programs. It's the SHS1 and TVET1 online vacation classes. Ma Wabofano is safer learning advantage with the SHS 1 and then TVET 1 online vacation classes. No travel be a abofran baby will be a crubby also be a one or risk same be a nim yafina man transportation same be a debi or fee. Now, Osia de online. What I say? Yes, out to say instructors top notch pa and HR or my dear. Afe pre-SHS online classes for 2026 BEC graduates. No, so no, and also so akwenya naba ube keep your child no academically active, you know, with structured online classes, live lessons, you know, recorded lessons, and then academic support from home. Aum pie enko bebiya. The patrol date no, share from air 25th of May at the Akwa Kopim, the month of August. Fee no air 60 cedis per subject for the entire period ni na. So from 25th May I'd copy him August now but friend wolf you know obesuya at DSA program bia na subject bia no aye 60 cedis until their subject background manage ya dia and only 60 cedis na the whole period ni na. So at your coin website and this is here and register www.onlineclassroomhub.com www.onlineclassroomhub.com and I'll be to me so I dial *928*125# *928*125# now I register now also wait me at the Obano Atosubi yes I'm free online classroom hub it was 0544-534-921 and I'll be to me I send a WhatsApp message there for 055-2166-137 055-2166-137 Now you timi edin komo.
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3: 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Happy smile.
4: 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Aji. Ejodi yin kato ya tumo.
5: Guess be ever. What must skin there? That's why I'm motorway.
6: Wow. You have a couple of songs, Anna.
5: Yeah, expensive ladies say, and we have a funny sister's skin, Papa BC. You bet you are more cap.
7: Emma, Yatumon, come on. 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
6: Duffy's, who we a coco, na sister twin to me, who's where?
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6: 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I said, you need to do. I don't want to boko boko why.
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Now I sign up, no it's me, I enjoy. Life insurance cover for up to, you know, 19,170 Ghana cedis for yourself, and then a free cover for one family member. 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Nemo msenya my way ya. 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

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I call eSIM. 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I was with me, I enjoy the sweet, seamless life everywhere you go. 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

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I'm saying, in rain now available wo pharmacies ni nyina mdo do pa no fre Pharma Trust Limited 0561 0886 63 and 0561 0886 66. Yeah, Daiko Bank, I saw the Echo Bank Music Super Bray. Yeah, Frank Trey. Yeah, Frank Trey. Yeah, Frank Trey. Yeah, Frank Trey. Yeah, Frank Trey. Yeah, Frank Trey. Yeah, Frank Trey. Yeah, Frank Trey. Yeah, Frank Trey. Yeah, Frank Trey. Yeah, Frank Trey. Yeah, Frank Trey. Yeah, Frank Trey. Yeah, Frank Trey. Yeah, Frank Trey. Yeah, Frank Trey. Yeah, Frank Trey. Yeah, Frank Trey. Yeah, Frank Trey. Yeah, Frank Trey. Yeah, Frank Trey. Yeah, Frank Trey. Yeah, Frank Trey. Yeah, Frank Trey. Yeah, Frank Trey. Yeah, Frank Trey. Yeah, Frank Trey. Yeah, Frank Trey

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Yeah. As always, I send me about Coupe Ushio Nia. 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Right. Sansi, we are some Nipa and Session. Thanks so much for your time with us. 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

0: And you rain some debram, the edim wakotinibi ni se. 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Mother and child hospital, no could run and some of the good and national. 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
1: Uncanny my shabby Jenny Modo do you do? Opening in Latte Vanda Point, Eka say. Was say a brass was so may your mayor ni brain any daho, so be free baby ba, so by press of my shabby Jenny. You know, na see, I am sure you found coffee, coffee, coffee, coffee, coffee, coffee, coffee, coffee, said ye bayah. 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
0: On him diphobia, or no, what been a year? Ewa, a year, I dream when you had one, someone actually said, any part of one answer me, or I dream we are here. The free a social media. Or how much of them be behind, I heard no, they are control, or not the camera since no stress, no stress. And you may be one must have been forecast out of the teacher, Fendi Pahono. I guess old Dinkomo, Nelfri, or Swiftly, what dream mamma, and one bow. It's social media, the Baya, Yantisokakra.
1: Now, a penny be a one, a band pomodia, a bin moon, and a deco cobo, a two janus, a ma, ya na, sitchi, ya dear, and Imojabuswa, a woman swan. It was some moment when he dahoned me after ye, papa, but son says, said ye city one to an anonymous yaduano, and what dinipa.
0: Na Ghana water company for. And as I say, cram, potamo, who do a moon soon was a maquatrino. Womu goosun ten, said me, and yet the agrippens who could just so a woman young woodmanty and check over to a monk.
1: Now, Penny be obre, I'm in a sermon a day to Jasser Mustafa Bundy. Shall for Penny Abbey, the gentleman DC, and send me a washer, see a walkie canoe, send Penny pa, one moon fa, one moon pens, one munyan, sana, Cronco Henchin was overdo, but the beba.
0: And Tabia near call walk up. Walk up here, Equa, what's your supporters? 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
1: All these things should be part of the processes to be able to at least diligently evaluate, assess, before approving people to hold certain positions. The Member of Parliament is the embodiment of our constitution and our laws. He represents our country in the democratic dispensation, because today the judiciary is there, the executive will be there. But the arm that holds our democracy is the legislature. So members of the legislature are presumed to be clean, decent, and morally upright. If we don't, and we allow the person to get into parliament, the immunities under the constitution of a member of parliament, then we'll envelope the person, shelter the person from possible prosecutions and actions. Right. Because according to our law, you cannot arrest a member of parliament on his way to parliament and on his way from parliament.
0: Anyone for an Ilante Van der Poy, Penny Power Coordinator, Emma Drip, Nene, and Auti, and now a semi and Penny watch them on your semi coming commercial poem, your friend Professor John Osebubi, and so none what to moon watch the say. Bambo, who do I did my one of my so when you should move any pahono, almost so yet my humo. Sansa will be bar. 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
2: mi nyan hunu minister ya appoint no ana obi a ya nominate ni for parliament a apart from ya si dual citizenship. I know the black and white clear. Yes, you assume I walk up parliament. Now, so you see, Kassam, Najuma Sam, say, it's a BC Ghana da. And you say, a Kobana sign in Guasiana Tambi Abatuyan. All right, idea, but you say, no cress and Yanukre, Eddie and Guasia Brain. And in Guasia, the Abrain is a chess, a secret to find your Majuma. Say, a secret to find your Majuma, and immediately, only the counter report to Beko, Dabi, Orani Adosono. Yayeni say, yani amana nifuwa di nkuta hon, na say de free bubaye, nti di amoka ni nyano kre. Where the security agencies ni yanti wa monka, nti adiati tiwa wasi yeweni ye, aya security scrutiny. Say ya doso, yama tete fufuwa, adoso ni pale ni adoso ni ye. 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That's my way, you know. Security, yeah. Or how be ya betom says, no, Emma.
0: Or how be ya betom says, no, Emma. Way, aye, Professor John Osebobie, watch them on your sam, or come in Grumus Yapomu, Nene, and our Tieno.
3: Yan to us, so now I am concerned for Frumus, so for one, the show may upon the same show. Putuprumu eko kopie kaswa mother and child hospital. No kopie hon some or tea on asumo. Same penny for cans one to nine on name the jewel or sum the emu. No tea and 70 and 70 and 7. Ever said ye, a month for a bahokra and etcher say. Just a yen said auntie and you from no can, no one, a name one which I know say. Yen young cranimon to 10 cranidians, so I same with ye, obedient and more kind, munimunano. Or had young father doctor for me and son, midwife for a noom. 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
4: Mother and child before, they've been in the news for a very long time for the bad reasons. And any news in the Wihame, a solution in the Wihame. In the end, Yabano Mabidin Komo, we've been able to touch their hearts. And in Yayati, as I said, they also are buying Yen Yabaye, they're more medical doctors, Bebaha, they're more midwives, Bebaha, and the Manimia, the business arm of medical equipment, and the Manimia, in the Mesomeas, what you say, Omo Neyeno, Ebessan. And it was a very nice conversation. And yeah. Oh, as for the medical equipment, I'm going to do a list in about the next 48 hours, they will get it. And posting also,

0: next 24 hours, we will start the processes.
1: It was one for her, me upon the same sword, you copy a sword, and what Jana name was say, and Father Cotafone, and Nessie for, and wife for. 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
2: 100 deliveries a month we surgeries over 300 surgeries in fact last one we had done about 340 surgeries with just 6 medical officers, you can understand the stress and the burnout situation that we face. But in all this, I think we are doing our utmost best to keep services running and to provide the quality that our clients deserve from them. And I think we'll definitely it will improve on our communication. Once we're able to do that, I'm sure this bad publicity that has gone on over time will cease. Amen.
1: Anyway, Dr. Michael Jesidan, so our medical superintendent at the mother and child hospital nene and auntie yen
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1: Social, being connected, socially connected, social interaction, what put in a good mental health. So if you're Nancy, you are becoming more individualistic and you influence our basis here, screen time, you know, and

0: Children's will increase social interaction. It has a long-term effect on all of us. You have, of course, more on your phone, you are no more interacting with people like you and Uncle Ben interacting. Why am I, you feel good and better? And being with the phone, you're about to lead you to a bit of loneliness, isolation. They say, we be how an Uncle, you know, we're going to make a but you say, we're both getting your phone, and we're going to be because I can't be more. We're going to be more. Now, I catch you say, aha, we're going
1: Abanti amachine de na bo ne nyom se ayon bo enyo no nipa de din se na ade ni padua timi ye no phone timi nye any abroche for ni mamehwe ye se agye se obe nipa na ne di din komo a na timi aboa no 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
0: with the screen time na ye kan e bi mu become addicted to it say black app ni green app ni app ni mo ni green app no whatsapp and then ye ko blue app no facebook any twitter no ka ono all the people just spend all their time it will affect your more functioning terms of your social relationship
1: it way any nsem a eye director edema pantan hospital Yeninsom Malog wode atudwa
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3: no politician succeeds by forgetting the party that made him and I keep saying that the party people don't have the minister's numbers they don't have the president's number

0: people in the farm, the people in the villages. It is that village constituency chairman, no, the number one more. It is that secretary that you feel that is a trouble, so you must get rid of him. They are the people that made us. The regional executive you think that is substandard, on cool school, or you said something you respect him, is the man who worked in the bush. They are colleagues who are nowhere to be found. Let me say this. President Akufo-Addo and the MPP is not a walkover. Anyone who is in government today must listen. The MPP is not a walkover. They are a force. Ruthless politicians, just that they are unconscionable. That is what makes the difference between the NDC and the MPP. So when you get appointment and you suddenly live on borrowed friends, borrowed convenience, what you are doing is that you are sacrificing your strength. But you can't run a race alone. You can't have a champion if you don't bring everybody along. On the chest of every single member of the party is written, I am important.
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2: 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You are not being on. 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We and Yamina to Pubina, as this will be any new. 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
3: 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It's an saying, Crahato, Yafemon, a man for brew. In soon, you want one, Sabi Nipetran Wincha. It is a new show, a woe, Sabi, Yemoja Creation, a mono, a moment to move your song in shoe, said the Abodimians are perfor, Amayatiano, dear Necoswo, not the bear crown as I had to be channel too. No crepe woman pine as a wager. Water treatment plant no and from Swaba home, and Penny Fu Gusud and Dandia or Yahuaguma. The bra any echo cran, no one person will be Sudiano. Gana for I won't cry. One more quahing him who is shown on Betomanka.
4: I'm the American cranny, you must say, Infidiana, a wager treatment plant. I did so, and the bread, Yayo, and the western part of Accra, and what to Chimakaka, and don't see into me empty to see a full capacity. Our wager, Emma, in Sudiana, empty. The western part of Accra, now about 14 years so or more. If you know, can say most areas are experiencing low pressure or more mote, I say elevated areas, Kakana, or more engines, so even so.

0: piano and accord no or modu in no borrow. A 20 or 2 say, Olin Cracker, it's nature say, Hono, or Pato Biana Judge David. Say once I walk over to 2 hours, they can say, Oh, Quadin Cracker, I'm Quadin there, 2 years, Uncle put them in Zimino. Now, if you rob India or Chess on your duty, and you got there and it's obvious on your duty, yeah, Uncle now 27 on Samara, and you know, 2 years, no, I you 20 piano, and 27 or bar, no, I beg you, Robin, so the account.
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5: today undergraduate project works have been translated to real products students are developing mobile apps for tax purposes. We have students who have developed mobile apps for inventory controls. So the average SME person can use his phone, his or her phone to know the levels of stock in their shops. Today, if you want to know

0: compute your tax. Just slot in your total revenue and to calculate everything. You don't need to read the law because they've developed this. It was a dream and it has happened. However, most importantly is tomorrow. Yeah, tomorrow our Ghana Business Leadership Conclave.
1: Professor John Kwaku Mensah Awuto, onene Vice Chancellor de ma UPSC, nene enate ye na panimpa wono na multimedia dwumakuei wo da no hwe dwuma die dada ko ba nyina Chief Operations Operating Officer 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
2: I always feel proud to see how far the institution has come. If you were there 30 years ago and you go there today, you see the transformation. So when you talk about growth, I think UPSA is a clear example of what growth can be and the kind of good things one can see. But then also when you see institutions like that are that serious in transformation, then you have no option than to support.
1: Opani can answer. CEO ma multimedia dwumakuo nene na otie na panimpa wono account drums account brands yemre ye kan kasa nyina asempa adom nhira ye nyina ne adom tv odaya no opani Abdullahi Awudu ono so kasai na ode atudwa se de app no ma ye ni nyina no ho e ye pa na mum wo mo nye ni nyina ye kasai ka no ma yi mu no mfa nwuram e ba sa e be bo mo pa
3: impact in Ghana in a lot of things if you put more focus on local language. So as I took some notes around your businesses that can't go past first generations, even if the businesses that are built by people who have Western education and what their experience can last, then we should be thinking about the businesses that are built by our local entrepreneurs who have no schooling, they don't have any formal school, and whether they are lasting, and how do we then impact the lessons that you want to teach businesses, how do we structure it so that it reaches such segments of the population. Again, in putting these ideas into writing.
1: General Manager, Emma Account Brands, Multimedia Group, Audu Abdullahi, nene, ena ote yero.
4: Oma, masu mungu, nene, kwaem ya. 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
5: intentionally the coin bag you own is because the government swore to be sure was a Ghana supporters ye bo 10,000 ni wanse all the regions you know ye wo members wo greater Accra and kwa Ghana supporters ye bo 5,000 government coming in to give us that 90 slot. Then there's a lot. And Nipa 90, you know, so no competition, how big the World Cup is, you know, Nipa 90, so. In Gina, it's been called embassy. Now, embassy means you're controlled in your resource. So I don't know. This is not the first time you're called embassy. You're called World Cup 4 times. The senior World Cup, you're called 4 times, from Germany 2006 to date. And, you know, a banner say, Yen Shishemiyama, na member, you're called embassy. You mean, you'll be called a corner, you'll be

0: government coming in to give us that 90 slot, then there's a lot. And Nipa 90, you know, so no competition, how big the World Cup is, you know, Nipa 90, so. In Gina, it be Moko embassy. Now, embassy means you're concerned in your results. So I don't know. This is not the first time, you're called embassy. You're called World Cup 4 times. The senior World Cup, you're called 4 times, from Germany 2006 to date. And, you know, a ban of say, yen si se ni ama na member nko embadia ye ni obi kura akona se bi hon tumi enya visa ye ko yini but obi a ufi se wose utumi nya visa efa financially obo muscles nya visa efa financially obo muscles
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2: basically no what will account for their denial is most of them don't have the enough funds. When you don't have enough social ties or family ties, maybe your work or you have an indenture or an investment, that will compel to the embassy that you have an investment, you have family, you have wife, you have kids, with all this surrounded by you. There's no way you are going to go to America and depend on other people's income. You come back to Ghana and come and manage your finance. Most of the time, so embassy's decision, it cannot be challenged. There are instances whereby all the information called embassy will be correct, but embassy basically using your own discretion to refuse you. Most of the issues are embassy needs to tap it on to refuse you is almost obedia correct, and they don't want to give you the visa. They can use their own discretion, say they are not convinced they will come ever back.
1: It's Abante Mubarak Macaulay, a Kempon Travel and Tour, one more travel manager, and I'll say any dinko more FRD, Eco Swan Hono. Yabako Kumase, a sentiment Temunia Kakofa crossover. Na Kobin ya my idea, but we didn't tell Tonya Yemfa Kobin CCA.
3: Any phone a kutawano, Fatu Babina call MTN, HMD AK, and new phone as Abri Yadiaba, Nebuani and 899 cities. Bibia wom kama, chumfu ni fefefe ni ye. Yema data free 2.5 gigabytes. 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Enti a drone wine haxa mixture, haxa capsules, mienuno, kabum, obeko. A dying who see we are Casobo, DBS Fadam Wano. Now the Dom Wano. Or how much you do the Obertia free boy, and chance in a boy, the Emma Wano sooner, do any sweat, dear children, you do know the amount. A Brian will be a comma, dear Mao. Ya no pedupa, Eber Buama Bema, Sinko Yebeco Yem Pem Nogina Nasu, your friend lost in the layman capsules. Or Bans Jaharin Munye, I say Muyanina, Uhia lost in Locke, Miss Chanoa, Bay Jaharin Muyupu, lost in the Bamas Chat, 3D, a drooper, Pebema Cop. Sebo gentlemen, if you send a Casaca Krabby, one antica Krabby, no bread. Boys were coming up Kim. We have 3P garlic mixture. 3P garlic mixture, and one by a German at the amount. Syntax tank at such a chedian a hot reno, a terraform, a bow, put no pages you. First, you go musie, a fibo. Onga, what the bayabo my young quine? Sika sound womb, Mr. Way, Sika Jumapa, Tobina Firebomb Fabius young quine, come on. No, no, ya no, Bob would do 1 or 20. Who we are, baby Cabranen, a tour, Yakoton, on a call, redemption center, on. What the bama know the card I show and say, what scratches were? Could be who we are pet. Now I send it the Costa 713*27#. Say, hon one, where the Acradia, Perfuna, do I dear call? MTN, or something can't you say, Uber series, I hold your videos, I hold your course, I hold your winning. Yeah, nay, credit and now dear, and so maybe you say, I say, a cabo dear. We on bema unlimited internet. I just say, what about Bojuma science? Santa, a simple rap. What now was one nano? Broadband tapo, and I saw Bedal *5057#. Ubenya the opinion I be ho. Franco Trade Enterprise, Yako, Koto.

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1: Your friend and I say, I'm for J.
4: Obri, a boy. Phantom frame.
1: I don't care about them for you now, but you are coming in a tire cheat. Nah, yet you are. Of course, your high tension. The high tension, Nikki Kiev, which you're holding, din. Nah, I feel so. 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

0: Matters. 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
2: This advert is FDA approved.
3: Oh, correct, sir. I take a woman. Merimedro delay man capsules. See, I wouldn't know my idea. I wouldn't know when you're a son. Would delay a human so papa. Now, when you're in the pa. Delay man capsules. I don't know. I'm a Mrs. Cinema got to get my attention. Now, law can miss her and then the capsules, sir. A man in Merriman in a numbiano. Menumbian middle. Who may say? Who said what he feel? I have fair. Ain't in our question. What would delay, sir?
4: Sir.
3: Law can miss her and then the capsules. Means so if it's a chrome.
4: Bema now baby, I'll be with your one pay, and now Oberty Yobi, and we'll hope a piano. For law can mix up, Siano. Yaribit is gonorrhea, white, syphilis, and the account will be a one intimate you die into my law can mix up, and then the capsules. And may you through our herba and the pharmacy's name. Good work 0242-133-577 and 0202-675-778.
3: Law can mix up, and then the capsules.
4: And what's that there? In kind.
5: Ah, na edi na ya obeya. 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
8: Charlie, you know you, we was serious meeting me.
9: Hey, Allah, Moshe.
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9: Oh, we are to boss it. Monday.
10: Hey, what funny.
8: Anu, magic a card, yeah, minio, maybe. 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
3: 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The way a Tiger Woods is swinging, na Sergio Ramos eye tackling. 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The way a Tiger Woods is swinging, na Sergio Ramos eye tackling. 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The way a Olilaji Olympics aboswa onoso ye diving. Adom Sports mudie ni yetie. We doing the listening.
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3: From long tennis to javelin, swimming, edeko wrestling. 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The way a Olilaji Olympics aboswa onoso ye diving. Adom Sports mudie ni yetie. We doing the listening.
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1: 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But you know, the 800, it's not always about your fitness. Sometimes it's about the positioning that you're at. 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But I had some Ghana magic pull me through the last 100 meters, and I was able to get a medal for my country, and it means a lot to me, for sure.
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1: This is my problem. It's 2023, all African games that exist in 29 disciplines. But let's just now for football and all the others, 29 disciplines. With the exception of infrastructure, the educational expenses that was used or spent in the all African games was about $47 million. So earlier, the Chapelosi now can say we use 11.2, 11.5. And I said 12.5. So about $570 million. And so you divide that 570 by 29 disciplines, now you get about 19 million per discipline. The participants at the time was about 13,000. That all that African championship left between the set a binding trap 40 million for one discipline. Discipline about the fact Anna Omoye the African championship of athletics in the concept. A bonus to tell you, Patsy Roy is 50 million. You remember the phone, the nation, so you lost the least part of the day, your background, and the phone, your pay, and the millions of products and all that. Now, are you doing a one discipline? You should 40 million.
0: Eti wei ene ensema honorable Eko Vincent Asifoa wade atuja ene enyumre suno jade enosu emun komano jade ema unimse ben nefwa kakrenye die Nkuma nene muno kamia ise alit nibi astati e kumplini. 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Players are almost submitting a din at the corner pen for say. Ye players are almost akosia kanu any players no crano, ye deny obia visa. Donald Trump, oh, you are too much. You this one. No, you, hey, you, is that how you are? Young Trump? You Trump? Oh, anyway, don't let me use my mouth to par and then. It will be something else because Adam and multimedia brands needs somebody in America. Echi, the chere se, the opening e yeno, the opening e yeno, anwa etine. 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
1: you are hosting right now. Ebua, I'm automatically you are part of the tournament already. So regardless of what happens in the WAFO, or the AFCON, no hosting to Okahoma. But having said that, Ghana, any whether any host you are not saying host you are not qualified already for AFCON, we still have to prove to Ghanaians that 29 trauma, a demo year and year, Parman, a mobile ball at Ghana for any soil. We need to try to demonstrate that. Say the bear amount for the senior GDO, the under 20. Because at that level, no talents, no, well, but crack, say, to train to boys, no, sir, in the best out of the lottery. It was a good player, we can be dropped. Yes, we do, but we are not all the time, no, we are looking for the best for Ghana.
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0: Wash us one cotoco at the pemsono, Nacobremisa etcher sampa, match in a dear, Otumusa and Yamacha at the phone cra, Nanso, one in a matano, I prepare ye passe, we meet me asher, na omachiafa, Kumasi asante cotocoso.
1: Yeah, we wish it to be so, but you know, football is not the way we wish. Football is a language spoken by itself. We can get a win, but we cannot imagine the scoreline. And the scholar will be this or that, but what is important for us is that at least we will be able to also take the 3 points from them. I wish my supporters would come into the stadium very early to motivate us, because when we see them at the stadium very early, it rather ginger us to at least score early goals so that the tension of the match will cool down. So we are appealing to them to come as early as possible.
0: Eti coach Kwabremisa and I'll tell you what is 702 Eja Elhono assistant coach Edma Karela United Joe Ajiman na Joe Ajiman and Waka say HS Omu Gamer woman is straight to all blacks and the Baba Pimswano on a swim nanteni ye Oma prepare ye pa Sabia Karela United and Subit me Edin Kunim El Samachino Emo.
2: No, there's no shaking. The team is intact. You go there with a lot of confidence to go and take that point that will secure us in the Premiership. So we have the confidence, we have the players, and we are going there all about points now. It's not about good game, it's not about performance. Now we are playing for points because the teams behind us, all of them had a good scoreline this weekend. So we have to go there, fight hard, and then get the maximum points. There is something good in front of us, so we have to go and pick it.
0: Wey eye and some George man what they to cha young apostles maka once match home game domo ni na anwo tine na club no president eye ora Gerard Damoa and watch sampa game ni de mo bet ne nso ono e se ni manche ni nkran so mo mo mo de ada se we can match domo ni no wo mo so ebetimi edin kunim ewom
3: ene diana e bo da ka so ni dema e top game pa wala. Being a regular there, you know, maybe it's a tougher game. Now, the analysis, like I say, or more from your office, like I say, lesson for Minnesota, me too, you know, talk to any and easy game. Also, there, last year, I started to say, yeah, we made last season, that's our first season in the senior, you know, yeah, we made 2-1, 3-2, oh, see, we are called 2-2, oh, don't mind. This season, so, bad when she will go to two. So we are going all of the little and that is more fun, that is more fun.
0: Mede amao kama pa mayenwe ewo boxing ekutukubo na nyame yatuma elective eye extraordinary congress ebekoso ede ama Ghana boxing authority no na no e hyehye ba kwampenfo echese Thursday on the 4th of June 9 a.m. ewa Crash Sports Stadium ena sanchi shewe eno ebetime akoso na omuchese ya biye falling fee no ene forms ni nina atum upese ukose president ya usika ukwa ode kwa kwa je forms ni enye 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

0: 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Ah, African Joe B. Big up to Desmond. 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
1: Yeah, sure, Giants Green Sono.
0: Na live comment to ya so atom FM ya sampa FM.
1: Why ne weeny?
0: Na so much ne bona wea ya.
1: Ya ti mo so be prepare
0: chi. 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
1: Solo cool.
0: It's a date ne so.
1: Aya 30th May.
0: Awo ti avana tem

0: And building hope from Bimbila in the northern region, Faith Jakpasu is transforming classrooms through innovation, inclusive learning, and life-changing initiatives for students, teachers, and vulnerable communities. From Aflawo in the Volta region, Felix Akakpo is building schools, supporting students, and investing in the future of an entire community. In health, from Winneba in the central region, Amos Ando is turning his personal battle with sickle cell into a national movement for awareness, prevention, and policy change. From Nkwanta in the Oti region, Bless Lantam is delivering life-changing healthcare to hard-to-reach communities, even in the face of conflict. From Insawam Edwajiri in the eastern region, Antonio is restoring mobility, dignity, and opportunity through prosthetics and outreach across Ghana. From Adenta in the Greater Accra region, Valerie Ajatia is empowering amputees with hope, rehabilitation, and the courage to rebuild their lives. From Anyanwi and Loga in the Volta region, Reverend Christian Valeto is rescuing, treating, and reintegrating neglected mental health patients back into society. From Akuse in the Eastern region, Alberta Aite is mentoring, educating, and empowering over 1,000 girls to dream beyond limitations. From Senyabreku in the central region, Isabella Akwaboa fighting period poverty and equipping women and girls with skills for independence. In Wash, from Sirigu in the Upper East region, Dr. Anthony Akunzule is improving livelihoods through clean water, education, and economic opportunities for women. From Akache in the Volta region, Senyok Bomita is transforming communities through schools, clean water, healthcare access, and youth empowerment. And for the Corporate Partner Award from the Cape Coast, the Cape Coast Youth Development Association is empowering thousands of young people through education, skills training, and community development. These are not just finalists. These are change makers. They are nation builders. They are Ghana's true heroes. Join News Impact Makers Awards, celebrating ordinary people making extraordinary impacts. Who takes this home?
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I'm on the trip, Miami, though. 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

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Robert Robertson, Jojo Pesese, also are ready. Utie, live from Nungwa, behind the police station. Pacho send the message. Menka se fre, ofra emfa. Ura VIP, ura mete wonka chair. 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Over 1 year ni. Ura VIP driver. 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Sir, what they were ties in your offering in our boom, Ediba, Ura, VIP driver, the tail on catcher, who was here, Henny, Yamin Shrav. My elder is in, elder Elijah, a Japan, bread of life, Boamut,

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Yeah, ba. 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And I'm Kwanso. 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

That is our prayer tonight. 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That the good Lord will be so merciful and deliver each and every one of us from the situation of poverty and shame. But, bless your last and kwabena. Sabronum. 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Kwabena. Yamishla alasa. And a dujamfisa kumono. Yamimani suye. The first scripture is taken from the book of Proverbs, chapter 13, verse number 18. Proverbs 13, 18. Bible says, Mebusem 13, verse 18. Poverty and shame shall be the portion of those who refuse instruction. Oh, yani ani wo ana oh yani ani mguasi e ebeka oma wapo atentrene. But I believe we say you don't reject instruction because tonight you are listening and receiving instruction. One a one pair foot you, one a one pair atentrene, one a one pair instruction. You know, poverty and shame shall be to them. It shall be their portion. Oh yeah, yeah, ni mguasi e ebeka one a wasu o ding no one pair foot you. But those who regard reproof shall be honored. One who pair foot yo, na ope and chire chire, na ope atentene no. One die eni monyam ebe ya onchefa. It means he say, oh yani eni mguasi e, enye mau wa utiye me, go utiye nyami asem. Are you listening to me, somebody? Utiye chire chire. So you love it. Etikadi mechi on paibom. Abraham bom paye. Cause in the name of Jesus, I will listen to instructions. Poverty and shame will not be my portion. I will listen to instructions. Poverty and shame will not be my portion. Riches and honor will be my destiny. In Jesus' name. Cause a free neko. 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What a scripture, what a message. Proverbs 13, 18. Poverty and shame will be for those who refuse instruction. But because I don't refuse instructions, but I do listen to the instructions of God, poverty and shame will not be my portion. I prophesy. 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Gebre anzeni. 02-4545-04. Another 04. One day Jesus and the disciples were working. Yesu ne suya fo ye nyami juma. And I wanna oji tax. E ba so obeji tax. Every Yesu ne suya fo. Yesu buse Peter him fo na oso mutuya. Yesu si. And the Peter si wede e ya ho ho. It's for strangers. And Yesu si whether it's for strangers or for nationals. I will see it to ya. Because a disciples, you know, yeah, mixed. Obiani baby, you free. Send a bear in grassy and kayen. Send a bear, you need wuntino. Yes, you catch the Peter. Ewa Matthew 17:27. Jesus told Peter in Matthew 17:27, notwithstanding, in order for us not to be an offense to them, send a bear, you need wuntino. Na omunyayeno. Go to the sea, Peter. Go to the sea. Cast down the net or the hook. 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

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In order for us not to be put to shame, for us not to be disgraced, for us not to become an offense, send your bayer, your new woo, near new moon grassy, near Yaman, you know. Then this idea went free, Abrabo, Peter, Kopo, Kuyina, go find fish. 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There is money. But hey, yes, Sumpo, poverty and shame, and Yadipa. Kadi mechi on Bible. Say after me in prayer. Say, Lord, deliver me and my family from poverty and shame and debt in Jesus' name. Kase rade. Yimini mabusuya. 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Kase amen. Utiana juhaya atuma FM. Program near Nassim University. You preach the friend answer, Gabriel. Gabriel. The number is 0245. Another 45. 04. Another 04. Gabriel David answer. And a 02-03-515151. Yami new flu him. Your friend poverty. Your friend shame. And him grassier. Any a new woman, Yami new film. Yamima Akafo Megu and Masi. Yamima Titi for Megu and Masi. Yami Manim Gracia and To. I listening to me. Me quote to Proverbs 13:18. And I quote to Matthew 17:27. Here quote the next chapter, Matthew 18. Gabriel Anson, Nassim University, Chancellor. Facebook, Nassim University. YouTube, Nassim University. And share with others. YouTube, Nassim University. Mamunya Facebook, no. Ya na technical problems kakra ho. By your solvo. Tudi obenya YouTube, Edem. Matthew 18:28. YouTube ukrede. Ukoha. Nuno utimi. Edi tuwa ankasa. Upeji so. Ebe daho afibo. Matthew 18:28. Are you listening to me? May the Lord deliver you from poverty and shame. Radi new free oh here. Any ni wo, any ni grasiye. Bibi adi ni grasiye beba. Yamin tiye muma. Di adi oh here beba. Any eka ebeba no. Yamin tiye muma. Matthew 18:28. Bible said the same servant went out. He found one fellow servant who owed him 100 pence. He lay hands on him, took him by the throat, and said to him, pay me that which you owe me. And his fellow servant fell down at his feet and besought him, saying, be patient with me. Give me some time and I'll pay you. But he will not agree. So he went and cast him into prison till he should pay the last debt. Ote, obi adeneka, okochiri di odikano, e boni mirim, e kachense, e neni ne, wen tuya misika na mami, di ebesi besi, wallahi, wasi mesirao, baba yankuri, Pau chow, yasilao. 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

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You can be embarrassed. Ye better te wa go any massi. 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And yes, sir. A canoe here, debt and poverty can put you into shame. 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Ask God to help you out. Ask God to help you out of poverty and financial struggle. Poverty and financial struggle. And power, Africa, we have too much. Yeah, parking in our to parking in our to Yawaha. Yan Sir Raddy. No Mwayan. Nejma ye. Sikamrem. Near free o yum. Yaminshra ya modern muscle. Our hard working. May God bless the work of our hands and deliver us from poverty and financial struggle. And what you Biane nipa ko wo Mediterranean Sea eposo wo ko Spain no akowu okko Lampedusa no akowu Libyan coast no akowu Mauritanian coast no akowu wo cross from France to eya UK no akowu nsio so ohia edi nipa ko ahokirim egu nipa nim ase e ma nipa ko di ba bi basa ohia etimi ma nipa e ko di ba bi basa enye sunsun pa enye ade pa. Let us pray to God. Say Rade. Send your WhatsApp card, 2 Corinthians 8:9. No? You came and took our sin and gave us your righteousness. You took our poverty and gave us your riches. Ubeyi ye boni edi otene ne maye. Ubeyi ye ohia edi wahunya e maye. I said, Lord, deliver me from poverty and give me your riches. Kadima chibiye. I said, Lord, may I not be put to shame. May I not be put to shame. Because of poverty, a radi, a man in Grasian coming, oh, hianti. May I not go into detention and disgrace because of money? That's a radi.

0: Sikanti Emamani Nguase Sikanti Emamani Ngu Erade Sikanti Emami Nkwada Baby Basa Sankadi Machibiam Cry Again Gabriel Anzani Nasem University Ote Ote Cry Again Kase Dear Lord Pay all my debts for me. Avoid shame and embarrassment. 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Gabriel, any. 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
1: Asempa nomba, emuedu, tie.
0: Poverty and shame. It's not a good thing. It will embarrass you. It kills. Oh, yeah. And you're in grass here. It's me come nipa. It's my ya kwa. Oh, yeah. And grass here. A bit me am why ya kwa is here. Genesis 47:18. Genesis 47:18. Would you have been a seer? Very serious and critical. Bible says once upon a time there was no money and our money failed. Economy collapsed in Egypt. There was severe recession. Economic downturn and recession in the land of Egypt. And Joseph was the governor in charge of money and in charge of food. Egyptians, you know, so they went to Joseph. Listen to what they said. Poverty, affliction, difficulties. Genesis 47:18. Genesis 47:18. Gabriel Anzani. Number here 02-45, another 45-0404. Gabriel David Anzan. Genesis 47:18. When the year was ended, the people of Egypt came to Joseph the second year, and they said to him, "We will not hide it from you, my Lord. We will not hide it from you, my Lord. How that our money is spent. Afiniko awiye no Mizrim Egypt for by Joseph for ebeka chire ne se Yewura sadie we yentimi fancy yew yebeka no kure yesika nyina asa. Our money is spent. Yesika asa, my Lord. Our herds of cattle, none is left. Enyani mponkoni nentwie ene nkoko ya toni nyina. What is left is our bodies and our lands. Niaka ene enipadua ene asase. Therefore we are dying. Should we die, both we and our land, whereas our bodies are there, buy us so that we may live and not die. Here are Rahusem. Egypt for catch there. Joseph who said, ye seek our son. Ye do an ear son. A nyanin punching and cook. Ye japadin in our son. Ye are toning in our. Diaka and ye nipedia. Buy us. Joseph was once upon a time a slave. I become a governor. Sikanti. Egypt for went to Joseph and said, enslave us, buy us. We will be your servant in order for us to eat. Bebre ton muni pedia, emma bebre, emma bebre, they are selling their bodies because of poverty.

cars. Can you imagine it? And now could you imagine it? Oh, the people sold their bodies for food and slavery. Oh, yeah, anyhow, which Genesis 47, 18. What ton we need pedia? Egypt, Egyptians, once upon a time, they sold their bodies. Woman, the ton we need pedia, edigi adriane, edie. A bro lonka back home. We are not a ton neighbor. We are not a ton neighbor. We are not a ton nikunu. We are not a ton one one home. It's in the Bible. Genesis 47, 18 and 19. Genesis 47, 18 and 19. They said, our money is finished, spent. Our food and everything is gone. What is left is our bodies. Buy us. The aka and your nipped, you are toying. Ne fire yet, dear ope. Fire yet, dear ope. It is still here today. It is still here today. People are selling their bodies for food. People are selling their bodies. Do you understand it? For bread. People are selling their souls. They have sold their souls for certain societies in order for them to get money. Dear Chomana Aton, dear Chomans Aton, be a Toma a womb, Oma Wodia, be a Tom Lobo, who is a near name, be a Tom Ufia, because Omufia and yet die a sea hole, or see any day in your way. But what Tony fear yourself, what Tom Abusiani, or the Abusiana called GBB, they have sold the family, not the physical building, and there's nothing wrong when you sell your property. They are selling their souls, their destinies, their future. Men and women, boys and girls are selling their bodies for money and for bread. Take away Bakon. For which me turn in Nipedia. Think I was in one take away. One take away. Any one yogurt and a brokina. Me turn the body. Hey, it's not good news. People are in certain relationship. Bia and common casano and common person must have relationship. Oh, Yanti, a bureau baby basa. Then say, Rabbi Osuya, see a coffin about say, oh, or say, baby, oh, it didn't acquire no. A whole Syria and a whole Iraq. And the whole Iran, and the whole Saudi Arabia, and the other whole day was a shimfimfi, and was Syria, and the Iran, and the Iraq, and the Saudi Arabia, and Fimfi, and whole day was here Kurdistan. South Korea doesn't exist. One day, Namishia Ebi, and was Turkey Airport, Istanbul. Kurdistan, ni Ghana. I also will be free Ghana, called Kurdistan. Kurdistan. We are Kurd. From Kurds. Kurdistan. Why? Near Syria. Or near Iran. Or near Iraq. The Krokra Mabubudi. While Syria ni Iraq. And Iran. Oman Kasano. Almost not lie. 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Lord, bail me out. Let me not sell myself because of food. 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Lord, deliver me from poverty and shame. Erade. 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

and my body and my spirit because of poverty. And Tommy Kra and the mini pedia Ohianti. Okay, Bransani. Number near 0245. Another 45. 04. Another 04. And San Gabriel David. Mepon Cecilia. First Kings 3:13. First Kings 3:13. First Kings 3:13. Listen. And God told Solomon. Because they all say, yeah. First Kings 3:13. And the Lord told Solomon, I have also given thee that which you do not even ask, both riches and honor, so that there will be no king in the whole of thy days as you are. First Kings 3:13. A radical tree, Ohini Solomon said, may you hear any and grassier, Efru Abrabo. The opposite of Ohiani and Imgrasie is riches and honor. The opposite of poverty and shame is riches and honor. I have replaced poverty and shame with riches and honor. Nobody will be like you in all the days of your life. Mama, Ahunya, Eni and Imunyam. Kadimachi on Paibo, 1 Kings 3:13. Kase Lord, this is what I want. Riches and honor. Riches and honor. Erade, Mamisika, Eni and Imunyam. Ewe Yesu Dim. Amen. Amen. Second Chronicles. Second Chronicles. The last scripture. Noe nyakwanyada. Tie niyampong. Second Chronicles 17:3. Second Chronicles 17:3. Second Chronicles 17:3. And the Lord was with King Jehoshaphat because he walked in the ways of his father David and sought not after idols, but sought the Lord God of his father and walked in his commandments and not after the doings of Israel. Therefore, the Lord established his kingdom and brought to Jehoshaphat presence, and he had riches and honor in abundance. Bible say, 2 Chronicles 17:3, Brasusem Chronicles, and your Corinthians, 2 Chronicles, Old Testament, Brasusem 17:3-5. Na erade eka ohini Jehoshaphat ho, if he say, on nante ni papa David akwanso, eshwehwe erade. 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Second Chronicles 17:3-5. When you walk in the ways of God, he honors you. When you seek after the Lord, he establishes you. When you trust in the Lord God, he opens doors of riches and honor to you. 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Made me humble too. So, because the Lord deliver me from shame and poverty. Already, you me free. Oh, yeah. And then, grace you. Endow me with riches and honor in Jesus' name. Lord, endow me. Already. 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

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Ni nyame so ahwe so. 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Wo betimi abo gidi afori. 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Gidi afori. At the end of the day. Me ma number no. Number ni 02 45 another 45 04 another 04 Gabriel David Ansan say Rade that's it my was same way enya baby nyina for my brother let this word have a place in my life and that of my family. This is our seed of faith. Ejidia for the bony 02 45 another 45 04 another 04 Gabriel David Ansan and a baba ote. Zero 2 45 another 45 04 another 04 Gabriel David and son. Lord deliver me from poverty and shame. It's true.

Opanyum ni tu. 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God bless you. Eric Opari Mensa. I salute you, Papa. Bless you. Mawunyo from Kita. Bless you. Aman Isaac Abri. Aman. Bless you so much. Aman. Francis Abreu. Bless you. St. Peter. Nungwa Insa Regional Maritime University. God bless you. And all the students and lecturers and the officers. Nungwa Regional Maritime University. Bless you. Daniel Ohine. And Sam, bless you. We will say, Rev, the offering number again. Okay, number here is 0245. Another 45. 04. Another 04. Idina Gabriel David Ansan. By faith, GDA affordable. 02-45-45-04-04. Gabriel David Ansan. Bless you. Bless you. Alas.

Ankwabena Sabronum Ahafuano Kevin Gbagbo, how are you doing? University of Ghana for what to say. Sam Radio say we free. Adrian Fisa Kumono. Brother Jacob Nyabo, hey, long time. It's true, I say I miss you, Chancellor. Me too. Brother Jacob Nyabo, long time. Where have you been? Where have you been? Richard Obese. In Suta Buem, Jessica Oti region.

Yeah, but sorry, my soft focus be. Obeba, yeah, I can promise the better to us. Yami ye flu here. Anya which the is true. That is the major challenge we are facing now. Poverty, financial struggle, financial challenges, financial difficulties. You need to pay school fees. You need to pay bills. You need to share your home. You need to bobra healthcare. You need to call hospital. Ni njina akwezi kasem. Kevin so completely last year. God bless you. You are now a graduate. Kevin Babu.

Eneye Bishop Dyke Howard Mills, the Mega Bishop of Lighthouse. Happy birthday, sir. Happy birthday, Bishop. Your Eminence. Your Eminence. Bishop Dyke Howard Mills, the Mega Bishop. Bless you, sir.

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Shimota. Mr. Kwame Adusi Poku. Also, what a powerful message. Rev, God bless you richly. Mr. Kwame Adusi Poku, United Kingdom, UK. Mama Gidi Glow. Was in my favorite song. My favorite song. 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

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That's right. Ampa Odro Emma Committee One Side 19. I say powerful mercy. Ampa o nyame nyi obi amfiri ohiam. 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And sorry baby kura entimi nyini because of lack of money. 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They fast all right. 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

is a rare switch of the number of the numbers. Give me a new all the numbers. Baby, I'm sending message banner the same 0203 515151 0203 515151. A telecell and a 02 4545 0404 MTN Gabriel Anson 02 45 another 45 04 another 04. God bless you, Gabriel David Anson.

Front desk, God bless you. 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Wait for Apostle Cosby Ajayi.

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The righteous run unto the name. And the Bible says they are safe. The righteous run unto the name of the Lord and they are safe. I pray for your safety. 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And I pray that the mercies of God will speak for you. The name is Apostle Cosby Ajay. That is your man and God's servant. From now to the top of the hour, it is going to be a blessing. Hey, baby, be out shabby. I'm a string. I'm a domain. I'm a copan. Who are they? Radim Fan in Santo, so Radiman Abasa Angel Radin Ninkun Eman Kunimdia Wodia. No many Munyamunya Wodia. Jesus Christ, the demon. The idea in Guasia Tono Seradin in Frim. The idea Mania Tono Seradin in Frim. The idea Tono Seradin.

God bless you, Christopher. Any of you be our TikTok be a me patcho. TikTok a Apostle Cosby AJ. And a Facebook on see Apostle Cosby. Face sorry YouTube ya Apostle Cosby. 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Yeah, the bodges aye anointing service. Bodges olive oil. 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

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It in patch was our bread or biscuit or drink be obiso or shammy from Iran. Wow, which at Kadim, Iran. 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

4844. Obi a wuti mi bi afa number no. 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Say ya de bi da so bompa yesa enko. Ya de bi da so de chini sa enko. The Lord will see you through. This is send a seed of 37 Ghana shillings. 37 Ghana cedis. Number near 0244-96-53-36. 0244-96-53-36. 0244-96-53-36. 0244-96-53-36. Idini a Cosby Nana Kwame AJ. Acts chapter 27. Acts chapter 27. Asuma fonyuma. Itre aye edyuno enshon.

Acts chapter 27, I am reading from verse 34. Acts 27 from verse 34. Therefore, I urge you to take nourishment, for this is for your survival. Since not a hair will fall from the head of any of you. And when he had said these things, he took bread and gave thanks to God in the presence of all of them, in the presence of them all. And when he had broken it, he began to eat. Then they were all encouraged and also took food themselves. Reverend Mains Ahimfie, Robert Inshura, Unico, Ohima, Ya, oh, so many good people are watching on TikTok and on YouTube. YouTube for God bless all of you. And our TikTok for us, God bless all of you. I love all of you. Doris Asamoah, God bless you. But if you are watching, please share the link, share the video. Obi to me, I share why. Yenin Satrana Yenu Nama Yen Suro.

0244 965336. The scripture and me say redibio. This was when Paul nene Crawford omunya shipwreck. Na omu enkwa ewa esemu. Na eye omu se omu bewu. Bible say when they were about to sail, Paul stood on his feet and tell them, I see disaster. I see disaster. Hey, don't joke with prophets. Don't joke with the prophetic. I see disaster. I see disaster. Because they saw him as someone who was in chains, a prisoner. It woman feel poor. But see, I see disaster. The Bible saw man feel poor. Then they sailed. I'm a name question more corner. Bible saw me kunya kwenchia. Na Bible say bro munya kwensha for 14 days. Omo ya fe e pono so bi enum so mbewu. Omo nu se ba bi edu ne de omo nkwa. Omo be shoro omo nkwa. E di Paul an kasa shoro e. E o 2 Corinthians chapter 1. O si na e ba asa ne ye pa ba wo ye nkwa ho. Ye pa ba. E wo o si for we had the sentence of death in ourselves. Ye ten kan wo ye mu se ye bewu. So when they had the sentence of death in themselves, Bible says fear after 14 days. Paul should deny.

own channel. Dada Kofi Echea, God bless you. Pretty Guyana. 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

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Miss Sano Frim, me pine watch them out, you will not die. Any form of sickness, any disease, bacteria, virus, a dear be a person, you won't confluence him. Poor catching a woman say, Yamina me yanidiano, any Yamina me somno. Amane bofo abegina menchen amane bofo na kachre me se obi enwu nobody obi enwu ene obi a wutie me obi a wohwe me so hwe me on TikTok so hwe me on YouTube so wutie me live on the radio. I came to prophesy that you will not die. I said you will live and you would declare the goodness of the Lord. Acts chapter 27, what kind of verse 22 now? Or see, and now I urge you to take heart, for there will be no loss of life. I prophesy this year there will be no loss of life in your family. Me see, one can amen. Who shall me?

the words of Paul. Or say, now I urge you. Verse 22. And now I urge you to take heart. Sister, Malbunto Yem. Brother, Malbunto Yem. Doctor Foso kidney saying to the end. Doctor Foso liver saying to the end. Malbunto Yem. Mimi sister, Bako, Machiribe 2. Kolebu for shen is a kind of 2 weeks new. Almost in the Yemen Yemen Yina say Kolebu. Kolebu Eka say 2 weeks. Obe Tiem fan and kofi. It will drop you and home to me the amount of you. It's been over 17 years. She's still alive. She is still alive. Echiro when you say one ta for grammar and money, the man ta for no cross start to invest this.

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Me din the apostle Cosby. Bible say Paul sorry jinane nan so eno shenkom eno kase sapia yetui. I see disaster sometimes a default shenkom and an grovobu sana and debi a niyama bon in kwanam hu enka niyama ben na opesie hu enka dien na opesie hu. Last 2 weeks I was here Thursday on radio. Last 2 weeks I'm Thursday on radio. Let me jina na me can say let's pray for our parliament. In hunu so bi ayira. Na we so ye can. But I said it. Paul said I see disaster. I see disaster. Omo entie no. When they sailed, omo two sign up, omo do ponin fin fin baby. Ah, fire crash. Process me catch them. But still, poor sorry deny. And no show moon couldn't say, take heart. Brother, I came tonight to tell you, say, take heart. Malbunto yami bra. 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Take heart. I am preaching from the book of Acts chapter 27. You can read it verse 35, 34, echo 37. And I say, my bum is about 22. Me read 22, I say, Kobi Oni, I say, Kobi Oni, I say, we are praying for good health. What do you say? What do you say? But for the enemy, say, the body be metal. Kobi Oni, I say, Yanko pon kachere Moses se. 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It's a ball. And so they are not kind or cow. Verse 22, Acts chapter 27, verse 22. Or say, Acts chapter 27,

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0: kabaya. And Sabia Dawson and Udiakon. 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And Sabia Dawson and Titi Wa. And Sabia Dawson and Pesa Sell. Your Pesa Sell, ma. Your Pesa Goo met when you must, I say. And then a bomb pie pie found in your Jeremiah, right in front of San Kao. Paul saying, Yamina, me, any Danny, Yamina, me, someone, no, I'm any buff for Baby Jinamin chain. Messi Pepano, Pebret, Pano. I'm a catchy papa, Pepano, and a brudo. And I say, drink in our war. And I say, I dear be a DBR. Tea. Poor cancer, I send me chill on Bible. So catch on, say, Yamina, me, any daddy, Yamina, miss more money, both for Baby Jinamin chain, and me, Akasa. Say, Obia, and can I come on to name? Obia, and can I come on to name? Wow, Shemi, wow, Timmy, so send you seed new year. Take heart, more come and tell him. Because God is coming true for you. I said, my God is coming true for you. More come and tell him. I feel Uber verse 42, 34, sorry. Verse 22, or say, now I urge you. And now verse 34, Sanka, therefore I urge you. When he urged them that there's going to be disaster, they didn't. When Paul urged them in verse 10, saying, man, I perceive that this voyage will end with disaster. Will end with disaster and much loss. Or catch it a moment here, verse 10. Catch on, said this sailing is going to be dangerous. Verse 9. Now, when much time had been spent and sailing was now dangerous, wow, Paul said, I see disaster. Omenfi Ghana, can be a cancer microphone foul. Gina ready, so you can see me who said, as a sorry damn be a boom a school colleu. Prayed about it. Yami Adam. A dining Judy Guye. Banyame Sivu School Kola. And I'm sorry for me and semi free mood. But Yempire, because I saw Senkola Makumaku 27 and Kibu. God delivered them. A dining Judy Gu Sunday. Instead, Kai Gu, Kijuri Mandia. You can imagine what will happen because Honas Kola Nako School. I said it here. 2 months and I didn't see it. Last 2 weeks, last week, I'm a team on radio. Send me beef phone lines. I'm sure send me papa come in. Ebe Kai, send me cancer. Send me Noah. Send me who say your parliament. Your mom pay my parliament. Send me who say Obia Yira. Wa Yira. Man, kasi we wo me say Wa Yira. Me nyanka me beef phone lines. Na mane so be Kai ya. But we promise, but we promise me be phone lines. Maybe yes, we be kaya. Say me cancer, say me no waha. Adum studio line or any Adum studio line or any. So wow, kai say me cancer, say me no waha. Adum studio line or 0302 216561 and a 0302 216562. All right, yeah, Guswan Yanko Pontias for the name. It may kind verse 34. Say the me kind poor, Eddie kind a geomo. 05, okay. 0545. Adom Studio Line. Adom Studio Line here, 05. 'Cause I'm hello. Yeah, I'm back to
1: what
0: you're saying. It's Radia
1: Dumu.
0: I'm back to what you need.
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1: 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No quana medan, none of the honor me, my Parliament today, a bed in a drug quarter. 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
0: no okay, passe. 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And I'm a sir can say, Munso say a tube at two. Dear mompire. Okay, pa.
1: Me kai pa.
0: Tinia and Trobin Yedua. Medas, Yamin Shrau. Okay, I'm some other person also. Hello.
2: Hello.
0: Yes.
2: But some good evening.
0: Good evening.
2: I'm
0: back on my knee.
2: But I'm Lizzie.
0: Lizzie, the end of your
2: tongue.
0: Hey, wow, me that's it. No tea.
2: But another day, I'm chilling in the tea.
0: Wow. That Ben and me can't say me.
2: And the last 2 weeks now, I said, the walk. Need me here in the last 2 weeks.
0: Wow.
2: And I would say, when we say Parliament to be a year. And I say to Sunu, it's all better. And I hope they are minya minya. And I last week in Sunu, it's all sankai.
0: Medase, Nyaminshira. Okay, still Uncle Fobi Bro line also. Hello.
3: Hello.
0: Yes.
3: Good evening.
0: Evening, Bachwani.
3: Bachwani, Pastor Clementine too.
0: Also for Clementine too, Kasa Freva.
3: Kasa Freva Sakumono.
0: Sakumono.
3: Yes.
0: Also for Yonkoi.
3: Yes, name it you. I don't know from your station to be the amity. But you saw can say Parliament won't say back why you're and a fee mom pay mom now won't say it too so at all.
0: Okay.
3: A idea what 2 weeks and last week so sign confirm mobile.
0: Medase. Oh. I still Uncle Fobi Bro line. So a lot of people want to confirm what I said here. Oh, is yeah, yeah, confirmation. Bible said, "Pam, you and sign no adanse mijina." So 3 people have confirmed. Say, I said it here, and I said it twice. I'm still Uncle Fobi Bro. Refer. Hello. Hello. Okay. Because of Umpire, my Mrasa Bijano, Serra, the man in Sanya Cassier, or Mobibia, who by non show Bibia so.

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Meeting the Apostle Cosby AJ. By God's grace, minister of Openia made that Family House Chapel as Safonano. Family House Chapel, my church no OEB. OEB. OEB is on the Dodua, Adenta Dodua stretch. OEB, Adenta Dodua corner, so when it's a Dodua. Who do OEB station, a police station, be offer police station anymore. According to Sorry Dining issue, right? Family House Chapel. My friend, the Mercy Seat Cathedral. Oh, Google map, no more Family House Chapel, OEB, Edobeba Masorono. Sunday me turn Saturday afro. Sunday me den yami ase. I think about 7 years ago. Eburi Prayer Mountains. Me nya revelation na senkrofobi ekeso mukume. Me kama sema. I'm a prophet. I'm a yin. Me yin comes to ana no din. But yenye dede sebi eburu. 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They want to kill me. Inti muni na mumu mpai mami. 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The following week, Friday ye ba beye all night. Me dawsa me hunu na se enkrofobia bapria kamponom. 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Now, when your revelation don't see a trade, you have to form a you. Do you care see a nation or no? Message now, mommy. It was a Friday, and yeah, yeah, all night. And a Thursday, the following week. So I announced me, I shared with the people and we prayed. The following week, Saturday, you saw, fourth. Let me issue fourth, Kessie, 150 ADB, Kessie, pa. And now me call prayer camp. It was Thursday morning. Me call prayer camp. Me call. Me I can't do anything. I call. Now I say me rush. Besin call sorry down. It's me. They can't see you coming. Doom jano. So I just went to my room. Me call phone. Maybe I'm meeting a kid in back. So me free prayer camp. No, who free prayer camp? Now offro. Me offro be pono. Who free prayer camp? Your be poke see be onoma. Who free offro and send we see. When man send I could see the main road. Me free be pono. Me tia ni boom. Me tia ni boom. No, I explode. Shit. Normally car air she I won't say musie na ba wey me hu musie me hu hwe. Me tie an car na explode boom. Explode sana me yes me year faster be done si. Satana me fro be pon me do be pon finfin. E mu yan say car na ti free na ko na chi na me tie na car no so she. I have the videos. Na car na she na me tie anim. A car no air she. Na car no ko na chi e reverse. Because I will be possible. Send a missing in case I'm a packing. And answer me, man, I am she to me pentamacy. And if a tea free say connexi. And I send if a tea no say a connexi, a rock or top valley, casibio, a rock or tomb. Come a wook every. Nay, 17th of May. 17th May. Bamengu, let us what he has. Yami, yimi free him. And the Sunday when Bessemi den yami has Sunday is 17th May. Pepe. The Sunday, may your Thanksgiving on Masware or OEB. Beso be come on here, Denyami Ase. Beso be come on here, Denyami Ase. Why? Family House Chapel OEB. Udu OEB station of the Family House Chapel, Biabechero. And yet you're going to cry. The Sunday, anopa 8:30 near started service. 11:30 near Pong. I want you to be my guest. Baby, I'm free. Baby, I'm so free. I'm dental. I'm free. My DNA. I'm free. Dance, man.

dodo wa free ayi kuma baby of baby ano family house chapel oyibi udo yibi station obusa family house chapel ana oyibi baby a police station ni wa oyibi station ono ofa police station then enabo nim kakrebia just 5 minutes walk obusa ya so dynasty right.

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Me patrol. I face so I send you seed na scripture no verse 34. 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

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I am blessing it in the name of Jesus. I pray over it by the Spirit of God. Whenever I pray over wine, it turns into the blood of Jesus for communion. Whenever I pray over bread, it turns into the body of Christ. So I declare over this wine, I declare over this drink, I declare over this bread, I pray over it that the grace of God will speak and the hand of the Lord will work in the name of Jesus. As you take this bread, may God give you good health. As you take this wine, may God give you good health. May this drink, may this bread, may this food flush out. As you drink this and as you take this bread, may it flush it out. In the name of Jesus, we flush it out by fire and by power. In Jesus' name. Amen. I feel bit me a deep bread, no. And I said, drink beer, bit me, say biscuit beer, whatever. Bit me a do bit me a num. See, I take it. See, I take it. I feel be a 3 John, one chapter per 3 John. It is just one chapter. That's the 3rd epistle of John. The 3rd epistle of John. Make kind verse 2. Okay, let me read from verse 1 and verse 2. The elder to the beloved Gaius, whom I love in truth. So elder to the beloved. Beloved near one, you love the person. Number 2, see whom I love. Beloved, I love. Number 3, or since he's so beloved. It can't love me. It means he really loved the elder. And if you love someone, these are some of the things you do for the person. Number 1, you pray for the good health and you pray for good wealth. It will say, beloved, I pray that you may prosper in all things and be in good health, just as your soul prospers. I pray that you be in good health and prosper. So 2 good things that will happen for good health and good wealth. Good health and good wealth. Good health and good wealth. Good health and good wealth. Good health and good wealth.